just hit the pedal. If things go wrong, it's just incidental. My bad, never got the memo that you never have fun while you're in the limo. Yeah, you wanna ride in six, you wanna dine in the six. But when I lean for the kiss, you said I'll probably send you some pics. And I'm

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1: Hi, I'm Donna DeMayo. Donald Trump is leading tributes to the Queen of Country as the world mourns the death of Dolly Parton. She passed away overnight at the age of 80. Some of Hollywood's biggest names are paying tribute to the music star. Her co-star in the movie 9 to 5, Lily Tomlin, has responded with a simple no words. And Julia Roberts says the sun has dimmed today. The Prime Minister is ramping up pressure on Queensland to sign up to a national agreement on new rules for AI and energy-hungry data centres. Queensland's the only state that isn't on board. The Northern Territory has also expressed concerns. The federal court has ruled that eHarmony misled its Australian users by promoting a free dating service that did not allow meaningful communication unless they paid. And there are fresh fears of more rate hikes. Minutes from the RBA's latest board meeting reveals discussions about lifting the cash rate to 4.6%. In AFL, Max Gawn has been named the skipper of this year's All-Australian side. The Melbourne captain of creating history selected for a record ninth time. In NRL, Adam Reynolds says it was his decision to call it quits. He's rejecting claims he was forced into an early retirement and denied a farewell game against the Storm on Thursday night. The Broncos skipper now admitting his calf injury would have made him a liability. And South Sydney has named Latrell Mitchell on its bench for Saturday's clash with the Titans on the Gold Coast.
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6: Cloudy today, Murray Bridge, Adelaide, Strathalbyn and Victor Harbour 17, Mount Barker 15 and Mount Lofty 11. Tomorrow for your Thursday, mostly sunny. Mowbridge 20, Adelaide and Strathalbyn 19, Victor Harbour 18, Mount Barker 17, Mount Lofty 13. That's ahead of a mostly sunny Friday and partly cloudy weekend.
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0: 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The right stuff with Katie Wright Dynamite.
6: So great to be with you. Happy Wednesday, 26th of August. 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I'm going to do it inside five. And call out someone's name. 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If they don't, I open up the phone lines for someone to steal it. A lot of tunes on the way. Van Halen with Jump to get us going. But right now, Disco Lions and Tinashe. On your home of the hits, Power FM.

0: FM, the right stuff. Katie Wright, Dynamite with you. Happy Wednesday, 26th of August. It's time to do this thing.
1: What happens in Vegas is paid for by us. So I guess our accountant will know what you've been up to.
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0: 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Katie Wright Dynamite with you. 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
0: 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It's amazing. 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Put your details in there. Wait for us to call out your name. We give you 30 exclusive minutes to give us a call, whether you're calling from your car, you've pulled over, called us responsibly from your car, from work, a lot of office calls. We've had a lot of those. Or maybe out in a field somewhere. We give you 30 minutes to exclusively call us. Unless if you don't call us, we open up the phone lines for someone to steal it. On 1300 137 317, who have I got on the line?
3: Yes, good morning. It's Anthony Prosser.
0: Anthony Prosser. What a coinkydink. I just called out your name about 15 minutes ago.
3: Yeah, well, thank you for that, and thanks to all the friends and family that's been texting me.
0: Is everyone frantically texting you?
3: Yeah, yep.
0: Oh, Anthony, what are you doing? You said before you're out in a field.
3: Oh, yes, just out delivering some census forms to all the good people in the community.
0: Are you a census officer?
3: Or secret squirrel business, but yeah.
0: No, I've got a really good friend who was doing that across the weekend. And I was like, oh, girl, you know, will you be okay? Because I know people might get worked up, right? They might get worked up if they don't want to do their census, I guess, if someone comes to their door. And she's like, yeah, I'm just going to be super nice and say hello to people's dogs and it should be all right because she loves dogs. How's it going for you?
3: Yeah, really good. You sort of expect the worst, but everybody's been really pleasant.
0: Have they?
3: Very nice and friendly, and I guess we're just here to help the community. So,
0: absolutely,
3: I think they appreciate that.
0: They appreciate that. You're the kind of nice census officer we need at our door, Anthony.
3: I try to be.
0: That's good. Let's get you on the standby list.
3: Excellent. Thank you.
0: You're so welcome. Oh, fab. Have you been to Las Vegas before?
3: No, I haven't been to the States at all.
0: Is it a bucket list?
3: I haven't been that lucky.
0: Yeah, this is the thing. This is what I keep saying when I keep talking about it, like telling everyone to head to our website, like you did, Anthony, did the right thing. You're telling everyone what you did. What did you do to get on the stand, to get your name called out?
3: Well, while I've been travelling around, I've been listening to your good station, and I thought, well, why not?
0: Yeah.
3: I've got the passport, never been overseas to America before, so... would be a fantastic trip of a lifetime.
0: Yeah.
3: So I got on my phone, went online, and, yeah, simple.
0: It is. You got to head to powerfmsa.com.au to the win section, find the big steal my standby icon,
3: yep.
0: Click on it, and it's that easy, really, isn't it?
3: Yeah, it is.
0: Good on you.
3: Just cross all the fingers for everything else to go right now.
0: Well, you know, Anthony, yesterday... everything, you know, when you wake up and everything sort of just doesn't, like I broke about three things in about 5 minutes, like the coffee jug and just everything, right? But yep. Maybe this is going to mean that everything's going to go right for the rest of the day, hopefully.
3: Hopefully, yes.
0: Hang on the line, Anthony. I'll make sure I've got you officially on that standby list.
3: Thank you, ma'am.
0: So welcome. Heaps of tunes on the way. The Killers, Josh Fawaz right now. It's G Flip with Bed on Fire on your home of the hits, Power FM.

FM, the right stuff, the Killers with Somebody Told Me. Hope you're doing great. Happy Wednesday, 26th of August. How are we actually here yet? Oh my goodness. You know, as this year goes way too fast, wouldn't it be great to know that you're on the standby list to get in the running to win a trip of a lifetime to Las Vegas? Right? I mean, if you're anything like every single parent, I'm really just reflecting on my own life, but hey, it's all of us, overstimulated, just always busy, mum managing everything, parent managing everything. Wouldn't it be great to win a trip to Las Vegas to go to the iHeartRadio Music Festival fly?

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When you hear your name called out on the radio, that's the next step. You've got to give us a call and we pop you on that standby list. Miles Smith on the way right now. It's Josh AI for Waz with Like a Prayer on your home of the hits, Power FM.

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0: Vegas is the city that never sleeps. And honestly, neither should you right now. 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

0: FM, the right stuff. Katie Wright, Dynamite with you. Maroon 5 there with Harder to Breathe. Hope you're doing great. Happy Wednesday, 26th of August, as we roll through our morning together. Remember, you need to register powerfmsa.com.au because I could call out your name just after one. Feeling cheeky might put you into the VIP and jump the line of people who have registered for a trip of a lifetime to Las Vegas. I'm talking flights, accommodation, off to the iHeart Radio Music Festival. 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Imagine Dragons on the way with Thunder. Why does every... it feels like 10-year-old boy love Imagine Dragons. It's a thing, isn't it? I'll hit play on that one right after the 11 a.m. news, sport and weather on Power FM.
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5: Hi, I'm Donna DeMeo. An Australian man has been arrested in Bali after a video showing an inappropriate act in public went viral on social media. The 27-year-old was taken into custody just before he was about to board a Brisbane-bound flight. He's accused of having intercourse with a woman in front of a local resident's home in Canggu. Global stars are paying tribute to Dolly Parton, who died in Nashville today, aged 80. Amongst those reacting to her passing are Linda Ronstadt, Kelly Clarkson, Keith Urban and her goddaughter, Miley Cyrus. Supermarket giant Woolworths has announced a significant surge in group profit and a strong start to the new financial year, thanks mostly to its Ooshies collectibles. The jump in profits is despite a Fair Work underpayment case impacting its bottom line. And we're being encouraged to pamper our pooch today on International Dog Day. The annual celebration is also a chance to encourage people to consider adopting a pet from a shelter and to raise awareness about animal rescue. In sports, Serena Williams and Carlos Alcaraz have been eliminated in the quarterfinals of the mixed doubles at the US Tennis Open, and Aryna Sabalenka and Novak Djokovic were shock losers in their first doubles round clash early this morning. The Rabbitohs will name Jai Arrow for their remaining two games to get the 31-year-old who suffers from MND to the 100-game milestone. Former NRL star Brad Fittler applauding officials.
6: It's good to see the league, South Sydney and the Titans get together, and you know that we can produce something like this for Jai. A wonderful show of humanity.
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9: Cloudy today, Murray Bridge, Adelaide, Strathalbyn and Victor Harbour 17, Mount Barker 15 and Mount Lofty 11. Tomorrow for your Thursday, mostly sunny. Murray Bridge 20, Adelaide and Strathalbyn 19, Victor Harbour 18, Mount Barker 17, Mount Lofty 13. That's ahead of a mostly sunny Friday and partly cloudy weekend.
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0: Katie Wright Dynamite, an irresistible force of fun. This is the right stuff.
9: G'day, hope you're doing great. Happy Wednesday, 26th of August. I've got a message for all the single parents, the solo parents. You know, you do lots of solo parenting. And I'm not discrediting the other peeps, all right, the people who have more support and stuff, but those people who don't, big love to you. Shout out to you. It's a thing, isn't it? And I know that if you're listening right now, sometimes you're not hearing that because you're making food, you're getting them to basketball, you're cleaning up. You are a champion for getting through. And you might not be looking after yourself properly. And you might have, you know, who knows? You've got this. It's a big deal. And, you know, raising little humans, it's a lot of work. You know, solo parents, and like I said, I know it's hard no matter what's going on and everyone's circumstances are different. But those people who are doing, or you might actually be in a partnership. You might be with the partner, the you know, father, mother of your child, but maybe they work all the time. So you're doing all this solo parenting. Big shout out to you, my friend. Taylor Swift on the way with I Knew It, I Knew You right now. It's Imagine Dragons on your Home of the Hits, Power FM.

0: 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Katie Wright, Dynamite with you, rolling through your Wednesday, 26th of August. And one of the perks of being a radio announcer is talking to different artists. I absolutely love it. And I've got an incredible musician on the line. Her name's Kat Greta. G'day, Kat.
1: Hi, how are you?
0: I am so good. And thanks for chatting with me.
1: Oh, thank you for having me on the show.
0: Oh, you're so welcome. And some of our listeners might not know your music. So let's just have a quick listen right now to a little grab from your latest song, Audacity. Cool. Let's do that. Yeah.

0: It's such a vibe. Can you talk to us a little bit? Oh, it's cool. It's super cool. And it's got a real vibe to it. Now, what is the kind of inspiration for that song? Because it's called Audacity. So where did it all come from?
1: Yeah, I know. It's actually pretty dark. It sounds really upbeat.
0: It does. Yeah.
1: It does. But underneath it, it's really quite sad. It was, I wrote it after I lost my parents earlier this year.
0: Yeah, wow.
1: And it was like an extremely difficult time. I was, you know, just in the throes of grief. And I remember the feeling one day of just walking outside, and it was such a beautiful day. The sun was shining, and I just thought to myself, oh, the audacity of it to be such a beautiful day today.
0: Right.
1: And so it was, that was sort of the feeling that I went with. But also the upbeat production is kind of representative of the world moving on and still finding the beauty in life.
0: Mm. Yeah, wow. That's something that no doubt lots of our listeners can, it's very relatable, isn't it?
1: Unfortunately,
0: absolutely, yeah. For us to go, sort of go through something, but then to kind of go, oh, all right, okay. You know, the sun is shining, and it's a bit.
1: That's it.
0: Yeah, it sort of reminds.
1: Life just keeps moving, doesn't it?
0: It really.
1: Spinning.
0: It just keeps spinning, and we just got to keep rolling and punching. It kind of reminds me of Alanis Morissette's, isn't it? Ironic, you know, it's sort of like...
1: Oh, you actually don't even mention it. Yeah, that's it.
0: Like the same sort of meaning and energy. And I love that about songs because, you know, as people rolling through life, we need artists. We need artists that sort of share their story and put it into music so that we can all sort of reflect and get on with our own life. What's it like being an artist sharing some of your personal stories and having people interpret them and gather meaning in different ways?
1: Yeah, it's been a really vulnerable thing for me to do. So I've had to, although it's been therapeutic at the same time, I have to say.
0: Yeah.
1: Because everything I write comes from a really deep place. And so to share it, I'm just hoping that people can connect with it and still see the light after, you know, profound loss. Mm. There's still... life does go on and there's still joy out there. And but it is quite a vulnerable thing to share such a personal thing.
0: Absolutely. And so you're based in Melbourne?
1: Yeah, Melbourne girl.
0: Melbourne girl, yeah.
1: And you're from South Australia, right?
0: We are broadcasting to the Adelaide Hills, the South Coast, and the Murraylands. So we have a lot of musos and different artists and people who are listening as we speak. So it's nice to be supporting and playing some new music. Absolutely. And you've got some more new music coming out?
1: Yeah, I do. I've got another single coming out on September the 11th. So it's pretty soon. I think that's like 2 weeks away or 3 weeks.
0: Yep.
1: So it's a similar vibe to the last song. It's quite upbeat, and I won't tell you too much about it, but it's kind of song about rejection. So it's got a sad
0: another relatable
1: it's like a sad song that I've made it upbeat because, you know, why not?
0: What absolute fun. Let's play a little bit more. Like, if anyone's just tuned in or just needs a little bit more of this, I'm going to hit play on it again. This is a tiny little excerpt from Kat's recent single, Audacity. Take a listen.

0: absolutely love it. Now, where can people find your music and just give us your social handles so that people can go and have a look?
1: I'm in all the places like Instagram, YouTube, streaming platforms, and I particularly love Bandcamp.
0: Yep.
1: Wherever's easiest for you.
0: And should I just put your name in? Kat Greta. Yep.
1: Yes.
0: Yeah, beautiful. And what about socials? Where can they find you there?
1: Mainly Instagram or TikTok.
0: Yep.
1: Wherever's easiest for you, I'm in all the places.
0: Kat Greta's the name you need. Thanks so much for joining us today, lovely.
1: Thank you so much for having me.
0: You're so welcome. All right, on your home of the hits across the Adelaide Hills, South Coast and Murraylands, go check out Kat Greta. Absolute vibe. Somber on the way right now. It's Metro Booming featuring The Weeknd with Creepin' across the Adelaide Hills, South Coast and Murraylands. 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

FM, the right stuff. Katie Wright, Dynamite with you, Anastasia, with I'm Out of Love. Happy Wednesday, 26th of August. I just got a DM from a very special listener in New York City, listening to us all the way from New York City, in Brooklyn, in the hood. They said, I'm getting it loud and clear right over here in the hood. 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

0: if you have a lecturer at uni that you feel is a little out of touch at a time, just play that to release that tension. That's what me and my bestie Hermione did. Yes, her name's Hermione, and yes, she is the best. When we had a lecturer that we just thought was pretty out of touch, out of time, that song gave us a lot of relief. Maybe there's someone in your workplace who you feel is a little like that. Hey, on The Breakfast Show this morning with Craig and Chels, live from 6 to 9, they're talking about little lies we tell sometimes around our birthday, around our age. Take a listen.
1: I mean, I don't think I have, but a lot of people, as you said, have told a little bit of a white lie about their birthday.
2: I wonder if it also happens, like, for example, at Monado Safari Park, they have, like, a before the kids are 4 years of age, they go free.
1: Right.
2: So we always go just before our kids turn four. But thinking about it now, if they'd already turned four, like, who's checking?
1: There's no kid ID.
2: Yeah, he's not four yet. No, he's all good.
1: Bring the birth certificate to the
2: zoo. No,
1: that feels wrong.
2: No, we don't need Bertha. Oh, not Bertha, sorry.
1: That's the bunny, isn't it? I just feel there's an age restriction on that.
2: Burma Bertha. Of course I'm going to get that.
1: Have you just realised that today?
2: I don't need Burma eating up my kid's birth certificate.
0: Yeah, I mean, okay. Yep, I'm going to confess I am guilty of going to my children, you two, say it to me, you two, because often like two and under is free. I'm like, when they ask you, say you two. My boys have always been really tall. And I'm like, no, they're just really tall for their age. You know, I mean, the struggle is real. We want to experience nice things, you know, and things are expensive and I want to support things, but you know what I'm saying? Getting on the airline, it's once you're two, you're an adult for a ticket. I was like, come on. We did so much flying before he turned two, my first one. Bruno Mars on the way. Right now, Selena Gomez, Catch Craig and Chels each and every weekday morning from 6 to 9. Shut up.

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1: Then you've got to drive to main roads and say, hey, this is what's happened.
2: TMR, mate.
1: You're not covered for CTP insurance.
2: Is that it? CBD oil. Are we talking about compulsory third-party insurance, the 90s band, or cannabis oil? What are we talking about?
1: Nobody knows.
2: All three.
1: All three. It's all in. I'm listening to that. Yeah. I'm on the cannabis and I'm driving.
2: You weren't stressed because you're on the oil.
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The Right Stuff, Katie Wright Dynamite with you. Happy Wednesday, 26th of August. Oh, yeah, it's the throwback lunch after 12. And yes, this millennial mum is getting hyped because House of Pain is on the way.

0: It's a throwback lunch. Thanks to McDonald's, Murray Bridge and Victor. 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
6: Hi, I'm Donna DeMeo. An Australian man has been arrested in Bali after a video showing an inappropriate act in public went viral on social media. The 27-year-old was taken into custody just before he was about to board a Brisbane-bound flight. He's accused of having intercourse with a woman in front of a local resident's home in Canggu. Global stars are paying tribute to Dolly Parton, who died in Nashville today, aged 80. Amongst those reacting to her passing are Linda Ronstadt, Kelly Clarkson, Keith Urban and her goddaughter, Miley Cyrus. Supermarket giant Woolworths has announced a significant surge in group profit and a strong start to the new financial year, thanks mostly to its Ooshies collectibles. The jump in profits is despite a Fair Work underpayment case impacting its bottom line. And we're being encouraged to pamper our pooch today on International Dog Day. The annual celebration is also a chance to encourage people to consider adopting a pet from a shelter and to raise awareness about animal rescue. In sports, Serena Williams and Carlos Alcaraz have been eliminated in the quarterfinals of the mixed doubles at the US Tennis Open, and Aryna Sabalenka and Novak Djokovic were shock losers in their first doubles round clash early this morning. The Rabbitohs will name Jai Arrow for their remaining two games to get the 31-year-old who suffers from MND to the 100-game milestone. Former NRL star Brad Fittler applauding officials.
7: It's good to see the league, South Sydney and the Titans get together and, you know, that we can produce something like this for Jai. A wonderful show of humanity.
6: On Nine there.
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1: Cloudy today, Murray Bridge, Adelaide, Strathalbyn and Victor Harbour 17, Mount Barker 15 and Mount Lofty 11. Tomorrow for your Thursday, mostly sunny. Murray Bridge 20, Adelaide and Strathalbyn 19, Victor Harbour 18, Mount Barker 17, Mount Lofty 13. That's ahead of a mostly sunny Friday and partly cloudy weekend.
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11: It's
1: Yep, get ready to jump around. About to hit Plan House of Pain. Roachford on the way, as well as Garbage. Not trash. I'm talking Cherry Lips. Go, baby, go, go. It is the Power FM throwback lunch. Thanks to McDonald's, Murray Bridge and Victor Harbour. Don't Macca's walk, Macca's run to the new cheesy quarter pounder. Macca's new cheesy quarter pounder and cheesy double quarter pounder are here, both with a golden cheesy patty. It's time right now. So much nostalgia of so many D floors and more D floors to come with House of Pain. Jump around and you're hoping it hits Power FM.

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House of Pain with Jump Around. Happy Wednesday, 26th of August. Katie with you. It is the Power FM throwback lunch. Thanks to McDonald's, Murray Bridge and Victor Harbour. Don't Maccas walk, Maccas run to the new Cheesy Quarter Pounder. 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There are here the Double Quarter Pounder, both with a golden cheesy patty. I feel like you've got to put that kind of voice on when you're talking about so much cheesy double quarter pounders. Eddie Grant on the way with Electric Avenue, but to take us there, Go Baby Go Go, it's Cherry Lips. Across the Adelaide Hills, South Coast of Murraylands with Katie Wright, Dynamite, you're on Power FM.

0: So, Woods, I think the lies that I'm telling my daughter are catching up with me. 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

0: found the right stuff. Barnsley, no second prize. He's a great dad. Beautiful family, Jimmy Barnes, right? I wonder what he's got planned for Father's Day. I myself am not all organised for Father's Day, which drives me a bit around the bend. I wish I could win my partner, father of my children, a fantastic prize at the Bend Motorsport Park in Tailem Bend for telling us what drives Dad around the bend, because Father's Day is just around the bend. It's just around the corner. Mm. Do you understand? Do you know what I'm on about? We want you to tell us what drives the dad in your life around the bend to win an incredible prize. We've got a pit lane getaway for two people to give away and 5 go-karting tickets, all thanks to the Bend Motorsport Park, home of the AirTouch 500, which is the 11th to the 13th of September, to tell us what drives Dad round the bend. What's annoying him? What's his pet peeve? You've got to tell us at powerfmsa.com.au. 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Yeah, so get entering. Like, tell us what drives him around the bend. It might help you just get something off your chest, because it might drive you around the bend that it drives him around the bend. You might like, would you just calm down about the dishes that I don't wash properly? You know, that you know, they're pretty perfect, but not perfect enough. What's driving you around the bend is driving me around the bend. powerfmsa.com.au. Get entering for this incredible prize from the Bend Motorsport Park in Tailem Bend. How many more times can I say Bend? Still a lefty on the way with Boston on your home of the hits, Power FM.
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stuff. Happy Wednesday. Happy 26th of August. Happy nearly end of August. Happy almost September. Oh my gosh. Wouldn't you love to go to Las Vegas? This world, it's a lot, isn't it? It'd be great just to get on a plane and head off to Las Vegas for a trip of a lifetime, wouldn't it? Wouldn't that be awesome? I'm talking two people, flights, accommodation, off to the iHeartRadio Music Festival to hang out with your new best friends on the lineup. Snoop Dogg, Cardi B, Major Lazer, Muse, maybe you. Goo Goo Dolls. Uh-huh. Exactly. Imagine that. What a time. 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This is we're doing the last few days of it. 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There's still time and there's still chances. 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Head to our website and wait for your name to be called out. We're doing brekkie, 7 a.m., 8 a.m., and in the right stuff, 10 a.m. and 1 p.m., which is just around the corner. Sunny Fedora on the way. Think about us. I wonder what you will be thinking about if you're in Las Vegas. Probably not me. Hopefully not. I'm having a great time on your home of the hits.

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7: Hi, I'm Gareth Thompson. Aussie homeowners could be hit with another interest rate hike this year as July's CPI figures reveal stubborn prices. Annual headline inflation fell from 3.8% to 3.5%, while the trimmed mean remained stubborn at 3.6%, adding pressure to the RBA to lift its cash rate to beat further price rises. Crowds have gathered at Dolly Parton's Star on the Hollywood Walk of Fame this morning, with the country singing icon passing away at the age of 80. This fan telling Seven he's simply devastated by the news.
8: I was in shock. I was in utter disbelief. I had just gotten out of the shower and surely it was someone else. She's so sprightly and so vibrant that it's just hard to imagine she's not with us anymore.
7: Among those paying tribute are Lily Tomlin, her goddaughter, Miley Cyrus, and Keith Urban. After hearing from about 300 witnesses, the Royal Commission on Anti-Semitism and Social Cohesion has its final day of hearings today. A final report is due before December 14. Today marks 1 year since two police officers were shot dead in the northeast Victorian town of Porepunkah. A service held today to honour the lives of the officers who paid the ultimate price. And an Australian man's been arrested in Bali before he boarded a Brisbane-bound flight following an alleged lewd act in public. The 27-year-old accused of having sex with a woman outside a house in Canggu over the weekend. In sport, Broncos coach Michael Maguire has broken his silence over the Adam Reynolds drama. The club has copped criticism for failing to give the Brisbane halfback one last game before he hangs up the boots. Madge says it was Reynolds that actually made the call.
9: He said to me, "I think it's time, Madge." And that's how it went. And I respect that. I'd love to see him play, but there comes a time where he just said the body's had its time, and he just couldn't get to the end point to have that last little fairy tale.
7: And in AFL, Harry Barnett and Harvey Johnston, who played 8 games this year, have been delisted by West Coast. And that's the latest in news and sport.
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12: Cloudy today, Murray Bridge, Adelaide, Strathalbyn and Victor Harbour 17, Mount Barker 15 and Mount Lofty 11. Tomorrow for your Thursday, mostly sunny. Murray Bridge 20, Adelaide and Strathalbyn 19, Victor Harbour 18, Mount Barker 17, Mount Lofty 13. That's ahead of a mostly sunny Friday and partly cloudy weekend.
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12: Okay, here's an insight into my mind. I'm about to put someone on the standby list to go on a trip of a lifetime to get in the running for a trip of a lifetime to Las Vegas. 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On the lineup, Benson Boone, Cardi B, Major Lazer, Snoop D-O-double-G, Dog Gugga. It's World Dog Day. Happy Dog Day to you. And to you too, Snoop Dogg, if you're listening. 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I'm about to call someone's name out. Could be you. Make sure you register. It's pretty exciting. Trip of a lifetime to Las Vegas up for grabs. Sunny Fedora on the way. Right now it's Cutting Crew on Power.

0: RFM, the right stuff. Katie Wright, Dynamite with you. Hope you're doing great. Happy Wednesday, 26th of August. I want to get you on the standby list to Las Vegas.
1: What happens in Vegas is paid for by us. 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
0: Huge prize. 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The spotlight is shining on you. Sean Flavel from Murray Bridge. Sean Flavel from Murray Bridge. 1300 137 317. 1300 137 317. Sean Flavel from Murray Bridge. Give me a call.

0: FM, the right stuff. Katie Wright, Dynamite with you. Happy Wednesday, 26th of August. It'd make us pretty happy little Vegemites if we could get on the standby list to Las Vegas.
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0: 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Put your details in. That's step one. Then wait to hear your name called out here at Power FM. That's step two. When you hear your name, give us a call on 1300 137 317. Who have I got on the line?
3: Sean Flavel.
0: Oh, I did call out your name, Sean.
3: Yes, you did.
0: I sure did. And you were listening. You heard me call out your name.
3: Oh, yeah. I rang in like 10 seconds.
0: You're pretty fast. I got to admit, you were pretty fast. What are you up to today, Sean?
3: I'm just working, spraying the streets.
0: Spraying?
3: And I was listening to you guys on the radio, and I'm like, oh, I might ring up for this.
0: Yeah. Yeah, wouldn't mind going off to Las Vegas, huh?
3: It would be good.
0: It would be good. It would be good. Now, when you say spraying the streets, talk to me about that.
3: Just spraying the weeds.
0: Weed sprayer?
3: Yeah, that's me today.
0: Oh, nice. What, in the bridge or?
3: Yeah, Murray Bridge, yeah. Doing east side at the moment.
0: All right, he's on the east side. Sorry, I'm trying to be gangster, but I'm really not. Let's get you on the standby list.
3: That sounds great.
0: Congratulations. And if you see Sean spraying the streets and he's not doing the kind of spraying that, you know, sometimes 10-year-old boys do all over the bathroom. I'm talking about weed spraying the streets. Maybe give him a little wave, hey?
3: That sounds great, actually.
0: You up for that? If you get a little wave, are you going to be like, no thanks, Katie, I'm a bit of an introvert and I'd prefer to just spray the streets?
3: Yeah, you nailed it.
0: Are you a regular listener, Sean?
3: No, not really, actually.
0: Wrong answer, but yeah, we'll take it. You're only a regular listener when you could get yourself on the standby list to Las Vegas, is it?
3: I thought I'd try something new today, and look at me now. I'm on the radio.
0: But look at you now. He's listening. He doesn't always listen. He's trying new things, and now he's not only is he live to air spraying the streets of Murray Bridge on the east side, he's also on the standby list to go to Las Vegas. I think maybe you should try new things more often, Sean.
3: I think I will.
0: I was going to tell you, we've got another regular... Well, you're not a regular listener, so not another, but we have a regular listener. He drives the garbage truck, picks up the garbage. His name's Kingsley. And, yeah, everyone gives him a shout-out when he's picking up the bins because of the radio station.
3: I think that's more important.
0: No, I'd say so. Well, it's important, but so is spraying the streets. So congrats, you're on the standby. Let's hang on the line. I'll make sure we've got it officially sorted out.
3: Excellent. Thank you.
0: You're so welcome, Sean. Give him a shout as he's spraying the streets. Grass Murray Bridge. You're on Power FM.

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0: Wright. Katie Wright, Dynamite with you for your Wednesday, 26th of August, as we roll through our Arvo together. Oh, my goodness gracious. So many of you have voted passionately for best schnitzel across the Adelaide Hills, south coast of Murraylands. And it's come down to three, literally from the hundreds and hundreds of nominations, a top three. It's the Commercial Hotel in Strathalbyn, the Mackie Hotel in Macclesfield, and Becky's Kitchen in Melang. Craig and Chels last week committed and went on a schnit tour. And they went to all of those beautiful venues and tried all their schnitz, and they had the best time and the great schnitzel eating challenge. They had three of them. That's how good they must have been. Now we want you guys to vote and see who we should crown the best of the best. 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Get your votes in, because the winner will be announced Friday the 28th, this Friday the 28th, in the breakfast show, live in your ears from 6 to 9. Now, Craig and Charles on their schnitzel tour last week caught up with everyone, including Liv at the Commercial Hotel in Strath. 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

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Catch Craig and Chels each and every weekday morning live in your ears from 6 to 9 a.m. Keep an eye on our social media as well, because Craig and Chels have been covering the schnitzel story

0: FM, the right stuff. Katie Wright, Dynamite with you. G'day. Hope you're having a great Wednesday, 26th of August. I haven't had my good friend Jackie from Mackie here for a minute, but she's here.
1: I'm here. How are you?
0: Hey, I'm all right, girl. I'm all right. Well, you know the truth. I was just telling you about all my parenting dramas and everything off air, but look, I am all right.
1: You are. Mm. You're going great.
0: Thank you, Jackie. You're such a sweetie. It's just, you know, you're a mum. Mm-hmm. Yeah, just all the roller coaster of mum life, huh?
1: It is. Mm. There's a lot. There's a lot going on, especially when you're juggling working and you know, children and your little one's just started school.
0: He's just started school. He's in mid-year reception. So he's only been there for, I don't know, it feels like a few weeks. Maybe it's 4 or 5 weeks. I don't know what week it is at school.
1: You're that mum. They're talking about, okay, school holidays, you're doing the countdown. Oh, my God.
0: Yeah, exactly. I like school holidays. Yeah. I love school holidays.
1: I always loved them too.
0: Because you just don't have to do as many
1: lunches. No lunches.
0: I

0: hate lunch. I hated having to. Lunch is right up there with catching the
1: bus. What did you do? Because my kid has a honey sandwich, both of them, honey sandwich every single day.
0: Don't run out of honey.
1: Like, did you just do that? Did you do like a pretty simple sandwich, or are you onto the sushi and stuff?
0: Oh God, no, no. I strive to be that parent. Mm. Like one day,
1: you know, one morning I was, I was on breakfast with Craig. Mm-hmm. I was talking about that. It was like 6:10 a.m. or something like that, and I was talking about how my boy was saying to me, "Oh, Mum, lots of the other kids at school are having like they've got multiple vegetables all cut up, like carrot slices and raspberries and like sushi." And stuff, and I'm like, oh my God, mine's getting, like at the time, moved to honey, it was a Vegemite sandwich and an apple. That was it. Sometimes a muesli bar.
0: You got an apple in. And I think you've got to concentrate on the positives, Katie.
1: Do you know what happened, Jackie? A listener rang, might be listening right now, and he said, he was really nice. He goes, I wouldn't compare yourself, Katie, because you're trying your best and your kid has food in his lunchbox and you should be happy about that. And, I literally cried.
0: Oh, bless him.
1: I might cry just thinking about it.
0: Bless him.
1: Bless him.
0: Actually, it just goes to show, though, sometimes something that you say to somebody, which, you don't think too much about, but it can have such an impact on another person.
1: No, it's true.
0: On a day where you're feeling like the Vegemite sandwich is not stacking up, you just need to hear from somebody to go, you know what, you're doing okay.
1: I know another listener one day, I was talking about something and I said, you've got this. And they rang up and they said, you know what? I really needed to hear that today. I was having a really hard day.
0: Yeah. Yep.
1: It's crazy.
0: What's what they say about there's sort of these stats on, as you're walking through in your day, you'll smile at somebody who you won't even realise the impact that smile's had.
1: Yeah.
0: I love that. I love that.
1: Stuff like that. Stick around, Jackie, from Becky, because I want to talk to you about living the weekend local, because you know how people can live their best local life in our region.
0: Okay.
1: Okay, do it. In excess now, Alex Warren on the way, and more, Jackie, from Mackie. Oh.

0: FM, the right stuff. Katie Wright, Dynamite with you, but I'm here with my friend, Jackie from Mackie. Hello.
1: Hello. That's a mouthful to get that out, isn't
0: it? Got all the information out.
1: You did. You did very well.
0: Thank you.
1: You mystify me.
0: I'm mystifying. I forgot to say happy Wednesday, 26th of August.
1: That's all right.
0: To add that. Because, you know, sometimes you, in the busyness of life, you might be going through your whole Wednesday thinking it's Thursday and that it's going to be Friday tomorrow, and it's not.
1: No, that's just how our minds work, Katie. Most other people have got it all figured out.
0: They don't need a reminder that it's a Wednesday and what the date is.
1: Exactly.
0: Right. Because it's Wednesday means we've only got a couple more days till you join Craig and Chels.
1: Yeah.
0: At 7:40 a.m.
1: Yep.
0: For Living the Weekend Local.
1: Yep. Like to do that every Friday morning.
0: Yeah.
1: And it's good fun. It's good fun to catch up with them. We talk about what's coming up on the weekend. And we do it all now for with a new business on board that's supporting us.
0: Yeah.
1: The Harndorf Fruit and Veg Market.
0: On Mount Barker Road in Harndorf.
1: Yeah. Have you been there?
0: Yes, I have.
1: Yeah.
0: Yeah, it's beautiful.
1: Oh, it's a great place. And the main thing that stands out, I mean, they've got heaps of produce, obviously.
0: Mm.
1: And it's fresh and it's, you know, it's really nice. But they've got great gift ideas. You've got Father's Day coming up.
0: Yeah, right. Yeah.
1: So you could pop in there. I got a Father's Day present last year from there.
0: Did you? What'd you get?
1: Yeah, it was a barbecue, like a little tool, like, you know, those sorts of things.
0: Yeah.
1: Stuff like that. And you can go and then get all the olive oils and, you know, all the, and it's local. They do a lot of, they have a lot of local produce.
0: Mm.
1: It's really fresh, as I said. Yeah. So it's nice. And the best thing about them is I have never been there that the staff haven't all been very, very friendly.
0: And like everyone.
1: Yeah, everybody.
0: Yeah, right.
1: And, you know, I'm that person who walks past and go, oh, God, I've knocked an apple, you know, and they're going across the floor and, you know, that sort of thing. You know, I tend to be in a rush whenever I go somewhere. And they are always, oh, no, that's okay, you know, pick it all up.
0: That, no, people will drive for good service.
1: Yeah.
0: Because it's rare. A good apple's rare as well. A good apple is rare.
1: I don't really knock the apples off, but you know what I mean. I'm making a point that it doesn't matter. I've seen them absolutely busy.
0: Mm.
1: Like, it's a pretty popular place.
0: Yeah.
1: But they never look like they're rushed. The staff are always friendly, always helpful, put a smile on their face.
0: Yeah.
1: I mean, I think it's because it's a family business too.
0: Yeah, second generation.
1: Yeah, I think that makes a difference. And AJ and it's a huge team, huge family.
0: Mm.
1: So, yeah. I can't recommend them highly enough.
0: We love Harndorf Fruit and Veg Market. And that's the thing. Harndorf Fruit and Veg Market, like, they clearly love our community, because this segment that you bring us each and every Friday on the breakfast show at 7:40 a.m, Living the Weekend Local, is all about the community.
1: Yeah, it is. And just on that, if you do belong to a not-for-profit organisation or a sporting club, there's a heap of things coming up, you know, as the seasons end for the sporting clubs, and you want...
0: You're a bit of a local sports girl.
1: Yeah.
0: Miss Netball. You might know Jackie from Mackie. Yeah.
1: Yes. So, you know, if you've got something coming up, then, you know, flick it to us. Head to powerfmsa.com.au and you can look at the community events tab. It's easy, walks you through it. You can click on that and let us know about your event. We can have a chat about it.
0: So it's that easy. If you're a day ahead in your mind, you think it's Thursday, but it's only Wednesday, you could probably still press all the buttons.
1: Yeah, you've got a day up your sleeve. That's right.
0: Thanks for joining me, Jackie from Mackie.
1: Thanks, Katie Wright Dynamite.
0: Yeah, love it. And catch it with Craig and Chels on Friday, 7:40 a.m. Rosé and Bruno Mars on the way. Right now, it's Alex Warren on your home of the hits, Power FM.

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0: Okay, nobody panic. 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
1: 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There's a tiger in the bathroom.
0: No. That's fine. It's fixable.
1: Fixable?
0: Your new face tattoo?
1: What do you mean?
0: Oh, it's fixable. 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
1: What?
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0: RFM, The Right Stuff, The Calling, wherever you will go. Katie with you. Happy Wednesday, 26th of August. I'm about to wrap another Right Stuff. I'll be back tomorrow from 10 a.m. through to 2 p.m. Two more chances to get on the standby list to Las Vegas. You need to register. Do it and do it now. Stop scrolling. Get off my page. Stop looking at Katie Wright Dynamite on Instagram and TikTok. 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Maybe I'll get a little inspo for my life. You never know. 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Is all you have to make it. 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
6: Hi, I'm Gareth Thompson. The opposition leader doesn't believe data centres should be forced to power their energy-hungry hubs with renewables, with the debate front and centre of today's cabinet meeting. Angus Taylor telling the ABC they should have to generate their own power.
7: We need to have an electricity market that requires that, that demands the extra energy and capacity into the system, but it should be technology neutral.
6: A major childcare centre provider has gone into voluntary administration. Edge Early Learning Centres, which has centres in the ACT, Queensland and South Australia, has appointed administrators, Corda Mentha, as it tries to determine the best path forward. The company says there'll be no immediate impact on its operations. Federal MP Luke Gosling will step down as special envoy. It comes after the Labor Minister is charged with breaching his bail conditions as he vows to fight a charge of assault against the King's representative in the Northern Territory. And tributes have been pouring in for Dolly Parton after the music legend passed away at the age of 80. Elton John among those celebrating the Queen of Country, saying Parton was a giant, unique and irreplaceable. Beatle Paul McCartney calling her a wonderful woman. Her nephew, Brian Seaver, says the music icon championed the potential in others.
8: Dolly also opened doors for generations of singers, songwriters, musicians and dreamers from every walk of life and across every continent. By her example, we believe that anything was possible.
6: In sport, Broncos coach Michael Maguire has broken his silence over the Adam Reynolds drama. The club has copped criticism for failing to give the Brisbane halfback one last game before he hangs up the boots. Madge says it was Reynolds that actually made the call.
9: He said to me, "I think it's time, Madge." And that's how it went. And I respect that. I'd love to see him play. But there comes a time where he just said the body's had its time and he just couldn't get to the end point to have that last little fairy tale.
6: And in AFL, Harry Barnett and Harvey Johnston, who played 8 games this year, have been delisted by West Coast. And that's the latest in news and sport.
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13: Cloudy today. Tomorrow is going to be mostly sunny. Murray Bridge 20, Adelaide and Strathalbyn 19, Victor Harbour 18, Mount Barker 17 and Mount Lofty 13. Mostly sunny Friday, partly cloudy over the weekend.
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0: RFM's Ride Home, and that was Extreme, More Than Words, Hates Geordie. And 2026 is really starting to suck.
1: I know this is very sad news, which we were alerted to as we woke up this morning, but Dolly Parton has sadly passed away. Age 80. What an absolute legend. Country music.
2: Absolute icon, Dolly.
1: Parton's nephew and longtime head of security, Brian Seaver, confirmed her passing in an Instagram post. And lots of tributes pouring out today for Dolly Parton, which is very sad.
2: Yeah. Upsetting for all the Dolly fans and non-big Dolly fans. She's just an icon.
1: Oh, she is.
2: I don't know anyone who doesn't know Dolly Parton.
1: Yeah.
0: Yeah, rest in peace, Dolly Parton. On the way, Ed Sheeran right now, Becky Hill and Topic, My Heart Goes La-Di-Da on Parafem.

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0: 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That was Avril Lavigne, Skater Boy, and in local news with Jenny Nemeth.
1: Bird flu vaccination rollout can begin at Cleland Wildlife Park following federal backing. 100 native birds across 30 species will be vaccinated against the H5 strain here in SA. The state's chief vet, Dr. Skye Frewen, admits, though, that little penguins haven't been listed.
2: Our highest priority is the endangered species, but we continue to work with a number of different partners and a number of different organisations to see what might be possible into the future.
1: Zoos SA is also working through a vaccine approval process for Monarto Safari Park in Adelaide Zoo.
0: For more news, just head to parafmsa.com.au. John Farnham up next right now. Ariana Grande, Hate That I Made You Love Me on Parafm.

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1: We don't have stacks of cold hard cash. We don't have breakfast shows filled with footy stars. We do have locals who love playing hits. We're your home of the hits. 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

0: Yeah, Leith Hills, Murray Lands and South Coast, home of the hits, Power FM. That was Taylor Swift, The Fate of Ophelia. And Abby, she's only 16 years old and she is making her mark on women's sport. She has a podcast where she takes you inside the games. We hear about stories making headlines and she also talks to athletes.
1: The Chelsea women's team is currently in Australia, so let's meet some of the players with a little segment I like to call First Five. What was the first sport that you ever played?
2: Football. And badminton, which is a bit random. But yeah, no, I was quite good at badminton when I was younger.
3: It would have been football, but alongside that I did gymnastics, tennis. I did everything as a kid.
4: Football.
5: I think when I was like 4 years old, I went with my dad to see like the athletics. But then I was like, no, there's no ball. It's not fun.
1: And what do you remember about your first professional appearance?
3: My first professional appearance was actually in a cup game and I started. Before the game, we had a meeting. I just saw my name there and I was a bit confused. I was like, really?
6: I actually got put on the wing for City. Someone put me through on goal. I just completely missed the ball. I think I was too nervous. So yeah, then I got a nickname of Vanilla Slice for like the next year because I sliced the ball.
0: Vanilla Slice. 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
7: Afternoon, roads looking pretty good for the run home today. Accidents and breakdown free. Got a few works to look out for. You'll find them Currency Creek, Google Road near Cliffside Road. Also some works at Murray Bridge, Swanport Road near Burdekin Avenue, and sluggish for works at Strath 2, Santa Grove Road near Limestone. Camera, Adelaide Road, Matt Barker. 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
8: Hi, I'm Gareth Thompson. The PM has shared a tribute to Dolly Parton following her death at the age of 80. Anthony Albanese says the country music icon made our world a better place while sharing fond memories of meeting her back in 2011, describing it as a magical experience. The then Transport Minister was able to save Dolly's Australian tour by allowing her to bring a bus deemed too large for Australian roads. The Treasurer says the government is aware many Aussies are still finding things tough despite a drop in inflation. Headline inflation dropped from 3.8 to 3.5% in July, but that is over expectations and the trimmed mean remains stubbornly high at 3.6%. Jim Chalmers says inflation is still being more persistent than anyone would have liked.
9: We know that people are still under pressure and we also know that inflation will bounce around as it returns into that target range in the coming months.
8: National Cabinet is meeting in Sydney today amid the country's growing number of AI data centres. It comes as the PM is working with the states to put together a national framework, with larger centres expected to underwrite renewable energy and limit their water use and impact on local communities. And home ownership among young Aussies has fallen to an 80-year low. According to Anglicare, 43% of people aged 25 to 34 have a mortgage. In sport, Broncos coach Michael Maguire says he's looking forward to working with Adam Reynolds in the next phase of his career. The Brisbane halfback has officially called time on his NRL career, admitting his body has had enough. Madge says it's bittersweet.
10: But the time came and, you know, he'll transition into the next part of his life. So we'll, and I'll always be a part of that, because he's a great human.
8: And Tuukka Miller will remain a Gold Coast Sun for life. The 30-year-old has signed a new contract extension, keeping him with the Queensland side till the end of 2030.
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11: Cloudy today. Tomorrow is going to be mostly sunny. Murray Bridge 20, Adelaide and Strathalbyn 19, Victor Harbour 18, Mount Barker 17 and Mount Lofty 13. Mostly sunny Friday, partly cloudy over the weekend.
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0: Imagine Dragons on Top of the World on Power FM's Ride Home. Geordie with you. And it seems there's going to be some changes made to a particular competition for musicians.
1: The Australian Recording Industry Association, or ARIAs, have announced a ban on songs wholly made with AI. So they're not going to allow any fully produced AI songs or those that, where like a lead vocal or a key instrument performance was generated by AI, including, I believe, Josh Fawaz's, where he put his vocal through Suno, which is an AI program, to make it sound better. They will, however, allow songs where AI has done something very minor, including AI mastering or AI drum machines.
0: Right.
1: And all of these changes take effect to the ARIA charts from this Monday.
0: Interesting.
1: And just out of curiosity, and if anyone wants to know, I have a message to people within our industry and within our station just to find out what our take is on that, because at our level we don't know.
0: Well, lucky us, we have one of those exact songs coming up a little bit later this hour. But before we get anywhere near that, we've got the Lemonheads on the way, and right now Bruno Mars and My Soul on

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0: FM. Yo, homie, the hits. It was Dua Lipa, These Walls, and in local news with Jenny Lemon. Yay, rate rises. Awesome.
1: The Karoonda East Murray Council has adopted its latest business plan and budget. Ratepayers are looking at an average hike of 6.9%, covering rising operational costs. Mayor Caroline Phillips says the budget balances tough economic conditions with the need to maintain essential local services. More than $2.3 million has been locked in to renew unsealed roads across the region.
0: And for more news, go to parafmsa.com.au. Kelly Clarkson on the way right now. Josh Fawaz, Like a Prayer on Paris.

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1: Good afternoon. It is accident and breakdown free at the moment through the Murrayland, South Coast and the Hills. Ongoing works continuing this Arvo, Currency Creek, Goulwell Road near Cliffside Road. That has speeds at 40 both ways. Salmon, Palomana, Reddy Creek Road near Wilkin Road. Strathalbyn on Sanic Road Road. Murray Bridge on Swanport Road and Mount Barker on Blaxley Road. 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Across the Adelaide Hills, Murraylands and South Coast, your leaders in local, Power FM.
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0: The Adelaide Hills, Murray Lands, and South Coast home of the hits, Power FM. 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
0: The Mackie Hotel in Macclesfield or Becky's Kitchen in Mylan. And then we're going to find out who the winner is on Friday. 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
0: Because we want to know who has the best of the best schnitty out there. Back to the music. His song, My Body Isn't Ready on Paraffin.

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There's fuel. All that shimmers in this world is sure to fade. Also, Cherry Bomb. 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
1: It is accident and breakdown free at the moment through the Murrayland, South Coast and the Hills. Also, Adelaide Road at Madam Road in all directions. Ongoing works, Palomar, Reedy Creek Road near Wilcombe Road, 40 both ways. Same in Strathalbyn on Santa Grove Road, Murray Bridge on Swanport Road and Mount Barker on Flaxley Road. Master Pasta's classic Italian collection has arrived. 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
2: Hi, I'm Gareth Thompson. There's been a drop in inflation, but economists warn it may not all be good news. Annual inflation fell from 3.8% to 3.1% in June, which is above forecasts and means a rate hike before the end of the year is a higher probability. Rachel McCrurick from the ABS says there are a few main contributors.
3: The housing group was one of the key contributors. Housing grew by 5% in the year to July, down from 6.8% in June. In terms of the other contributors, the food and non-alcoholic beverages group rose by 3.2%. And the Recreation and Culture Group grew by 2.6%.
2: The Royal Commission into Anti-Semitism is wrapping up today with more than 300 people giving evidence. Terror attack. Commissioner Virginia Bell says a full report will be handed down by the end of the year. Supermarket giant Woolies has confirmed a $1.8 billion profit. Total sales are up 7.6% in the first 8 weeks of the financial year, thanks largely to its Ooshies collectibles. And tributes are flowing for music icon Dolly Parton after the country singer's passing. Taylor Swift sharing a heartfelt tribute, saying Dolly was true grace and true grit, all in one dazzling person, while Elton John described her as a giant of an artist. Dolly passed away after a brief battle with cancer. She was 80. In sport, Broncos coach Michael Maguire says he's looking forward to working with Adam Reynolds in the next phase of his career. The Brisbane halfback has officially called time on his NRL career, admitting his body has had enough. Madge says it's bittersweet.
4: But the time came and, you know, he'll transition into the next part of his life. And I'll always be a part of that, because he's a great human.
2: And Tuke Miller will remain a Gold Coast Sun for life. The 30-year-old has signed a new contract extension, keeping him with the Queensland side till the end of 2030.
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7: Cloudy today. Tomorrow is going to be mostly sunny. Murray Bridge 20, Adelaide and Strathalbyn 19, Victor Harbour 18, Mount Barker 17 and Mount Lofty 13. Mostly sunny Friday, partly cloudy over the weekend.
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Hey, it's Geordie, and we are celebrating dads here on Power FM. You're so cool, super duper cool. Now, when it comes to dad, we want to know what drives dad round the bend. Maybe you like to take the car when he really needs it. Maybe you fight over the TV remote. Whatever it is, get to powerfmsa.com.au and tell us what drives dad around the bend. And the thing is, you could be driving your dad around the bend in a fun way on Father's Day, because we've got a pit lane getaway for two people to give away. Pretty amazing. And five go-karting tickets. So much fun. And it's all thanks to the Bend Motorsport Park, home of the Airtouch 500.

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1: So, Woods, I think the lies that I'm telling my daughter are catching up with me. 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
0: And this is Woody.
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1: It is accident and breakdown free at the moment through the Murrayland, South Coast and the Hills. Also, Adelaide Road at Madam Road in all directions and outbound for Elliott Road as you head towards Goolwa Beach. Ongoing works Mount Barker on Flaxley Road, speeds at 40 both ways. Also, Murray Bridge on Swanport Road and Palomana Reedy Creek Road near Wilkin Road. 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
1: The Adelaide Hills, Murraylands and South Coast, home of the hits, Power FM. That was Rag and Bone Man's Skin. And there's a very important meeting going on tonight, and it's all about AI.
2: The developers behind a massive proposed AI facility near Tailandbend will face community questions tonight. Tech company Firmus is holding a public webinar at 6pm to outline its plans for an 8-building data centre. Residents are rallying against the build with a petition demanding an immediate halt over fears the facility will drain local water and power supplies. Drop-in sessions are also scheduled for the town hall this Saturday.
1: So that's on tonight. But what's happening this weekend and every other weekend, to find out, you tune in Friday mornings after 7:30, because that's when we have Jackie from Mackie with a Live in the Weekend local, and thanks to Harndorf Fruit and Veg Market, Mount Barker Road, Harndorf, a proud second generation family gourmet greengrocer. Here's Vanessa Amorosi, Absolutely Everybody on Power FM.

0: Jamie, the Hits Power FM. Geordie here, and after five, it's Will and Woody, and here they are, reminiscing about the good old days.
1: We were just having a chat about what our favourite birthday cakes were from when we were kids.
2: Yeah, that's right, Woods. Mine was a vanilla cake frosted with strawberries that my mum made for me for my seventh birthday.
1: Mine was a chocolate cake with Smarties, and my role was to put the Western Star butter all over the pan before we could put the cake in the oven.
2: So, for Western Star's 100th birthday, we would like to celebrate by doing their cake remake challenge and actually try and make these cakes again.
1: Start the timer.
2: There is no timer.
0: To see the process and hear which cake was apparently better, just go to Will and Woody's Instagram page.

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1: It is accident and breakdown free at the moment through the Murrayland, South Coast and the Hills. Also, Adelaide Road at Madam Road in all directions and outbound for Elliott Road as you head towards Goulwa Beach. Ongoing works continuing this afternoon, including Palomar Reedy Creek Road near Wilcombe Road, 40 both ways, Strathalbyn on Santa Grove Road, Murray Bridge on Swamport Road and Mount Barker on Flaxley Road. Census night was Tuesday the 11th of August. There's still time to complete in the census Every Answer Matters, authorised by the Australian Bureau of Statistics, Canberra. Across the Adelaide Hills, Murraylands and South Coast, your leaders and local, Para FM.
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2: Hi, I'm Gareth Thompson. The Prime Minister has joined in paying tribute to Dolly Parton following her death at the age of 80. The music legend passed away overnight following a brief battle with cancer. Anthony Albanese saying she'll be greatly missed.
3: Dolly Parton made our world a better place in so many ways. It's hard to imagine the world without her.
2: There's already divide over what the latest inflation figures will mean for mortgage holders. Annual headline inflation came down from 3.8% to 3.5% in July. But that is above expectations, with some economists predicting it'll increase chances of a rate rise before the end of the year. The Greens are demanding a moratorium on data centres as the government struggles to reach a consensus at today's National Cabinet. Queensland and the Northern Territory have pushed back on the government's plan to make AI data centre companies fund renewable energy. Sarah Hanson-Young says until the rules are agreed upon, no new centres should be built.
4: We need a moratorium on building new big AI data centres until the rules are set, because these companies are already bulls at a gate pushing state governments to give them approval.
2: A major childcare centre provider has gone into voluntary administration, Edge Early Learning Centres, which has centres in the ACT, Queensland and South Australia, will continue operating as normal as it tries to determine the best path forward. And fears over bird flu have seen chicken sales drop. Butchers reporting a decline in the number of people buying the family staple over the past 6 weeks. In sports, Scott Pendlebury is every chance of playing on next year. The 38-year-old Collingwood legend is expected to miss this weekend's wildcard clash with the Bulldogs due to a hamstring injury. But coach Craig McRae hasn't made a call on 2027 yet.
5: Probably just 50-50, to be honest. I think I can see opportunities for him to play on and retire. I'm sure he's weighing up a lot of those things.
2: And Cricket Australia has issued a directive for more bat-friendly pitches during the upcoming Sheffield Shield season, with a number of recent tests finishing well before day five.
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7: Cloudy today. Tomorrow is going to be mostly sunny. Murray Bridge 20, Adelaide and Strathalbyn 19, Victor Harbour 18, Mount Barker 17 and Mount Lofty 13. Mostly sunny Friday, partly cloudy over the weekend.

0: Yes, it is Will and Woody. I hope you're having a great Wednesday. I mean, it didn't start well today for everyone, obviously, with the news of the passing of Dolly Parton. In the aged 80. That is what we are. And just like the most gorgeous woman. I still, there's a conversation that I saw with her on Parkinson ages ago, where he, the great British interviewer, and he asked her about her plastic surgery. And she said that she, when she was like 8 years old, she walked past a window and she saw a Barbie doll.
1: Yeah.
0: And she was like, I just knew then and then that's all I want to be is a Barbie doll.
1: And she nailed it.
0: And then she continued, and then she went on to say, if I ever see anything sagging, bagging, or dragging, I just tuck it up, put it away.
2: What a legend.
1: So brief battle with cancer as well, which hasn't disclosed which type, but obviously that was private from everyone. But it happened quickly,
0: yeah,
1: didn't it?
0: Yeah, slid off. There was a bit of chat in the background that she was sick, but she did a video saying she was okay.
1: Yeah.
0: And she was working on it. And then, you know, as these things can so often do, particularly when you get to that age, the complications that can happen. But yeah, just an iconic songbird. Her witticisms.
1: Yeah.
0: And for just a little country girl. Really is what she was. From East Tennessee, took the world by storm. 3,000 songs she wrote. 3,000. 25 of them went to the number one. But she's an incredible story. I'm sure there will be more and more art and tribute that flows from her, for her. She is, in every sense of the word, an icon. Woodrow, you and I are taking our girls this weekend on another Dad Venture. If you missed it yesterday, we are going to take them to Warner Brothers Movie World for the Dad Venture, the Chemist Warehouse Dad Venture, I should say. Sponsored bit. Don't mind if I do.
1: Yeah, sunscreen sorted. Tick. Band-aids sorted. Yeah. Moisturizers.
0: Yes,
1: sorted. You get it all at Chemist Warehouse.
0: Absolutely. All sorted, yeah.
1: Fun Day lollies.
0: Yeah.
1: Sorted.
0: Yeah, you tend to go a bit hard on that, so I'm going to reel you in.
1: Yeah.
0: But if you missed it yesterday, here are the girls hearing that, and you can hear how excited they are.
3: Movie World. Roller coasters.
4: And more roaster girlies.
3: And more roaster girlies. Batman's there.
4: Batman. Let me see you, Batman.
5: Daddy said that he was going to take you to Movie World to see Batman.
4: Oh, yeah.
5: In real life.
1: Yeah, a lot of excitement.
0: Super exciting. Yep. Super, super exciting. Although, with every excitement, Woods, there is always some sort of handbrake. And I hate to stereotype here and be a little bit traditional, but in this instance, it is our wives.
1: The girl, they've just set down some rules. I think more for me than you.
0: Some guidelines.
1: I think.
0: Some guidelines.
1: Because I particularly get excited, so I stop thinking
0: you
1: about
0: things
1: like rules.
0: You run a cats away, mice will play sort of a protocol.
1: I like to go, Remy, this trip's yours. You choose what to do.
0: Yeah, and that's intense because she's four. Anyway, we're going to hear what the rules are up next
1: yeah,
0: for
1: great.
0: The Dad Venture, the Chemist Warehouse Dad Venture at Movie World this year. Will and Woody.

0: is the home of the hits.
1: Will and Woody Woods, the Chemist Warehouse Dad Venture is back this year. Last year, we took our little girls camping, a one-on-one daddy-daughter trip. This year, we are upscaling. Before we get to that, though, I've got Dee who's called through. Dee, you're a big fan of the show. You've got some thoughts about Dad Venture, Dee.
2: Yeah, you're a testament, Woody, that miracles can and do happen, because the last I heard, Will's daughter didn't like you, and now you're going away together.
3: That is very true, Dee, and I'm glad you've brought that up, because where is that at, Will? And I don't know where that hate came from, but where is that
1: That's
3: at?
1: That's a good flag, Dee. So I had to record Maxie. I'm not sure if you heard it before, Dee, but I record Max about the Dad Venture, just seeing how excited she was. I told her where we were going this year, etc. I did actually have to edit out the part when I said, are you looking forward to seeing Woody? And she said no.
3: Yeah, no, fair enough. I've been slipping her cash for weeks as well. It's really, really frustrating.
1: Woody, last year we took our daughters on their very first camping trip.
4: Hey, look who's got a tent.
5: I think we both really excelled.
6: Can you go to the tent peaks for me?
7: Hey, Ren, you want to go look for some unicorns or something?
8: Yeah!
5: But this year we're stepping it up a notch, all thanks to Chemist Warehouse.
9: I'm thinking maybe Movie World, heaps of rides, plenty of things for the kids to do down there.
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14: Batman's there.
15: Batman? Let me see you, Batman.
16: Daddy said that he was going to take you to Movie World to see Batman.
15: Oh, yeah, oh, yeah, oh, yeah, oh, yeah.
16: In real life.
15: I'm going to see Batman.
0: It's Will and Woody's Dadventure. 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
1: Yes, that's right. It is back with a vengeance this year. The Dad Venture, taking Remy and Max on the trip of a lifetime to Warner Brothers Movie World, all thanks to Chemist Warehouse this year. Woods, more on that very, very shortly. Before we do, though, as I said, this is unbridled enthusiasm, particularly from your daughter, Remy.
3: She's pumped.
1: Everyone missed it there.
3: She's so... God, lucky girl. She's in Fiji at the moment. Yeah, she's jet-setting and then straight to the Gold Coast.
1: Yeah.
3: Yeah, just loves cruising the globe.
1: So she should be pumped.
3: Yeah, very lucky girl. But my wife, I think of all people, and I believe your de facto partner as well.
1: Thank you for using your appropriate title.
3: Yeah, you've pulled me up a number of times. Yeah, I think de facto partner marriage is works.
1: Not a thing.
3: No, I get it.
1: Yeah,
3: I get it.
1: Yeah.
3: My wife in particular, she obviously trusts me. She loves that I spend this quality time with my daughter.
1: Yeah.
3: But she also knows that I don't love rules.
1: No.
3: I don't love enforcing rules. I just think, let's just see what happens kind of vibe is my kind of thing.
1: Mm-hmm.
3: So Annalise, junior producer Annalise, is in the studio with us. You've spoken to our wives.
17: Yes, I've been on some very tense calls today.
1: Is
17: with
1: that
17: both
1: right?
17: Mim and Sam.
1: Wow.
3: Yeah. Wow.
17: Just with like a bit of concern that you guys are going to go rogue and like just be, you know, try to be the cool dad. But
3: There's a big football final on Saturday night, and I absolutely plan on going to the pub with my daughter on Saturday night. So
1: it wouldn't be a weekend unless you took your daughter to the pub, Woods.
3: That is true. And that's a well-worn glove. But so what are the rules for this weekend?
17: We've got some...
1: It's not a good look.
3: I don't drink, though. So I have alcohol-free beer. She has
1: people are drinking around you.
3: Yeah, it's fine, mate. Well, you want me to hide my daughter away from people?
1: No judgment here. Drinking? No judgment.
3: It sounds like a lot of judgment, actually.
1: Not at all.
3: It sounds like the definition of judgment.
1: Not at all.
3: Anyway, Max is missing out.
17: both Sam and Mim have sent through some rules. There's some...
3: Okay.
17: I think we should start with like the lighter ones that I feel like should be obvious for you guys.
1: Okay.
18: Sunscreen reapplied like every hour on the hour, and hats on at all times.
19: Then no screen time. The iPad is staying here.
18: If she doesn't want to go on any of the rides, she doesn't have to, okay? I know what you get like.
19: No sugar, please. The veggie rule is also therefore still in place. So if she does not eat her veggies the night before, there is no sugar. There is no sugar.
18: And then bedtime does still exist, so make sure she's in bed, you know, by 7 p.m.
1: Love this, because the first thing you said... Because you said, I want to go and watch the footy. And I was like, the footy's on at 7 o'clock. And you said, Rem can have a bit of a late night.
3: She can. Because of the time difference, though.
1: You just heard the rule. 7 o'clock.
3: Time difference with Fiji, though. So I think that's bedtime, 10:30 p.m., which, amazingly, that's when the footy finishes. What's with this no sugar thing? No, but it's a fun weekend, brother.
1: Yeah. Yeah, we're on a no sugar thing at the moment.
3: We're having no cakes, no fairy floss. No, we're going to a theme park, man.
1: We're on no sugar, no screens at the moment.
3: No sugar, no screens.
1: At the moment.
3: Well, that sounds like fun.
1: Yeah, right.
3: Are you serious?
1: Yeah.
3: No sugar.
1: No sugar, no screens. Yeah, it's. I mean, like.
3: That's a different rule. I don't think Remy has to.
1: No, absolutely not. Exactly. Yeah, different rules, different kids.
17: Well, Mim had a rule that I think might make you question whether you agree with the no sugar rule.
3: What do you mean?
17: Well, do you want to hear what it is?
3: Oh, yeah.
17: Okay,
3: yeah.
17: We'll do it up next.
1: No, nice, Annalise. she's a pro.
3: Hang on, this is a weekend away. We're obviously having sugar.
17: How much
1: you
17: sugar?
1: Can, mate.
3: I hate sugar. It's for my daughter. I go crazy when I have sugar. Yeah. It's a shocking drug.
1: Yeah. Well, it's not a drug.

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1: 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It's going to be very exciting.
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1: Cute. Now... So look, it was all a lot of fun. We were pinning the ears back. There's no doubt about that. We were pinning the ears back. One of us was planning on taking their daughter to the pub till 11 o'clock at night.
2: I'm still going ahead with that because you need to take into account that she's in Fiji this week. There's a time difference.
1: Yeah.
2: So I think bedtime is closer to 10:30 p.m., 11 p.m. What a beautiful bonding moment between father and daughter to see the Mighty D's get through wild card finals round.
1: Huge.
2: I mean, this is what this weekend's all about. Isn't it?
1: The Mighty D's.
2: Oh, no. Is it hanging out with your daughter?
1: Yeah, it is. You know, no, that is true.
2: This is core memories. Core memories.
1: Yeah, yeah. Absolutely. So there's an element of, like, you know, discipline and guidelines that, you know, I like to keep that hanging out.
2: Not at our house.
1: Otherwise, it
2: not
1: gets, you know. So now, and speaking of discipline and guidelines, we're not necessarily ones applying them. Our partners have put forward some guidelines for the weekend, Annalise.
3: Yes.
1: So you've been in comms with them.
3: I've been in touch with Mib and Sam this morning. Yep, a bit of chatting. Yep, a few concerns were raised. So they've sent across some rules that they want you guys to follow, and we've heard that you're going to get the sunscreen from Chemist Warehouse and hats from Chemist Warehouse.
2: Yes.
3: You're going to, you know, make sure that they're going to bed on time, even though you might take
2: Saturday
3: them to
2: night,
3: quietly.
2: Bit of a loose one, but yeah, we'll see.
3: Yeah, so they've sent in a few more that I'm...
1: Sunscreen every hour on the hour. That's a lot of sunscreen.
2: Yeah, no, I'm big on the sunscreen.
3: Yeah, but...
2: Slop it on.
3: Yeah, slip, slop, slap.
1: But every hour on the hour?
3: Well, it fades off quite quickly.
1: It's four hours.
3: It says 4 hours. Don't
2: yeah, but if they get a bit wet or something, no, I think slop it on. I'm happy with that. And Chemist Warehouse has got all your sunscreen sorted, mate.
3: Yeah, thank gosh. Wide variety. But wide what variety. They have sent through a few more rules that I'm not sure that
1: this
3: you'll
1: is sponsored
3: fully...
1: by Chemist Warehouse, isn't it?
2: Is it?
1: I'm just checking.
2: Is it?
1: Just checking.
3: They've sent in a few more rules that I'm not sure that you'll be fully on board with. So
2: I'm already off board, but all right. So
1: what are my rules, by the way? No sugar unless she eats her vegetables and no screen time.
3: Yes.
1: Okay.
3: Yeah.
1: Yeah, that's fine. I can do that.
3: I think these are also kind of communal rules, though, I would say. I would say whatever rules that Mim has said is same rules apply. Like hat, sunscreen, same rules.
2: I'm happy to lock in.
1: I'm sorry, Remy's going to be eating ice cream at the pub until 10:30 on Saturday night. Like, that's literally the opposite of my rules.
3: It's funny you say that. Uh-oh. Ice cream.
1: Uh-oh.
4: No more than one souvenir.
5: I think it would be really nice for her if you guys make up like a chant or like a cheer for the weekend.
6: It's a holiday, so let her have as much ice cream as she wants, but also just remember that you'll have to deal with the sugar high. And just make sure she's on music control, because you always say the radio is broken and it's not fair.
5: And if they want to change the song 30 seconds in, they can change the song 30 seconds in.
6: You must go on one ride as well that you don't want to go on, just to show your bravery, because I feel like, you know, she needs to see that from you. We don't often do stuff like that. No saying when I was your age more than three times a day.
5: I would actually say when I was your age, no more than once.
2: That last one's going to be particularly hard there.
1: God, pray for us when we go home at night. These absolute wet blankets that our partners are.
2: I need the rules.
1: You enjoy it. You do enjoy it.
2: I don't enjoy it. It's just that if I don't have the tram tracks, then it all gets a bit wild for me.
1: Yeah, yeah.
2: So I disagree with a couple, though, obviously.
1: What do you disagree with?
2: It's the Saturday night I'm going to the pub, obviously. I just need to stop you.
1: This is a battle that you've got in your own head here.
2: Just want to lock that one in, though.
1: Yeah.
2: And you guys are more than welcome to join me, obviously.
1: Okay.
2: But it sounds like my daughter can have as much ice cream as she wants.
3: Yeah, but I wondered how you're going to deal with that, considering you don't even let her have marshmallows with her baby Chino.
1: Oh, yeah, God.
2: We as a group will be dealing with that.
3: No.
2: And I think safety in numbers, I think we as a group will... It's why we're all going, though, right?
3: Yeah, I guess.
1: And last time you let Remy eat 16 marshmallows in a row, and I genuinely thought she was going to lift off the ground.
2: She found the bag.
1: No, that was behind my bag. I'm not... I think we have to do that again.
3: Every time Remy says she wants ice cream, you have to give it to her. And we're going to... There's a lot of ice cream shops at Movie World.
2: Yeah, I'm down.
3: Oh my gosh! Awesome. And what chant do you think you'll go for with Max?
1: We've already got one that we run together.
3: Nice. Oh, yeah. Give us a taste.
1: Hey, Daddy, you're so cool. You're so cool. You break the rule. Hey, Daddy. That's generally.
3: No way.
1: Yeah, that's it. Yeah, yeah. Then we kind of like high five.
3: Maybe you might want to.
2: Hey, Daddy, you're so cool. You make your daughter sing. Hey, Daddy. You're so
1: she
2: cool.
1: Loves, she loves
2: does
1: it.
2: She? Does
1: she? She loves
2: does
1: she, it.
2: Does she, sounds like you love it as well.
1: I love it. All right, so... Okay, so there's quite a bit to go through there.
3: There's a lot.
1: They'll print the lists for us.
3: I will.
2: What one are you worried about? What one do you think? You know both of us pretty well. What rule do you think we're most at?
3: I think that it's probably like a simple one, but the music control, I think you guys will get very frustrated with quite quickly.
2: That was the, yeah.
3: And I feel like
1: Max doesn't know that music exists outside of
3: she's going to after this weekend when
1: techno.
3: I get into her ear.
1: Yeah, it was, there'll be music at Warner Brothers Movie World, won't there?
3: There'll be music in the car. And I'm going to tell them, the radio works, girls. The radio works. And then I'll be in the other car for you.
1: All right, so it's this weekend. I think we'll probably have the girls back on tomorrow so we can hear a little bit more from them about what's going to be going on. The Dad Venture, all thanks to Chemist Warehouse. 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Hope you're having a wonderful drive home. More on Dolly Partley and Phone Alone's just around the corner. It's Will and Woody.

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2: 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It is accident and breakdown free at the moment through the Murrayland, South Coast and the Hills. Also, Adelaide Road at Manham Road in all directions. Ongoing works continuing this afternoon. Palamana, Reedy Creek Road, New Vulcan Road, 40 both ways. 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

0: It's Will and Woody. I hope you're having a wonderful drive home. Phone alone is just around the corner if you think you can convince us you're in the car with somebody else. Right now, though, who did your parents date? And now, it feels like a bit of a strange question, but I think, like, if your parents have someone who they think is worth mentioning that they dated, it becomes a little bit of a flex that they like to use at the right moment. And I think that's part of this as well. So if you can remember the moment they told you, or in the case of my mum, she had a moment every time we saw something on Channel 9 because she used to date an executive at Channel 9.
1: Oh, look out.
0: And his name would come up on the credits after every Channel 9 show that we would watch.
1: That's great.
0: And she loved it.
1: Of course.
0: She loved it every time. And we'd wait and she'd be like, oh, you know, because before, in between shows, remember, you used to have to watch the credits before the next show came up.
1: Yeah.
0: And you'd go to change the channel and she'd be like, oh, can you just leave for a little bit? And then she'd go, oh, used to date him. And every time Dad, you know, particularly if Dad was in the room, she loved it.
1: Yeah,
0: it's a lovely little flex that you get to use. Text line is open if you got one of these, or give us a call. I'll come to you in a sec. Was the reason that we're talking about this is there's this video that's going viral on TikTok at the moment. Oh, I don't even call it videos these days. We just call it a TikTok, don't we?
1: The kids. Got rid of the term video.
0: Just got rid of that. Straight to TikTok. So she's filming a video with her mum, and her mum dropped that she used to be engaged prior to her dad and called the wedding off 3 weeks before the wedding.
2: I did that for my first wedding.
3: What, you burned your dress?
2: No, I changed my mind just like 3 weeks before the wedding.
3: Hey, for what, to my kid?
2: No, to my very first boyfriend, Steve.
0: Crazy.
1: Wild.
0: It's crazy.
1: She literally left someone at the altar. Almost. Like 3 weeks is very close. I'm trying to, if I called off the wedding 3 weeks beforehand, my God, the admin you'd have to deal with as well.
0: Yeah.
1: God.
0: Yeah.
1: But focusing on people your parents have dated. So my mum, similar one to your mum.
0: Yeah.
1: Whenever we used to watch Pat Rafter play tennis.
0: Yeah.
1: Mum would wait for the moment when the camera would pan to the sports scientist worked with Pat Rafter very, very closely.
0: Yeah.
1: So his name was Muddy Waters.
0: Yeah.
1: And we'd wait. And Dad would know it's coming as well. and the camera would pan to Muddy Waters as he handed Pat Rafter a Gatorade or something. And she'd go, oh, there he is, Muddy. Oh, and she'd go, what could have been? And I'm like, oh, come on. Dad is right there. Like, come on,
0: Muddy. I think it's a good indication that you're secure in your relationship when you're throwing those sorts of things around years later. Like, it's an easy one to go for. Again, I've heard your parents date. A very good friend of mine when I was at primary school said to me the whole time that he was at primary school that his mum and the guy who was the lollipop man who used to do the crossing of the road always were very friendly with each other.
1: Oh.
0: And then he told me, like, years later, his mum told him that she actually used to hook up with the lollipop guy when she was, like, while he was in primary school. And that's why they were so friendly with each other.
1: Yeah,
0: the lollipop man. I know, right? Now, there's lots of jokes there. We've moved past all of them because we're mature.
1: Exactly.
0: We're mature.
1: Exactly right.
0: Moved on.
1: Exactly right. Annalise?
4: Woody Harrelson and Matthew McConaughey.
0: Sorry, Woody. The lesser known Norwegian version.

0: Woody Harrelson.
1: Mr. Harrelson.
2: I got too excited to tell my story. I have a story, guys.
0: Woody Harrelson. Yes.
2: A little tidbit for you.
0: Yeah.
2: Matthew McConaughey recently, or a while ago, found out that he could be related to Woody Harrelson because Matthew's mum hooked up with Woody's dad.
0: Yeah, that's wild. Yeah. That's crazy.
2: And do you want to know something even crazier? They're making a TV series about it where they play fictionalized characters of themselves, and it's coming to Apple TV in September.
0: Whoa.
2: It's going to be unbelievable where they explain how they found out. They haven't taken a DNA test yet, but it's very likely that they dated, that they could be brothers because of the parents dating.
0: Extraordinary.
3: Awesome.
0: That's a good one. Not sure anyone will beat that.
3: That is awesome.
0: That's pretty cool. But who did your parents date? It can be simple as anything. If there was something they used to like to drive by and mention it to you. Right now we've got Anthony. Anthony.
4: Hi.
0: Your mum hooked up with someone.
4: Yes, someone quite famous.
3: Ooh, yes. Talk to me.
4: It was a gentleman called Uncle Cracker.
0: Oh, Uncle Cracker, the guy that's yeah.
3: So was there a relationship with Uncle Cracker, Anthony, or was it just a one-night thing?
4: It was a one-time thing where she was actually in front of he was in front of us, and we got to meet him. And Mom was fangirling so hard that she asked if he could like get a kiss on the cheek, and he goes, "I can do you one better."
3: Whoa!
0: Wow!
3: Hang on, sorry. You were literally there and watched Uncle Cracker hook up with your mum.
4: Oh yeah.
0: What?
3: Wow.
0: Sorry, he didn't say, "I can do one better and, you know, here's my card." He was like, Uncle Cracker hooked up with your mum in front of you.
4: Yep. I was only like seven.
3: Sorry, was your mum single at the time or was your mum with you? Was your mum married to your dad?
4: No, she was single at the time, yeah.
3: Oh, well, fair play.
0: Sorry.
3: Hook up with Uncle Cracker.
0: I don't know about that.
3: Beautiful. Love is love. Show your kids.
0: That's all. Anthony, are you a fan of Uncle Cracker? Or do you feel a little
4: I still love Uncle Cracker.
3: Still? You don't get weird when Uncle Cracker songs come on, Anthony?
4: I make sure I'm away from my mum when it comes on.
0: Yeah. She probably gets a bit of a twinkle in the eye. She gets a bit wistful, I'm sure.
4: Oh, she gets real smiley.
0: Oh, yeah. That's a bit much. It's a little bit much. Great call. Thanks, Anthony. Hope you're having a great Wednesday.
3: Whoa, Uncle Cracker.
0: What do you mean?
3: Sorry, not what I expected.
0: What do you mean? Why?
3: I'm talking about Cracker with a K, Uncle.
0: Yeah, Uncle Cracker. Why? Why is he not what you expected?
3: I just thought he'd be gorgeous, but he's really not. Let's go to Janine.
0: I think he's kind of like the American Warnie. You know, he's kind of got that look going on.
3: Yeah,
0: anyway, let's go to...
3: I think that's harsh on Warnie, but let's go to Janine.
0: Well, he's got the goatee. He clearly loves a ciggy. You know,
3: cool. He's cool and talented.
0: I don't know if he's cool. Janine.
5: Hey, guys.
3: Who did your dad date?
5: It's my mum, actually. Mum, a bit of a claim to fame, she dated George Lazenby, who was the Australian James Bond.
0: Yeah.
3: And very, very sexy man, George Lazenby. So was she hooking up with Lazenby post-Bond, pre-Bond, or during Bond?
5: Pre-Bond.
3: Well, not as cool then, unfortunately.
5: Not quite as cool. But, hey, he didn't make the grade, right?
3: Who didn't make the grade?
0: Oh, yeah, he bowed out. Yeah, he's still James Bond. Yeah. He was still James Bond.
5: Come on.
0: That's pretty cool.
3: And it was your mum.
0: That's seriously cool. And so, Janine, we're talking about the fact they love to gloat about this. I'm sure this would have come up a lot.
5: Yeah. Well, not that much.
3: Oh, a classy woman.
5: Surprisingly
3: classy, humble woman.
0: Never kiss and tell. Good for you, Janine. Kelly here. I mean, if I hooked up with James Bond, you'd hear it every day.
3: Oh, and the movie would be on every weekend.
0: You'd hear it every day.
3: Yeah, the song. Just turn the song on.
0: Any James Bond in particular that's like would be a preference for you, Annalise, if there was a...
2: Wow, good question. Pierce Brosnan?
3: No. Oh,
0: yeah. It's got to be.
2: Yeah, him and Mamma Mia as well. SOS.
0: He can't sing.
2: Yeah. He
0: can. He can't sing.
2: Doesn't matter.
0: He is gorgeous, though.
3: Stunning. Beautiful man.
0: Pierce, beautiful man. Yeah. There he is.
2: That's our James Bond, baby.
3: Sounds like a lovely guy, too, Pierce Brosnan. Anyway.
0: I'm sorry, if you're going to marry someone, you're marrying Pierce.
3: Mm.
0: If you're having one night, it's a Daniel Craig special, surely. Surely.
3: I just don't reckon Daniel Craig's making me laugh over breakfast the next day.
2: Well,
3: you're
2: gonna be there next day.
3: Well, I hope so. Yeah. I would hope so. I would hope so.
1: James More local than Alex Bolt eating a savory slice. The home of the hits. Power FM.

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1: Will and Woody!
2: Will and Woody for Pokemon Tony's. The quiz just around the corner. Your chance at $1,000 in less than 5 minutes' time. Right now, though, it's Phone Alone.
1: Will and Woody's Phone Alone.
3: Alrighty, you're convincing us that you're in the car with someone else. We decide, is someone actually there or are you putting on a voice? Kevin thinks he is up for the challenge. Hello, Kevin.
4: Hello, how are you?
3: I'm outstanding, Kev. Who's in the car with you, my friend?
4: One of my good work colleagues, Glenn.
3: Glenn, all right. Can we... where do you and Glenn work?
4: We work in Ipswich suburbs.
3: Ipswich, beautiful. Can I talk to Glenn, please?
4: I'm just kidding. Hey, Glenn. Hello?
3: G'day, Glenn.
4: How are you?
3: I'm pretty good, Glenn. Who's better at their job, you or Kevin?
4: Oh, definitely I am. Kevin's a bit slow. He's getting old.
3: Beautiful. Is that a bell tolling behind you there, Glenn?
4: Yes.
3: Are you in a car? Where are you, Glenn?
4: I just went through the main street of Ipswich at the town's clock.
3: Oh, beautiful. Right. Can I hear from Kevin again, please, Glenn?
4: I'll just get him. Hello? Kevin here.
3: G'day, Kevin. Kev. Like I mean, I'm ready, Will. Are you ready? Or
2: are you sure? You
3: yes,
2: think it's just Kevin?
3: I do. Kevin, I think Hello? It's just you, Kevin.
4: No. What? My work colleague, Glenn, is definitely here.
3: Are you still playing the game? Talk at the same time.
4: Sorry?
3: Talk at the same time.
4: Hello?
3: Kevin, stop lying to us. Are you there by yourself or is Glenn real? Like, game's over. Put the game down. Tell us the truth.
4: Glenn is really here. Hello, this is Glenn. I don't know what your problem is.
3: No,
4: I'm here.
3: Talk at the same time.
4: Hello, Kevin.
3: No, you're lying. We'll give you a stubby holder if you're that desperate for the stubby holder, but just be honest.
4: I have to pull over. I'm not even on Bluetooth at the moment. I've just pulled over. I haven't got Bluetooth.
3: You're not even in the car, Kevin.
2: Give it up, Kev. It's all good, mate. There's no punishment. It's all right. Kev, is Glenn there or not?
4: Yes, Glenn's here right now.
3: Talk at the same time.
4: Talk at the same time?
3: Yes. Sing Glenn, a song.
4: Up in smoke.
3: Oh, my God.
5: Hiya, fam. You feeling good?
3: Room service.
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19: Hi there, I'm Rani Hussein. Team sheets for round 9 of the NRLW have been released. Mixed results for the Sharks, with Origin rep Georgia Hannaway returning to the halves. But Cronulla will be without Ellie Johnston due to suspension. In tennis, Serena Williams has been knocked out of the US Tennis Open. Her and partner Carlos Alcaraz losing their mixed doubles quarterfinal this morning. And Matilda's midfielder Sarah Hunter has re-signed with Sydney FC for another 12 months.
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3: Got that final check of your roads. It is accident and breakdown free at the moment through the Murrayland, South Coast and the Hills. Also Adelaide Road at Manham Road in all directions. Ongoing works continuing this afternoon. Palamana, Reedy Creek Road, New Walcombe Road, 40 both ways. Strathalbyn on Santa Grove Road and Mount Barker on Flaxley Road. 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
4: Hi, I'm Gareth Thompson. The Royal Commission into Anti-Semitism and Social Cohesion has wrapped, with more than 300 people giving evidence. Launched in the wake of the Bondi Beach terror attack, Commissioner Virginia Bell says a full report will be handed down by the end of the year.
5: But I am currently in a position to give a full and fair account, which asks whether our intelligence and our law enforcement agencies operated or performed to maximum effectiveness.
4: The PM says there's no doubt a lot of broken hearts in Australia today following the death of country music icon Dolly Parton. The 80-year-old passing away after a short battle with cancer. Anthony Albanese says she was a singer and songwriter of rare talent.
6: She had such an extraordinarily large personality and was much loved here in Australia. Dolly Parton, I'm sure, will rest in peace. She lived loudly and she lived a great life and she'll be much missed.
4: A federal MP will step down from his special envoy duties in the NT after being charged with breach of bail. It comes as Luke Gosling vows to fight accusations of assault against the King's representative to the NT last month. And home ownership among young Aussies has fallen to an 80-year low. According to Anglicare, 43% of people aged 25 to 34 have a mortgage. In sport, Broncos coach Michael Maguire insists it was Adam Reynolds who made the final call not to play tomorrow night's clash against the Storm. The club has been accused of denying the star halfback a final farewell at Suncorp. Madge says he's the first person who'd love to see Reynolds play, but it wasn't meant to be.
7: It's always emotional when you get to the other end of your career, and you know, unfortunately, you know, I think he's got everything out of that little body of his, you know, and we'd all love to see him keep going. Me personally, I'd love to see him go on forever.
4: And a boost for Collingwood ahead of Friday's wildcard final against the Bulldogs. Isaac Quaynor in line to make a return for the Pies for the clash at the MCG. And that's the latest in news and sport.
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8: Cloudy today. Tomorrow is going to be mostly sunny. Murray Bridge 20, Adelaide and Strathalbyn 19, Victor Harbour 18, Mount Barker 17 and Mount Lofty 13. Mostly sunny Friday, partly cloudy over the weekend.

0: quiz. It is, of course, worth mentioning Dolly Parton, who sadly passed away at the age of 80 today. An icon in every sense of the word. 3,000 songs she wrote. 25 of them ended up at number one. Little girl from Tennessee who took on the world. She was a huge philanthropist. Incredibly clever.
1: Just reading. So she created the Imagination Library, which meant a free book gifting program that mails one high-quality, age-appropriate book each month to registered children from birth until they turn 5 years old.
0: Yes.
1: What a brilliant idea.
0: Yeah, she was like a proper angel.
1: It's unbelievable.
0: Yeah, she really was. And the other thing that I find fascinating about Dolly Parton is she's kind of at the forefront of this very progressive movement around how women look. She was super forward about the fact that she has had plastic surgery.
1: Yeah.
0: She spoke about being walking past a shop window once and seeing a Barbie doll and saying, that's all I ever want to be.
1: Yeah.
0: And I remembered, I actually found the audio, an interview with her and Parkinson. This is from ages ago. This is back in the day when male interviewers would ask questions like this. But have a listen to how she deals with it and how just open she is about it.
2: The way I look came from a serious place of a country girl's idea of glamour. I've always had biggins, but I've had a little help lately. It's when my husband said, let me see your boobs, and I had to pull my skirt up. I thought I'd better do it.
1: Well played, because you're right, it's such inappropriate questioning, but gee, she handles it well.
0: Handles it so well.
1: We're actually going to be reading up next a letter that she wrote Eminem.
0: Yeah, cool.
1: But that's two people who you never would have thought interacted. Yeah, yeah. She once wrote Eminem a letter, and it's awesome.
0: Awesome.
1: So I'll read it for you up next. But before that, Alana, you're going to play the quiz.
3: Oh, hi. Good afternoon, boys. Hi.
1: Good afternoon. 30 seconds on the clock. Got to get 10 questions right. Can pass. Have to take your first answer. Alana, I'm rooting for you.
3: Oh, thank you. Me too. I'm getting pretty nervous, so.
0: All right, here we go, Alana. Name a letter that's a consonant.
3: Pass.
0: Which 50s musician did Austin Butler act as?
3: Pass.
0: Name a task a butler would perform.
3: Bringing food.
0: Who sung the song 9 to 5?
3: Dolly Parton.
0: Name two things that you'd take camping, starting with S.
3: Sausages and a sarong.
0: What's 20 divided by 2?
3: 10.
0: Something famous associated with an apple.
3: Eating it.
0: Sure.
1: Yeah. Hang on.
0: Didn't quite get there, Alana. A consonant, any letter other than a vowel, is what you're after. And Austin Butler played Elvis.
3: Oh, of course he did.
0: Yes. There's a very good story about Elvis and Dolly Parton, and we're going to talk more about Dolly Parton right up next, Woods.
1: A letter she wrote to Eminem after he got put into the Rock and Roll Hall of Fame. I never thought these two interacted. This letter is better than I imagined. She's just everything. Read it for you up next on Will and Woody.

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1: Yes, I'm sure everyone's heard the news today. Someone who definitely didn't use AI, Dolly Parton, in all of her songs. She, of course, very sadly passed today at the age of 80. Apparently a brief battle with cancer. Hasn't been revealed what kind of cancer, but sounds like it all went downhill pretty quickly. So many stories are coming out, so many tributes for truly an amazing, talented person in Dolly Parton. But I never expected one of those tributes to come from Eminem. Sorry,
2: Mama. Marshall. Marshall from Three. He's like this, though. He does this all the time. He has these rogue moments where he pops up and...
1: In what world was this guy interacting with Dolly Parton? Okay, and so it's a letter.
2: Yeah.
1: Dolly Parton chose to write Marshall, which is what she called him in the letter, after he got inducted into the Hall of Fame. Now, I've taken out a few bits because it's quite a long letter, but I'll read you my favourite parts. This is the letter that Dolly Parton wrote to Eminem. Even though I don't know a lot about rap music, I've come to know that you are the very best at it. Aside from that, I hope what I have to say will not seem weird or strange to you, but I have always felt some unexplained connection to you, like I know you somehow. In the meantime, keep doing what you're doing because you do it so well, and no matter how complex your world may be, just know you are very special and touch people in ways you don't even know. With love and respect, Dolly Parton.
2: There you go.
1: I love that she just said, I don't know anything about
2: music. I don't know what you do.
1: But apparently you are very good at it.
2: So nice.
1: I just love it. But I want to focus.
2: And he posted this, right?
1: He posted this and he basically said, like, and they never actually met each other. There was just this letter between them.
2: Right.
1: And he basically said, like, she just didn't have to do this. She didn't have to spend the time doing this, but, like, this is what truly makes her an icon. The fact that she takes the time.
2: So good to everyone.
1: Yes, exactly right. Now, I do want to focus on one line, though, Will. It's this line here around, I've always felt some unexplained connection to you, even though we've never met.
2: Yeah.
1: I just wonder if we ask if anyone else feels that.
2: I feel it. I'm sure everyone does.
1: You feel an unexplained connection to someone famous, someone well-known, even though you've never met them. Who is it for you?
2: Well, for me growing up.
1: No, don't give context. Like, who is it right now? Don't say when I was a kid.
2: I haven't seen them for a while. It was when I used to watch them in movies. Felt Richard Gere.
1: Richard Gere?
2: Yeah, Richard Gere.
1: After what? The Runaway Bride?
2: Pretty Woman.
1: Pretty Woman.
2: Yeah, I had a real thing for him. Yeah.
1: And so well,
2: let's
1: this,
2: not, let's
1: this
2: not connection judge.
1: No, no,
2: let's
1: no.
2: not connection
1: No, no, I'm not
2: shame.
1: Judging. I'm just asking questions.
2: Yeah, yeah, yeah.
1: There's a few follow-up questions.
2: Yeah, yeah.
1: What part of the movie Pretty Woman made you go, I've got a connection
2: I don't
1: with
2: know.
1: Gere.
2: It's the same as the Dolly Parton thing. Like, because if you break it down, you know, he's a wealthy businessman who hires a sex worker for the movie. Like, that's what the movie is. And I was...
1: Oh, say no more. It explains it perfectly.
2: No, but I was probably 12 years old when I was watching it.
1: Sure,
2: so I don't know, but I just used to watch him and be like, I feel as if Richard and I were in the same room.
1: Yeah. You know, dogs.
2: Yeah. You know, I once did the champagne and strawberry delivery to a hotel. For anyone that's seen Pretty Woman, I actually did his delivery to a hotel room because it stayed with me.
1: Yeah, you did. There you go. Anyway. You and Richard Gere. For me...
2: Because these have to be rogue, by the way. It can't be like, this is what the whole idea of the connection is.
1: Of course. And help Will out. He's feeling very vulnerable.
2: I've put myself out on the ledge there.
1: An unexplained...
2: Dribbles aren't for me, by the way. Just want to clarify.
1: And there it is. I was avoiding it, but there it is. Have you got an unexplained connection to someone famous? For me, and this actually came up in a therapy session, I never realised that I thought I had a connection with this person, but I was once doing like a, I don't even know what the technique is called, but effectively I was closing my eyes and I was being young Woody at a party.
2: Oh yeah, nice.
1: And I was
2: past life experience.
1: I was in a room by myself.
2: Yeah, cool. Yeah.
1: And then the therapist said, okay, and what do you need right now? And I said, I think I need a hug and someone to tell me that everything's going to be okay.
2: Wow.
1: And she was like, okay, and who is that for you? Who's walking in the door right now? And I was like... Robin Williams.
2: Yeah.
1: And she was like...
2: Wow.
1: Yeah, she was like, oh, it's usually a mum or a dad, but okay, we're going Robin Williams. and it was like Robin Williams from the movie Hook.
2: Whoa. Yeah.
1: Yeah, and he came in and go, and I'm getting tingles just talking about it right now. And she was like, whoa, so he's this really important figure for you.
2: Yeah,
1: and
2: it's
1: like,
2: I guess he is.
1: I guess he is.
2: Yeah. I had one with Kelly Slater as well. I'm just going to throw that out there.
1: You're what about Kelly Slater?
2: I don't know.
1: Joe, you've got one, Joe?
3: Every time I see him.
4: It's obviously Esther Perel.
1: Oh, yeah.
4: Because, like, we're as smart as one another.
1: Yeah. She's on your level.
4: And we have got the same, like, insight into relationships. Like, everything she says, I'm like, it's exactly what I would say.
2: Alrighty.
1: Who do you have an unexplained connection to? Someone famous.
2: Yeah, the more outlandish, the better, I think.
1: Yeah.
2: You see them and every time you see them, maybe it's not a connection, you're just like, I just get the feeling that we would connect. I have the feeling that we would get on.
1: Yeah.
2: We're cut from the same cloth.
1: Are you and Kelly Slater?
2: Me and Richard Gere. We'll take your calls up next. It's Will and Woody.

listen to the show. 9 out of 10 of them recommend tuning in. Incidentally, we don't talk to Steve anymore. The Naughties turns your life.

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5: Will and Woody for Pokemon Tonys. Gus Wallen's going to join us on the show in about 10 minutes' time, the founder of Gotcha for Life. I think he speaks better on mental health than anyone in the country, so stay tuned if that is for you. Right now, though, Woods, we're talking Dolly Parton and a letter that she wrote. Some of the news, like, of all the people in entertainment, I did not think this person would get a letter from Dolly Parton.
6: And that person was Eminem. So he posted a tribute to Dolly Parton today and revealed what the letter said. Really, really beautiful stuff. Go and look it up online. I read it before the song there. But the one line we're focusing on now is the fact that she said that she felt some unexplained connection to Eminem, even though they'd never met. And we love that idea because I think that does happen. That for some reason we feel these connections with celebrities that we've never met.
5: You have an affinity with them.
6: And actually, Annalise said before, like, it really hits home when they pass away, doesn't it?
7: Yeah, really. Like, you're like, whoa, my brother, like, where are you?
6: Exactly, like that.
5: Did you have brother, where art thou? Which oh, brother celebrity death moment was biggest for you?
7: Liam Payne.
5: Yeah, when Liam Payne passed away,
6: you were young, you were.
7: I like walk past the sky still, and I look at the clouds, and if there's like a beam of sun, I just go, "Morning, Liam." Like, wow. It's really weird.
5: You say that?
7: Well, I say it in my head because it would be weird to say it out loud, and now I'm saying it out loud, which feels a bit weird. But
6: saying it on radio,
7: yeah, I feel like we're really connected.
5: Wow,
7: it's really crazy. Can't even listen to One Direction properly anymore.
6: I've seen that. You get emotional.
7: Yeah, I like cry.
6: Wow. Yeah. Let's go to Kelly here. Who do you think you have a connection with, even though you've never met them?
8: Clint Eastwood or Scott Eastwood.
6: As in, so Scott meaning the son?
8: Yeah, the son. I mean, he didn't really have that surname when he was born, but he went to that when he went to acting.
6: Yeah, he did. So what? So both of them. So you just feel like both of them are family to you, Kelly?
8: Yeah, and we have similar sort of expressions with the eyes.
5: With the eyes? You have the same, you have Clint Eastwood's eyes, Kelly.
8: Yeah. Yeah. Nice. So when I get a serious moment, I have people sort of like double taking, going, should I say anything or shouldn't I?
5: Yeah. Do you say, are you feeling lucky, punk? Like, does that come out of the mouth?
8: Oh my God, it comes out all the time.
6: Really? Kelly, give it to me. Give it to me, Kelly.
8: What? Oh, there's this, my favorite one is like, get off my lawn.
5: Get off my lawn.
6: What's that from again? Gran Torino.
5: Gran Torino.
8: Gran Torino. Gran Torino, yeah.
5: Good on you, Kelly. Nailed it, Kelly. You can have it. You can't even can hear it. Stubby Holder, sounds like you have a few beers.
6: Let's go to Susie.
5: Let's go to Susie. Office crossing. Wild phone call. I'm sorry, I shouldn't connection shame. I said this at the start when I said, man, I've got a connection with Richard Gere.
6: He's got the same eyes as Clint Eastwood, mate.
5: Get off my lawn.
6: Susie, who have you got an unexplained connection with?
9: Weirdly, Post Malone, which I wouldn't say I'm a huge fan. Like, I like some of his music.
6: Okay.
9: And I don't know much about him.
5: Yeah, right.
9: But there's this weird feeling when I see him or hear of him that we are very familiar. Like, we've known each other in a past life.
6: Do you have any face tattoos, Susie?
9: I do not. Not yet.
6: Not yet. Okay, so what is it like when you say, so you don't like his music, you don't really know much about him, but you...
5: Hey, don't you connection shame. That's not what this is about.
6: I'm just curious.
5: You laugh, Annalise, otherwise we'll get the sunshine out.
6: What actually is the part of him that you're connecting with, though?
9: I don't know. So it's like we've known each other in a past life.
5: You can't explain it. That's the point.
9: He's been in dreams before, but not like, oh, I'm dreaming of Post Malone. Like, he'll be in the background of my dream, and I'm just like, oh, why was he there?
6: Post Malone just walks behind the dream.
9: Just in the background. It's very strange.
5: Wow. That is strange, but that's what it's all about.
6: Yeah, bloody oath. Do you hope to meet him one day, Susie, and let him know?
9: I mean, I wouldn't say, like, I wouldn't not want to meet him. Like, I'm sure I'd say hi, but again, like, I'm not a massive fan.
6: Yeah.
5: That's extraordinary. See, this is sounding the most legitimate of all of them, because she's not sounding like a stalker.
6: Yeah.
5: And like Annalise. And she's not sounding like Kelly, which is completely out of her tree. Like, this is, do you know what I mean? Like, you're not obsessed with him, but you feel like you've got an unexplained connection. Yeah. That's crazy.
6: If we ever speak to Post Malone, Susie,
5: we're
6: going to get you involved in the chat, okay?
9: Yeah, perfect.
6: What would you say? Just far away, just Will's Post Malone. So, like, far, what would you say to him? Go.
9: Honestly, I'd just be like, hi, do you also think you know me?
6: Can't see how that'd go wrong.
5: No.
9: Exactly.
5: He'd probably say no.
6: He'd probably say.
5: Although, but if he turns around and is like, there's a woman called Susie in the back of my dreams.
6: Wow.
5: Yeah. It's good gear.
6: Wild.
5: Good stuff.
6: Thanks, Susie.

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0: The founder of Gotcha for Life. I think the person that speaks best on mental health in this whole country is Gus Wallen, and he's on the show. Again, he's fragile, not mentally, physically at the moment, so we've been told to go easy on him.
1: Thank you.
0: Now, Gussie, talk us a little bit about what's going on with Gotcha at the moment. I know we've got some wonderful news to talk to us about our campaign with Chemist Warehouse this year and Gotcha.
1: Yeah, I mean, you guys were brilliant. It's the best one we've ever had, and we've had lots of really cool people support me and Gotcha through the Chemist Warehouse June, program, but this has been the best that we've ever had. Yeah, I mean, Gotcha for Life every day, building mental fitness of Aussies, now particularly in primary schools, where we've landed after 9 years, that it's really important to let the little ones sort of learn to build the emotional muscle so they can feel all the feels and that they can get through whatever life throws at them. So we don't think we can start that type of conversation any earlier than primary school. So let's rip into it. And, loved working with you guys and hope to continue to do so. And I think there'd be lots of your listeners that are going through stuff or have little ones that are going through stuff. And the main focus, of course, as it always is don't worry alone, find someone that you can talk to so you don't worry alone about the stuff that traditionally, boys, we've been told to man up and shut up, but it really is human up and speak up now. It's absolutely all of us need to be better at opening up on the stuff that traditionally we were told to bury and deal with yourself.
2: Yeah, absolutely.
0: So true.
2: Gussie, this will sound a touch narcissistic, but you did mention the fact that our faces were all over Chemist Warehouses a couple of months ago. I was hoping at the end of the campaign to go in there and get a number of those posters to hang them in my house. I was too late. Do you have an in as to where I could get some of those posters, Gus?
1: I think they were incinerated on the first day of the new month.
0: When self-destruct.
1: A new campaign. Some bloke who's got a milk company running around Australia doing great work. Some Brockman, Brickman, something like that.
0: Is Ned in there now?
2: Bed was barely cold. Oh, Ned
0: kidding?
2: Brockman is everywhere.
0: Oh, my God.
1: He jumped into our grave the minute.
0: God, fair
1: enough.
0: He
1: was in there.
0: Oh, he does good stuff. He does good stuff. He's very good.
1: You know what? This is a bit of a name drop, but I got nominated for Australian of the Year, and he was nominated for Young Australian of the Year.
0: Oh, yeah.
1: So we went to this function together, and you could not get two blokes more uncomfortable. You had the Governor-General's house, Posh's house in Sydney, and he ended up winning it the year later. But I remember looking at him, and he was looking at me, we're like, how long do you reckon we have to stay here for before we can get the hell out of here? But, he's a terrific bloke, and obviously deserves all the plaudits for what he's done and what an absolute machine.
0: Yeah. Hey, speaking of running, mate, I know you guys are doing some stuff with the Sydney Marathon. Every kilometre and every donation helps equip more Australians with practical mental fitness skills so nobody has to worry alone. You can donate at Gotcha for Life grassroots with a Z.com and search TCS Sydney Marathon. What are you doing there?
1: Yeah, so Chemist Warehouse, again, brilliant. They've given us a whole lot of spots for people to run for us, and they've all been snaffled up. It's incredible. It's such a hard thing doing a marathon. I did the 2014 New York Marathon. I'll never do it again, but I absolutely loved it, and it's good to sort of tick the box. But it's incredible. Every marathon in the world now is absolutely full. There's always a ballot to get into it. They're running two in London next year. Chemist Warehouse went, you know what, there's some spots, and they've been snaffled up by really cool people that are raising funds for Gotcha for Life. And again, it's just another way that Chemist Warehouse, with their huge reach and just their big heart, going, you know what, how can we help, a charity that is close to their hearts? And they've been my number one sponsor for the last 9 years. We're going into year 10 next year, and we could reach over $10 million just from Chemist Warehouse in that time. So, guys, it's hugely important. And, every time I think of Gotcha for Life and where it all started, you just need a couple of big dogs to come and help you, because it's really hard work out there running a charity, but very excited to continue the partnership with them.
2: Just want to confirm, sorry, were you referring to us as the big dogs or Chemist Warehouse?
1: Oh, yeah, you too. You too, for sure, of course.
0: All right, Gussie. Well, you're doing wonderful stuff, as always, mate. Thanks so much for including us as well, and for us to feel like a part of everything you do at Gotcha for Life's awesome. All your team is so lovely to us. And crazy to think that, I don't know how many years ago, I was on the radio crying my eyes out about being depressed, and now how far that has brought me and Woods and the show, and how open we are with it, and how open everyone that speaks to us about their mental health. And it's cool, mate. It's actually really cool.
1: Well, mate, you started it. Vulnerability is a strength.

0: We've been told all our lives that it's not. So you just showing that vulnerability, then having the support, and then your listeners and your team and your show and so forth, that's the way it's got to be. It's got to be seen as a strength. So I think you guys did so well that next year they went, you know what, let's get them again. So you're up again, boys, next year. And it was just so much fun doing it with you. And lots of love to you and your listeners. And make sure anyone out there listening, don't worry alone about anything. Find someone to talk to, because this world's a better place with you in it.
1: Awesome, Gussie.
2: Good on you, Gussie.
1: Thanks so much,
2: great stuff. As I said, gotchaforlife.grassroots.com. If you would like to donate, head along there. Gus Walland on Will and Woody. Have a great arvo, Gussie.
0: Good on you, boys. See you later.

0: All right, we're going to get out of here, guys. It's Will and Woody for Pokemon Tonys. Before we do, though, the off-air meeting on the air, the post-show notes. Anyone got any notes?
1: I just want to reinvigorate the chat on if you could have a relationship with any James Bond, which one you'd want to have a relationship with.
0: Oh, yeah.
1: I think
0: most
1: votes...
0: What was your note there?
1: Well, I just think most votes are going between Pierce Brosnan and...
0: Daniel Craig.
1: Daniel Craig.
0: Well, I said it's very much a... I was trying to give the PG version of this. It's a shoot, marry, hookup situation for me.
1: Okay.
0: You're hooking up with Daniel Craig. You're marrying Pierce Brosnan.
1: Who are you shooting? This is James Bond at the end of the day.
0: Roger Moore? Yeah.
1: Yeah, I think Roger's a bit boring.
0: Yeah, he's a bit dumb.
1: I can't believe no one wants to take home Sean Connery.
0: Oh, yeah.
2: Yeah, I'd take home Sean.
1: Right? Of all the Sean Connery.
0: Yeah.
1: The rug on him.
0: Yeah.
1: Like I get the Daniel
0: Craig. Pierce Brosnan would actually definitely challenge him on the rug front.
1: Yeah, that is also fair.
0: Pierce Brosnan. Absolutely. It was Rug City out there.
1: It absolutely was. And I like my Bonds hairy.
0: You like your James Bond's hairy.
1: Yeah.
0: You like a hairy James Bond.
1: Well, yeah.
0: Well, you're the one who mentioned the Pierce Brosnan factor.
3: Yes.
0: How are you going to deal with that rug?
3: Well, I didn't know there was rug.
1: Oh, you're big rug.
0: Joking.
1: Big rug.
3: Oh,
0: it's not a rug.
1: Stomach
0: no, it's
1: hair.
0: Not just like
3: really?
0: A, it's not just like a little bit of hair. It's like matted.
3: Oh, if Donna can do it, it's fine.
1: Donna.
0: Who?
1: Donna.
3: Mamma Mia.
1: Oh, my
0: oh, God.
1: God.
0: You're taking it back to the wrong. We're talking James Bond. We're not talking Mamma Mia. Pierce Brosnan Mamma Mia is very different to Pierce Brosnan Jack. Have you seen GoldenEye?
3: Nah.
1: Oh, baby.
3: You know what I have seen? Mamma Mia, like 20 times.
1: You have to watch GoldenEye.
3: Okay, I'll put it on my list.
1: You're not going to, are you?
0: There she is, typing away. So you're going to stick with Pierce Brosnan as well?
1: No, I'm Connery. I'm still...
0: Are you Connery for a night or Daniel Craig for a night?
1: Connery. I will bring up the same thing I brought up earlier in the show. I just don't think Daniel Craig's chat in between hostilities, for want of a better word, is that good. I think
0: Sean... You're not hooking up with him for the chat, though.
1: No, but I like to break it up with a little bit of chat, Will.
0: You do.
1: It can't just be non-stop all night. There's got to be moments where it's like, can I get a glass of water?
0: I'm sure he can speak.
1: No, he can, but it's going to be boring.
0: Shirt
1: and it's going to be
0: shirt. See, call me what he'd say.
1: Exactly.
0: Yeah.
1: That's what I'm after.
0: Yeah, right.
1: Craig, all straight up and down.
0: He's pretty straight up and down. What a button pusher, Tommy. Interested for you, James? Would you pick his?
2: I just Googled Pierce Brosnan Bond topless and I'm in.
0: That's what you were doing over there. Yeah. All right, we'll see you guys tomorrow. Don't forget the Chemist Warehouse Dadventure is back. We are going to Warner Brothers Movie World and more. We're going to hear from the girls again tomorrow. They are very, very excited. If you missed anything on the podcast, get it, Will and Woody, wherever you get your podcast. We'll see you tomorrow. Goodbye.

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6: I did think it was Tidbit for years.
7: It's Tid. Annoyingly, it's
6: Tid. Yeah, wish it was Tid.
0: And Tom.
8: I'd love to get compo one day.
9: That's my dream.
6: Trip on a coin here and see yourself.
9: No. Tom, you need a job first.
7: Shut up.
0: Cheaper than therapy and way less professional.
10: Yes, that's right. It's Chat GNT with Georgie and Tom. Cheers, guys. Happy Monday.
11: Happy Monday night.
10: Back at it again, and we are deep into August.
11: We really are.
10: Yeah. Also, footy final season coming up too.
11: Yes.
10: Yeah. The Brisbane Lions.
11: I'm having a party on the AFL grand final day accidentally.
10: Oh, no. Everyone's going to be on their phones watching it.
11: We're going to set up a big screen
10: really?
11: In part of the house so that you can go and watch it. But I am pretty bummed because I'm like, man, we're going to lose a few of the blokes to that.
10: Yeah.
11: But I just didn't think because I'm a Queenslander and not that we don't love our Brisbane Lions, but I'm more of an NRL girl. And I was like, oh, whoops, look at that. It's on the AFL grand final.
10: A lot of people have weddings and you get people at their wedding on the phone watching the footy.
11: Yes.
10: Yes.
11: That's okay.
10: That's a bit great or grow up. And we'll get into that.
11: Yeah.
10: This week we've got a listener edition.
11: Great
10: or grow up. From a good listener friend, Sam Cran.
11: Okay, that's on the way. And complimenting your partner. This came up in a conversation with some friends and I've got some stats. So I want you to hang around for that.
10: Treat them mean, keep them keen.
11: Righto.
10: Let's get into that and much more next on Chat GNT.
0: This show may contain opinions, laughs, and a complete lack of common sense. Sounds fun, eh? This is Chat GNT with Georgie and Tom. Did you play it?

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0: That's right. It's time for Great.
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5: You need to grow up.
0: Yeah, that's right. It's Great or Grow Up. It's our favourite game. I'll pose a scenario.
1: Mm-hmm.
0: You have to work out whether it's great or grow up.
1: I love it.
0: You've got to decide. We've got the listener edition today.
1: Yeah, it's good having you guys get involved.
0: Sam Cranston, shout out. We love you. Thanks for getting involved. He has DM'd us, and you can DM us anytime at ChatGNT Podcast
1: mm-hmm.
0: on Instagram. He says you have to do a great or grow up on photo shoots immediately. And this is a great area because I would have said a grow up to a photo shoot.
1: Yes.
0: Absolutely. Hands down, grow up. Like, you get invited to someone's house and you're walking in, then they've got the glamour photography. That's all printed up. And you're like, oh, my God, how much did you pay for that?
1: Yeah.
0: Because they're not cheap.
1: No, but I reckon this message from Sam is stemming from a previous podcast where you talked about your family photo shoot happening in Bali.
0: Well, this is it.
1: Yeah.
0: Well, I would say that was an added, that was an inclusion.
1: Oh, right.
0: I didn't book that. I didn't book it. It was included in the package.
1: Yeah.
0: We did it. My hands were tied.
1: Yeah, if it's free, like if it's included, you got to do it. It's a bit of a lull.
0: Nothing's free, but yeah, it was included. Yeah. And we did it and it was pretty good. Sam continues, my partner and I are saving for a wedding and a house deposit, so we have been trying to find as much free stuff as possible to entertain us. So imagine my surprise when I entered and won an Instagram prize for a free photo shoot with our dog.
1: Oh my, he loves his dog too.
0: There's a touch of the grow-ups about that.
1: Yes, there is.
0: With you and a dog. I get your kids if you're celebrating your first birthday or the birth of your child.
1: Yeah.
0: But a bloody dog.
1: And it's a poodle-y thing.
0: We did it over the weekend and it was ridiculous. The photographer was lovely, but we were trying to hide how insane we thought it was. And our gigantic dog, Monty, kept farting. The best part was when the photographer said to me and Lauren, how about you both kiss Monty now? And we looked at each other and just said, nah, we're right, mate.
1: Oh, my God. Kissing your dog, that's a grow up for me. I can't kiss animals. They try and lick my face sometimes and I'm like, ah.
0: No. The animals, keep them off the bed, keep them out of your mouth.
1: So I think for Sam, because this is a bit like your scenario, it was free.
0: Yep.
1: I think it's fine.
0: Yeah, I think it's fine. I think winning it, if it's for free,
1: yeah,
0: fine.
1: Yep.
0: If you're paying, like I know a mate, I think it was upwards of $1,000.
1: Oh, yeah.
0: For a photo shoot. I'm like, of course his wife wanted it. He didn't want it.
1: Mm.
0: I was like, mate. And he goes, I know. Don't talk about it. Don't talk about it.
1: Yeah.
0: Just being dragged to this photo shoot.
1: And everyone wears the white T-shirts and denim jeans, you know, like in the 90s. I know so many family photos, portraits, and they're all in white shirts and denim. And I'm like, everyone dresses the same. I will say, not to bring the pod down, a friend's dog passed away recently, right?
0: Here we go.
1: And he was posting.
0: Dead dog's calling now.
1: He was posting some photos, RIP Rocco, and one of them was from a professional photo shoot. Now, these dogs are this guy's babies, right? He doesn't have kids.
0: Yeah, okay.
1: But it was that, like, full, like, professional shot, like, done in a studio and obviously photoshopped a bit because it looks, like, amazing.
0: Right.
1: And I thought, that's okay.
0: Yeah.
1: It's your baby.
0: Here we go, though. If it's your dog, can't you just take a good photo on your camera, on your iPhone, which takes really good photos, and go to Officeworks and print that out and frame it?
1: Yeah.
0: That costs you $30.
1: Don't be mean about Rocco. I don't know.
0: No, I'm not. But I'm thinking if you knew that your beloved pet was dying.
1: Oh, yeah. Let's do a photo shoot. Totally. I think of that all the time, though.
0: Think about that all the time?
1: Well, because we live on a really busy road now and I'm really worried they're going to die.
0: Oh.
1: So I'm always like, let's get some photos with the dogs. The dogs are like, what are you doing?
0: Yeah.
1: Why
0: are you being so nice to me all the time?
6: 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Monday night's louder. This is ChatGNT with Georgie and Tom. If

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1: Bashful change of atmosphere.
0: I wish I could sing like that. It's not everything, singing, you know. 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
1: Yep. And if you like what you hear, check us out on YouTube. We've got full-length episodes up now. Or grab the podcast from wherever you get the podcasts.
0: As you get older, when you've had kids, not everyone. Some people snap back their bodies, but some not so much.
1: Yeah.
0: So I am...
1: Kids ruin your body.
0: They absolutely do. Particularly because...
1: Well, I'm going to say it.
0: Yeah.
1: No one told me how much it changes things. Well, mate, I mean, it can't impart that. You can say kids change your life.
0: Yes.
1: But you can't impart how much it changes to someone who doesn't have children.
0: Even affects the blokes' bodies because they don't have as much time probably as they used to exercise and their diet's not as good.
1: Totally.
0: So as a mother though, because I had three kids in quick succession, this is a boring medical thing, but I have a thing called adenomyosis or something.
1: Oh,
0: lots of people have it. Basically, I've got a ginormous uterus that makes me look like I have a big tummy.
1: Oh, right.
0: So
1: yes,
0: I'm measuring at 12 weeks pregnant, right?
1: Yeah. Okay.
0: But there's no baby in there.
1: I had no idea.
0: Oh,
1: I wouldn't notice at all.
0: Thanks. So seriously. I dress pretty well for it. Most of the time it's uncomfortable. So it's not that, I mean, it doesn't look great having like
1: a
0: pot belly.
1: You feel full or something?
0: And also clothes don't fit properly. So I'll need bigger around my stomach, but then I've got quite small legs and no bottom because that's just my makeup. I'm not hippie. I'm like a bloke. I'm like straight down.
1: Apple on a stick kind of thing.
0: Yes, apple on a stick.
1: When you come in here to podcast, I go, she's got a normal size uterus. I wouldn't know. That's what I think every time. That's a normal ute there.
0: Every time.
1: That's not a big ute at all.
0: Noticing the uterus.
1: It's just a normal ute.
0: Yeah.
1: That's a Holden Rodeo. That's not like one of those big Dodge Ram utes.
0: Is it an electric ute?
1: Yeah,
0: so
1: stupid.
0: So I found a top that looks all right with a pair of pants, and I said to my husband, hey, finally, I look not bad in that. Like, I look a bit skinny. You can't see my big gut. He goes, yeah, I noticed you look really skinny and your boobs looked really big. They looked great. And I was like, oh, thanks. Like, that's a compliment to me.
1: Yeah.
0: For your husband to say you look skinny and your boobs look big.
1: Yeah, that's pretty good.
0: Because the other part is having three kids, I've got no boobs left because I've breastfed and...
1: They suck the life out of you, mate.
0: They bloody suck the life out of you. It becomes wind socks, as one friend described them. Isn't that sexy? Wind socks.
1: At least you know what way the wind is going.
0: Yeah.
1: If you're like flying.
0: Whoa, there's my boobs.
1: Oh, we can fly a kite. Let's go, kiddos. They're going.
0: Yes. So...
1: You got to balance the good with the bad.
0: That's right,
1: mate.
0: That's
1: life, baby.
0: It's life. So when I shared that comment to a couple of mates because they were, we're just chatting about our bodies and our lives and as girls do.
1: It's good. I think that's healthy to do.
0: You have to. One friend said, I'd bite my husband's head off if he said that to me. And I was like, what?
1: Oh.
0: And she said, it would just gross me out. And I was like... Really? And so she said, I don't know, I just try to avoid appearance-based stuff. He gives me compliments all the time, just not about the way I look. I suppose I don't value that, so it doesn't bother me.
1: Yeah, true.
0: So I looked up some actual information rather than us just like...
1: You got receipts.
0: I got receipts. It's good to have receipts. So there was a survey in 2026, this one was done. 72% of women preferred compliments about their personality...
1: 72?
0: ...over their appearance.
1: There you go.
0: Yeah. Poor old blokes, for them, they do value appearance comments because they're less common. So us girls aren't throwing out the, you look really handsome. Hey, I really like that shirt. Mm. We're throwing out the, thanks so much for doing this with the kids. You're a great dad. Mm. But the blokes would love to hear a bit more about their appearance. You guys want to feel physically desired?
1: Yeah.
0: Recognition of competence and being respected.
1: Yeah.
0: But being told they're attractive plus being appreciated for what they do. So a little bit similar to women, but not the 72%. You guys are more leaning towards, please tell me I'm hot still, but also.
1: So men are the vain ones.
0: Yeah.
1: Wow.
0: Which I totally could understand.
1: Yeah.
0: Because you're a bit more like.
1: Looks based.
0: And you need the. Sex, you need all of that. Yeah. Whereas we're like, oh, I'm tired, don't worry about it.
1: Okay, so men out there, go say to your wife, give her a lovely personality-based compliment.
0: Yep.
1: And for women out there, give your...
0: Say he's looking a bit of all right.
1: Yeah, say, oh, geez, love their calves. Have you done calf races?
0: I don't be able to go that far.
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1: If you like what you hear, listen to the podcast wherever you get your podcasts, and you can also watch us on YouTube.
2: All right, let's play a quiz. I want to play a quiz with you. These are things, are common things that we use every day, and you're yawning, so you're bored. That's good.
3: That's a good start.
1: I'm a mother. I'm constantly tired.
2: Mate, I'm done too. When were these popular household items invented?
1: Okay.
2: The zipper.
1: Oh!
2: The zipper.
1: I'm going to say...
2: On your pants.
1: 1873.
2: Ooh! You went earlier than I expected. 1913.
1: Oh, yeah. That makes a bit more sense. Yeah,
2: okay. Coca-Cola.
1: Oh, that's about 1920.
2: Geez, you're good at this game.
1: Thanks very much.
2: How did you bloody know
1: great,
2: that?
1: Great general... Was it 1920?
2: It was 1915.
1: Oh, so close. My general knowledge is quite good.
2: Oh, all right.
1: Like, I'm okay at trivia. Yeah. But, like, terrible at school. But that's just because I didn't listen to boring things.
2: Because trivia's interesting.
1: Yes.
2: And you remember interesting things.
1: Totally. Whereas, like,
2: you don't
1: one
2: remember
1: plus one, no idea, mate.
2: Pythagoras' theorem. When am I going to use that?
1: Mate, when I was in grade 5, they were teaching long division and I was in a 3-5 composite, which makes no sense. So I was dealing with grade 3ers. So, like, I learnt nothing.
2: Four?
1: No.
2: A composite 3-5 makes no sense.
1: Yeah, and mum blew up and then the principal said to me, if you're unhappy, I'll put you in the full grade 5. And I didn't want to kick up a stink. So I said, no, I'm fine. And mum was like, ugh. So anyway, because the poor teacher was so flat out dealing with grade 3s, us year 5ers would just do whatever. And she was like, okay, everyone come up to the board. You need to do long division. And I said, I don't want to, which was classic me.
2: Oh, classic.
1: Because I was just like, nah. And she goes, okay, you don't have to. I never learnt long division.
2: Wow.
1: Because
2: and you
1: she
2: need
1: just
2: that every
1: bother.
2: Day for your on air shift on Kiss 97.3.
1: When I'm timing out, I'm like ding ding ding ding ding.
2: I've got to do some long division. Cheryl's not going to get her $50 fuel voucher because I can't do bloody long division.
1: Exactly.
2: Sticky tape. When was sticky tape invented?
1: Oh, that's a good one. I'm going to say 1956.
2: Oof, 1921.
1: Oh wow, that's early.
2: We've had that for 105 years. Sticky tape.
1: There you go.
2: Here's a good one. Toilet paper. Where would we be without it?
1: Oh, totally.
2: What do you think of... Oh, I don't know.
1: Actual toilet paper, so they weren't using rags and stuff.
2: I always think about how much paper would have stunk back in like 200 years ago.
1: So stinky.
2: No one was kissing. Who would be making out?
1: Yeah, interesting.
2: In the
1: 1700s? When was making out invented?
2: Oh, look, 1915 with the invention of toothpaste.
1: Oh, there you go.
2: No, like in the 1700s, you're not macking out with someone like...
1: No.
2: Or in the Middle Ages? You reckon the Middle Ages people? It'd
1: but
2: be
1: they,
2: disgusting.
1: But they, everyone was stinky. It was just like what it was. Now any slight stinkiness, I'm like, get away from me. It's so gross. Okay, so toilet paper was invented in, I want to say, 1910.
2: It's older than you think.
1: 1810.
2: 1891.
1: Oh.
2: So imagine if
1: you hang
2: you're
1: on, so I said 1910, I was closer to it then.
2: Yeah, true.
1: Yeah.
2: Yeah, he's 20 years off.
1: If my first answer was better.
2: So 1890, you were using a rag. And then the next year, you're like, wow, this has revolutionized everything.
1: Yeah.
2: Blue jeans, last one, blue jeans.
1: So like what I'm wearing now, like denim blue jeans. 1946.
2: 1873.
1: Oh.
2: Yeah, Levi's. They used to like sell them for people like doing the gold rush.
1: Oh. Yeah. That's some good ones.
2: That's
1: I didn't get any right.
2: No.
1: But I got close. So
2: it's
1: I
2: a pretty
1: said
2: hard
1: I'm good
2: quiz
1: at,
2: to be honest.
1: I said I'm good at general knowledge, but maybe not that
2: you
1: general knowledge.
2: You did say you were good at it.
1: Sorry, guys.
4: 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And honestly, neither should you right now. 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

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I say you look so fine that I really want to make you mine. 4, 5, 6, come on and get your kicks. 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

0: that's right. ChatGNT with Georgie and Tom down for another week. Thanks, guys, for having us inside your ear holes.
1: Yeah, thank you. Hey, we were talking, I don't know if it was this episode or the last one, about the colonoscopy I had to get. I think it was the last one.
0: I think it's every episode now.
1: Yeah, colonoscopy chat. That's, you know, you need to know. We're your people. Anyway, they say after the anaesthetic, when you wake up, you get a bit of memory loss for that first time. I didn't realise this. I had my phone. I'm sitting there eating my little Sanger. They give you a sandwich, like the greatest sandwich you've ever had
0: best
1: in your life.
0: Sanger ever.
1: Cup of tea, little Bicky. And then later on that day, a message came through on the Kindy WhatsApp group. And I was like, oh, what's this? And
0: Sorry, I'm not it off, mate. What's going on here?
1: But I had responded and I couldn't remember
0: doing
1: it.
0: While you're high, you're on propofol or something. Yeah.
1: Thank goodness. It was a mum going, hey, guys, I'm trying to order the kindy photos. What are you going to do, the class one where everyone's sitting together or the individual?
0: Never have anaesthesia-grade drugs and text. Never. Yeah.
1: I reckon if I wasn't on the anaesthetic, I wouldn't have actually written back to that.
0: Yeah.
1: But I wrote back and I said, I'm going the old school one where they're all sitting in the yard together. And then I said, oh, also at my son's old kindy, I accidentally ordered, because I did, I ordered the wrong class because it's such a dodgy website.
0: You
1: I
0: weirdo.
1: Dragged the wrong one in.
0: You look like such a freak.
1: Yeah. And I said, I ordered the wrong class. So then they let me do a reprint of the right one for only $10. Laughing, crying face.
0: Boring.
1: I had sent that under drugs and went, oh, look at that. I wrote back. Couldn't remember writing
0: it. The mums would have loved that. They're like, we've never heard from Georgina.
1: Totally.
0: Oh, my God. Do you know she's on the radio? Oh, wow. She's now in the group.
1: I don't think they're thinking like that. Oh, but they did get a laughing, crying face reaction from someone. So I was like, oh, that's good. Jeepers. Don't text and drug at the same time. Don't text straight after you.
0: Because you're straight up. I mean, I have my phone in the bed with me.
1: Yeah,
0: take it in.
1: Too. I said, I was like, do you want to put my phone?
0: I don't care.
1: It was bizarre.
0: It's so weird because I'm like, I'm texting and they're like, hey, what's doing? I'm like, yeah, good. Just blah, blah, blah. And the moment you come out, I'm like, check my phone.
1: Yeah.
0: How bad's that?
1: Whereas I said, do you want to put this phone under in my bag because the bag's underneath the thing? Is that...
0: That's the actual scope they use.
1: And they went, oh, yeah, we can put your phone down there. Because I thought, this is strange. I've got a dirty phone in an operating theatre.
0: I know, and everything else is so clean.
1: Yeah, I was like, this phone's been everywhere.
0: Well, as we've discovered, your husband is on his phone.
1: True. Well, he's obviously got the clean hands when he does the inserting of things. The cannula and whatever. And then he's just like, what are we eating tonight?
0: You have a party at your house, you're like, James, get out the good stuff. And he goes to his little drawer and has like his little...
1: What, puts you in a K-hole? Yeah. Wouldn't that be great? No, he's not allowed to bring home any drugs.
0: No, okay.
1: They're very strict on it.
0: Oh, yeah.
1: Well, thanks for listening. And if you want to follow us on socials, ChatGNT on Instagram and TikTok, you can see some videos there. Please send it on to a friend if you think we're a bit of all right.
0: Yeah, and if you liked our discussion about kids and parenting and the differences between men and women, send it to your wife or your husband and go, hey, what do you think about this? Do you want a compliment on your looks or you want a personality compliment?
1: Oh, yeah. Any of that. Also, can you just DM us your thoughts? We love reflecting them and we can keep you anonymous. I don't have to say like, Sam Krantz is this.
0: Definitely we can keep you anonymous. Yeah.
1: Sorry, Sam, you're not anonymous about your dog shoot, though.
0: That was a grow up, though.
1: Yeah.
0: But great because it was free.
1: Exactly.
0: Yeah.
1: That's our consensus. All right. Bye, guys.
0: Bye.
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1: Everybody
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0: All three.
1: All three. It's all in. I'm listening to that. Yeah. I'm on the cannabis and I'm driving.
0: You weren't stressed because you're on the oil.
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0: and more still to be announced at the iHeartRadio Music Festival 2026 in Vegas. 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

same time. 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
0: 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I'm on the cannabis and I'm driving.
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1: Can't sleep? It's Will and Woody keeping you up.
2: The Chemist Warehouse Dad Venture is back this year. Last year, we took our little girls camping, a one-on-one daddy-daughter trip. This year, we are upscaling. Before we get to that, though, I've got Dee who's called through. Dee, you're a big fan of the show. You've got some thoughts about Dad Venture, Dee.
3: Yeah, you're a testament, Woody, that miracles can and do happen, because the last I heard, Will's daughter didn't like you, and now you're going away together.
4: That is very true, Dee, and I'm glad you've brought that up, because where is that at, Will? And I don't know where that hate came from, but where is that
2: That's
4: at?
2: That's a good flag, Dee. So I had to record Maxie. I'm not sure if you heard it before, Dee, but I record Max about the Dad Venture, just seeing how excited she was. I told her where we were going this year, etc. I did actually have to edit out the part when I said, are you looking forward to seeing Woody? And she said no.
4: Yeah, no, fair enough. I've been sleeping her cash for weeks as well, which is really, really frustrating.
2: Woody, last year we took our daughters on their very first camping trip.
5: Hey, look who's got a tent.
4: I think we both really excelled.
6: Can you go to the tent pegs for me?
4: Hey, Ren, want to go look for some unicorns or something?
7: Yeah!
4: But this year we're stepping it up a notch, all thanks to Chemist Warehouse.
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7: Batman. Let me see you, Batman.
10: Daddy said that he was going to take you to Movie World to see Batman.
7: Oh, yeah. Oh, yeah. Oh, yeah. Oh, yeah.
10: In real life.
7: I'm going to see Batman.
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2: Yes, that's right. It is back with a vengeance this year. The Dadventure, taking Remy and Max on the trip of a lifetime to Warner Brothers Movie World, all thanks to Chemist Warehouse this year. Woods, more on that very, very shortly. Before we do, though, as I said, this is unbridled enthusiasm, particularly from your daughter, Remy.
4: She's pumped.
2: Everyone missed it there.
4: She's so... God, lucky girl. She's in Fiji at the moment. Yeah, she's in then straight to the Gold Coast.
2: Yeah.
4: Yeah, just loves cruising the globe.
2: So she should be pumped.
4: Yeah, very lucky girl. But my wife, I think of all people, and I believe your de facto partner as well.
2: Thank you for using your appropriate title.
4: Yeah, you've pulled me up a number of times. I think de facto partner is works.
2: Not a thing.
4: No, I get it.
2: Yeah.
4: I get it.
2: Yeah.
4: My wife in particular, she obviously trusts me. She loves that I spend this quality time with my daughter.
2: Yeah.
4: But she also knows that I don't love rules.
2: No.
4: I don't love enforcing rules. I just think, let's just see what happens kind of vibe is my kind of thing.
2: Mm-hmm.
4: So Annalise, junior producer Annalise, is in the studio with us. You've spoken to our wives.
12: Yes, I've been on some very tense calls today.
2: Is
12: with
2: that
12: both
2: right?
12: Mim and Sam.
2: Wow.
4: Yeah.
2: Wow.
12: Just with like a bit of concern that you guys are going to go rogue and like just be, you know, try to be the cool dad. But
4: There's a big football final on Saturday night, and I absolutely plan on going to the pub with my daughter on Saturday night.
2: So it wouldn't be a weekend unless you took your daughter to the pub, Woods.
4: That is true. And that's a well-worn glove. But so what are the rules for this weekend?
12: We've got some...
2: It's not a good look.
4: I don't drink, though. So I have alcohol-free beer.
2: People are drinking around you.
4: Yeah, it's fine, mate. Well, you want me to hide my daughter away from
2: no
4: people?
2: Judgment here.
4: Drinking?
2: No judgment.
4: It sounds like a lot of judgment, actually.
2: Not at
4: all. It sounds like the definition of judgment.
2: Not at all.
4: Yeah, Max is missing out.
12: both Sam and Mim have sent through some rules. There's some...
4: Okay.
12: I think we should start with like the lighter ones that I feel like should be obvious for you guys.
2: Okay.
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14: Then no screen time. The iPad is staying here.
13: If she doesn't want to go on any of the rides, she doesn't have to, okay? I know what you get like.
14: No sugar, please. The veggie rule is also therefore still in place. So if she does not eat her veggies the night before, there is no sugar. There is no sugar.
13: And then bedtime does still exist, so make sure she's in bed, you know, by 7 p.m.
2: Love this, because the first thing you said... Because you said, I'm going to go and watch the footy. And I was like, the footy's on at 7 o'clock. And you said, Rem can have a bit of a late night.
4: She can. Because of the time difference, though,
2: with
4: Fiji.
2: You just heard the rule.
4: Time difference, 7 o'clock. Time difference with Fiji, though. So I think that's bedtime, 10:30 p.m., which, amazingly, that's when the footy finishes. What's with this no sugar thing? No, but it's a fun weekend, brother.
2: Yeah. We're on a no sugar thing at the moment.
4: We're having no cakes, no fairy floss. We're going to a theme park, man.
2: We're on no sugar, no screens at the moment.
4: No sugar, no screens.
2: At the moment.
4: Well, that sounds like fun.
2: Yeah, right.
4: That is, are you serious?
2: Yeah.
4: No sugar.
2: No sugar, no screens. Yeah, it's I mean, like.
4: That's a different rule. I don't think Remy has to
0: No, different rules, different kids.
12: Well, Mim had a rule that I think might make you question whether you agree with the no sugar rule.
4: What do you mean?
12: Well, do you want to hear what it is?
4: Oh, yeah.
12: Okay,
4: yeah.
12: We'll do it up next.
0: No, nice, Annalise. She's a pro.
4: Hang on, this is a weekend away. We're obviously having sugar.
12: How much
0: you
12: sugar?
0: Can, mate.
4: I hate sugar. It's for my daughter. I go crazy when I have sugar.
12: Yeah.
4: It's a shocking drug.
0: Yeah.
15: It's Will and Woody.
16: 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And honestly, neither should you right now. 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

0: and they're working. It's Will and Woody keeping you up.
1: Right now, though, 131065, who did your parents date? And now, it feels like a bit of a strange question, but I think, like, if your parents have someone who they think is worth mentioning that they dated, it becomes a little bit of a flex that they like to use at the right moment. And I think that's part of this as well. So if you can remember the moment they told you, or in the case of my mum, she had a moment every time we saw something on Channel 9 because she used to date an executive at Channel 9.
2: Oh, look at.
1: And his name would come up on the credits after every Channel 9 show that we would watch.
2: That's great.
1: And she loved it.
2: Of course.
1: She loved it every time. And we'd wait and she'd be like, oh, you know, because before, in between shows, remember, you used to have to watch the credits before the next show came up.
2: Yeah.
1: And you'd go to change the channel and she'd be like, oh, can you just leave for a little bit? And then she'd go, oh, used to date him. And every time Dad, you know, particularly if Dad was in the room, she loved it.
2: Yeah,
1: so it's just, it's a lovely little flex that you get to use. So, yeah, 0429 131065. Text line is open if you got one of these, or give us a call on 131065. I'll come to you in a sec. Well, the reason that we're talking about this is there's this video that's going viral on TikTok at the moment. I don't even call it videos these days. We just call it a TikTok, don't we?
2: The kids. Got rid of the term video.
1: Just got rid of that. Straight to TikTok. So she's filming a video with her mum, and her mum dropped that she used to be engaged prior to her dad and called the wedding off 3 weeks before the wedding.
3: I did that from my first wedding.
4: What, you burned your dress?
3: No, I changed my mind just like 3 weeks before the wedding.
4: Hey, what, to my kid?
3: No, to my very first boyfriend, Steve.
1: Crazy.
2: Wild.
1: It's crazy.
2: She literally left someone at the altar. Almost. Like 3 weeks is very close. If I called off the wedding 3 weeks beforehand, my God, the admin you'd have to deal with as well.
1: Yeah.
2: God.
1: Yeah.
2: But focusing on people your parents have dated. So my mum, similar one to your mum.
1: Yeah.
2: Whenever we used to watch Pat Rafter play tennis, mum would wait for the moment when the camera would pan to the sports scientist who worked with Pat Rafter very, very closely.
1: Yeah.
2: So his name was Muddy Waters.
1: Yeah.
2: And we'd wait. And Dad would know it's coming as well. and the camera would pan to Muddy Waters as he handed Pat Rafter a Gatorade or something. And she'd go, oh, there he is, Muddy. Oh, and she'd go, what could have been? And I'm like, oh, come on. Dad is right there. Like, come on.
1: I think it's a good indication that you're secure in your relationship when you're throwing those sorts of things around years later. Like, it's an easy one to go for. My, again, 131065, heard your parents date. A very good friend of mine when I was at primary school said to me the whole time that he was at primary school that his mum and the guy who was the lollipop man who used to do the crossing of the road always were very friendly with each other.
2: Oh.
1: And then he told me, like, years later, his mum told him that she actually used to hook up with the lollipop guy when she was, like, while he was in primary school. And that's why they were so friendly with each other.
2: The lollipop guy, man.
1: I know, right? Now, there's lots of jokes there. We've moved past all of them because we're mature.
2: Exactly.
1: We're mature. We've
2: exactly right.
1: Moved on.
2: Exactly right. Annalise?
5: Woody Harrelson and Matthew McConaughey.
1: So Woody who? The lesser known Norwegian version of Woody Harrelson.
2: Woody Harrelson.
5: I got too excited to tell my story. I have a story, guys.
1: Woody Harrelson.
2: Yes.
5: A little tidbit for you.
1: Yeah.
5: Matthew McConaughey recently, or a while ago, found out that he could be related to Woody Harrelson because Matthew's mum hooked up with Woody's dad.
1: Yeah, that's wild.
5: Yeah.
1: That's crazy.
5: And do you want to know something even crazier? They're making a TV series about it where they play fictionalized characters of themselves, and it's coming to Apple TV in September.
1: Whoa.
5: It's going to be unbelievable where they explain how they found out. They haven't taken a DNA test yet, but it's very likely that they dated, that they could be brothers because of their parents dating.
1: Extraordinary.
2: Awesome.
1: That's a good one. Not sure anyone will beat that.
2: That is awesome.
1: That's pretty cool. But 131065, who did your parents date?

0: Replace your Z's with W's. It's Will and Woody keeping you up.
1: Who did your parents date? Love to hear from you guys. You can text us as well, 0429 13 1065. You might want some anonymity around this topic, so maybe the text line works for you. Right now, we've got Anthony. Anthony.
2: Hi.
1: Your mum hooked up with someone.
2: Yes, someone quite famous.
3: Ooh, yes. Talk to me.
2: It was a gentleman called Uncle Cracker.
1: Oh, Uncle Cracker, the guy that's
3: So was there a relationship with Uncle Cracker, Anthony, or was it just a one night thing?
2: It was a one time thing where she was actually in front of us, and we got to meet him. And Mom was fangirling so hard that she asked if he could like get a kiss on the cheek, and he goes, "I can do you one better."
3: Whoa!
1: Wow!
3: Hang on, sorry. You were literally there and watched Uncle Cracker hook up with your mum.
2: Oh yeah.
1: What?
3: Wow.
1: Sorry, yeah. He didn't say I can do one better and, you know, here's my card. He was like, Uncle Cracker hooked up with your mum in front of you.
2: Yep. I was only like 7.
3: Sorry, was your mum single at the time or was your mum with you? Was your mum married to your dad?
2: No, she was single at the time, yeah.
3: Oh, well, fair play.
1: Sorry.
3: Hook up with Uncle Cracker.
1: I don't know about that.
3: Beautiful. Love is love. Show your kids.
1: That's all. Anthony, are you a fan of Uncle Cracker? Or do you feel
2: I still love Uncle Cracker.
3: Still? You don't get weird when Uncle Cracker songs come on, Anthony?
2: I make sure I'm away from my mum when it comes on.
1: Yeah. She probably gets a bit of a twinkle in the eye. She gets a bit wistful, I'm sure.
2: Oh, she gets real smiley.
1: Oh, yeah. That's a bit much. That's a little bit much. Great call. Thanks, Anthony. Hope you're having a great Wednesday.
3: Whoa, Uncle Cracker.
1: What do you mean?
3: Sorry, not what I expected.
1: What do you mean? Why?
3: You're talking about Cracker with a K, Uncle?
1: Yeah, Uncle Cracker. Why? Why is he not what you expected?
3: I just thought he'd be gorgeous, but he's really not. Oh, no. Let's go to Janine.
1: I think he's kind of like the American Warnie. You know, he's kind of got that look going on.
3: Yeah,
1: anyway, let's go to...
3: I think that's harsh on Warnie, but let's go to Janine.
1: Well, he's got the goatee. He clearly loves a ciggy. You know,
3: He's cool and talented.
1: I don't know if he's cool. Janine on 13 1065. Janine.
4: Hey, guys.
3: Who did your dad date?
4: It's my mum, actually. Mum, a bit of a claim to fame. She dated George Lazenby, who was the Australian James Bond.
1: Yes.
3: And very, very sexy man, George Lazenby. So was she hooking up with Lazenby post-Bond, pre-Bond, or during Bond?
4: Pre-Bond.
3: Well, not as cool then, unfortunately.
4: Not quite as cool. But, hey, he didn't make the grade, right?
3: Who didn't make the grade?
1: Oh, yeah, he bowed out. Yeah. He's still James Bond. Yeah. He was still James Bond.
4: Come on.
1: That's pretty cool.
3: And it was your mum.
1: That's seriously cool. And so, Janine, we're talking about the fact they love to gloat about this. I'm sure this would have come up a lot.
4: Yeah. Well, not that much.
3: Oh, a classy woman.
4: Surprisingly so.
3: Classy, humble woman.
1: Never kiss and tell. Good for you, Janine. Kelly here. I mean, if I hooked up with James Bond, you'd hear it every day.
3: Oh, and the movie would be on every weekend.
1: You'd hear it every day.
3: Yeah. Or the song. Just turn the song on.
1: Any James Bond in particular that's like would be a preference for you, Annalise, if there was a...
5: Wow, good question. Pierce Brosnan?
1: Oh, yeah. It's got to be.
5: Yeah, him and Mamma Mia as well. SOS.
1: He can't sing.
5: He can.
1: He can't sing.
5: Doesn't matter.
1: He is gorgeous, though.
3: Beautiful man.
1: Pierce, beautiful man. Yeah. There he is.
5: That's our James Bond, baby.
3: Seems like a lovely guy, too, Pierce Brosnan. Anyway.
1: I'm sorry, if you're going to marry someone, you're marrying Pierce.
3: Mm-hmm.
1: If you're having one night, it's a Daniel Craig special, surely. Surely.
3: I just don't reckon Daniel Craig's making me laugh over breakfast the next day.
5: He's going to be there the next day.
3: Buddy, I hope so. Yeah. I would hope so.
1: That's James Bond.
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0: A's and Z's with W's. It's Will and Woody keeping you up.
1: Who did your parents date? Love to hear from you guys. You can text us as well, 0429 13 1065. You might want some anonymity around this topic, so maybe the text line works for you. Right now, we've got Anthony. Anthony.
2: Hi.
1: Your mum hooked up with someone.
2: Yes, someone quite famous.
3: Ooh, yes, talk to me.
2: It was a gentleman called Uncle Cracker.
1: Oh, Uncle Cracker, the guy that's yeah.
3: So was there a relationship with Uncle Cracker, Anthony, well, or was it just a one night thing?
2: It was a one time thing where she was actually in front of he was in front of us and we got to meet him. And whoa. Mom was fangirling so hard that she asked if he could like get a kiss on the cheek and he goes, "I can do you one better."
3: Whoa.
1: Wow.
3: Hang on, sorry. You were literally there and watched Uncle Cracker hook up with your mum.
2: Oh yeah.
1: What?
3: Wow.
1: Sorry, yeah. He didn't say I can do one better and you know, here's my card. He was like Uncle Cracker hooked up with your mum in front of you.
2: Yep. I was only like seven.
3: Sorry, was your mum single at the time or was your mum with you? Was your mum married to your dad?
2: No, she was single at the time, yeah.
3: Oh, well, fair play.
1: Sorry.
3: Hook up with Uncle Cracker.
1: I don't know about that.
3: Beautiful. Love is love. Show your kids.
1: That's all. Anthony, are you a fan of Uncle Cracker or do you feel a little
2: I still love Uncle Cracker.
3: Still? You don't get weird when Uncle Cracker songs come on, Anthony?
2: I make sure I'm away from my mum when it comes on.
1: Yeah. She probably gets a bit of a twinkle in the eye. She gets a bit wistful, I'm sure.
2: Oh, she gets real smiley.
1: Oh, yeah. That's a bit much. It's a little bit much. Great call. Thanks, Anthony. Hope you're having a great Wednesday.
3: Whoa, Uncle Cracker.
1: What do you mean?
3: Sorry, not what I expected.
1: What do you mean? Why?
3: You're talking about Cracker with a K, Uncle?
1: Yeah, Uncle Cracker. Why? Why is he not what you expected?
3: I just thought he'd be gorgeous, but he's really not. No. Let's go to Janine.
1: I think he's kind of like the American Warnie. You know, he's kind of got that look going on.
3: Yeah,
1: anyway,
3: sure.
1: Let's go to...
3: I think that's harsh on Warnie, but let's go to Janine.
1: Well, he's got the goatee. He clearly loves a ciggy. You know,
3: He's cool and talented.
1: I don't know if he's cool. Janine on 13 1065. Janine.
4: Hey guys.
3: Who did your dad date?
4: It's my mum actually. A bit of a claim to fame. She dated George Lazenby, who was the Australian James Bond.
1: Yeah.
3: And very, very sexy man, George Lazenby. So was she hooking up with Lazenby? Post-Bond, pre-Bond, or during Bond?
4: Pre-Bond.
3: Well, not as cool then, unfortunately.
4: But, hey, he didn't make the grade, right?
3: Who didn't make the grade?
1: Oh, yeah, he bowed out. Yeah. He's still James Bond. Yeah. He was still James Bond.
4: Come on.
1: That's pretty cool.
3: And it was your mum.
1: That's seriously cool. And so, Janine, we're talking about the fact they love to gloat about this. I'm sure this would have come up a lot.
4: Yeah. Well, not that much.
3: Oh, a classy woman.
4: Surprisingly like so.
3: Classy, humble
1: never,
3: woman.
1: Never kiss and tell. Good for you, Janine. Kelly here. I mean, if I hooked up with James Bond, you'd hear it every day.
3: Oh, and the movie would be on every weekend.
1: You'd hear it every day.
3: Yeah. Oh, the song. Just turn the song
1: any
3: on.
1: Any James Bond in particular that's like would be a preference for you, Annalise, if it was a...
5: Wow, good question. Pierce Brosnan?
3: No. Oh,
1: yeah. It's got to be.
5: Yeah, him and Mamma Mia as well. SOS.
1: He can't sing.
5: Yeah.
1: He can't.
3: Doesn't
1: sing.
3: Doesn't matter.
1: He is gorgeous, though.
3: Stunning. Pierce,
1: beautiful man. Yeah. There he is.
5: That's our James Bond, baby.
3: Sounds like a lovely guy, too, Pierce Brosnan. Anyway.
1: I'm sorry, if you're going to marry someone, you're marrying Pierce.
3: Mm-hmm.
1: If you're having one night, it's a Daniel Craig special, surely. Surely.
3: I just don't reckon Daniel Craig's making me laugh over breakfast the next day.
5: You're going to be there next day.
3: Buddy, I hope so. I would hope so.
1: James Bond.

0: You up.
1: We've got a live hens party happening in about 20 minutes' time, which I'm pretty pumped for.
2: Got a lot of penis straws sitting next to me.
1: It's just too big of a gap after penis.
2: That's what I had to swallow.
1: Next time, roll it together. Penis straw.
2: My bad.
1: Penis straw.
2: So the Winter Olympics are on.
1: Yes, yes.
2: And there is an Olympic winner that decided this is the time to confess that he cheated on his partner.
1: That's a very interesting move,
2: isn't it? But it's also very ego-driven.
1: Yeah.
2: So what he said is, there's something I want to share, as he's one.
1: This is when he's doing an interview with someone after. Yeah.
2: This is his, like, thank you. I reckon he's gone, I'm the winner, maybe she'll forgive me.
1: Yeah,
2: you know, like,
1: maybe, yeah.
2: Gold medalist, you might forgive
1: me. It's sexy. It's sexy, yeah.
2: 131065, call us. Should you forgive someone after an affair? So this is what he said. There is something I want to share with someone who may not be watching today. She's not watching, do you reckon?
1: She'll be watching.
2: I'll
1: tell you what.
2: It's too fresh.
1: If someone had cheated on me and then I knew they were competing, I probably wouldn't watch. I don't reckon.
2: No, me neither. Oh, you'd watch so they didn't win.
1: Maybe you would.
2: I don't know. I don't know. Anyway, he said, I had the gold medal in life and I am sure there are many people who will see things differently, but I only have eyes for her. Sport has come second these last few days. Yes, I wish I could share this with her. But he said, he made a mistake and cheated on her.
1: Oh, God.
2: And told her about a week ago. And this has been the worst week of his life.
1: Bloody hell.
2: So it's pretty intense.
1: That is pretty intense. Do we have some audio of the of him confessing this?
2: Take a listen. You can get
3: For et halvt år siden så møtte jeg mitt livs kjærlighet. Verdens vakreste, fineste person. Og for 3 måneder siden så gjorde jeg min største tabbe og var utro mot henne.
1: Og glad vi got that audio.
3: Jeg fortalte det for en uke siden.
1: Yeah, that's good.
3: Og det har vært verste uken i mitt liv.
1: We don't have to keep playing it. He's speaking Norwegian.
2: Yeah,
1: for all our Norwegian listeners,
2: that was
1: I mean, I'm for the Norwegians out there, they're pumped. They've finally got a bit of Norwegian gear on the show. Yeah, I agree. He's made that about himself. Like, he's almost tried to play victim there.
2: I mean,
1: by going like, sure, I made the mistake of cheating on you, but now I'm saying
2: I feel like this is the biggest red flag.
1: Yeah, right?
2: Yeah,
1: yeah, so
2: winning a gold, you know, and then going, hey, it's like, well, he's thinking that might balance out.
1: 100, he's going like, hey, he's almost like dedicating his gold medal to the person he cheated on, which I think that's a wrong move. Having said that, I think if he went about it a different way.
2: Yeah, like what?
1: Like, I think if in a more private context, if he apologized and then worked with her.
2: I'm sure he has privately.
1: Through it.
2: Well, if he's going this public, this is like we're in Australia hearing about this Norwegian guy.
1: Yeah, true. True. But didn't he say in the thing, though, that, like, I haven't spoken to her yet? Or, like, you're not.
2: Oh, I don't know. It's so embarrassing. What if she wanted to move on and keep it silent?
1: Oh, yeah, that's even more.
2: So embarrassing.
1: Awkward.
2: Everywhere they go now, we know.
1: Yeah, 100%.
2: We'll be like,
1: uh-uh. I would say that if done right, I think you should, if the person who cheated puts the work in, I think you should forgive them.
2: You know what else he said? I accept the consequences of what I've done. I regret it with all my heart. Maybe I'm dumb as a rock. I'm a member of Mensa, but I still do stupid things.
1: I'm a member of Mensa.
2: How's the humble brag?
1: Why put that in there?
2: I just read that then. Oh, I'm a member of Mensa, but, you know, I still am dumb. Not legally. Not legally or any paperwork, but just... Isn't that ridiculous?
1: Would you?
2: Can he? No one ever date him. No offense. He might be a nice guy. I'm just reading into this one story. But
1: is he sexy? Is he a sexy guy?
2: I don't care for cheaters.
1: Yeah. No. Okay. So would you forgive a cheater?
2: No, I couldn't.
1: But so,
2: I'm too insecure.
1: One time. If they cheat once.
2: Done. I would never, ever have sex with you again.
1: Wrong.
2: No, I couldn't.
1: Seriously?
2: No, I couldn't do it because I'd be worried about what was it. Like, I'm not. Then you're always going to feel second best. Or I was like, you for. Or like. I don't know, was her back less hairy than mine? No, I don't have hair on my back, I was joking. But you know what I mean? Like, forever, I can't.
1: Yeah, I hear you. Yeah, okay.
2: Yeah,
1: right.
2: I just can't. That's my rule.
1: Let's hear from some of the people. 131065 is our number. Should you forgive someone if they cheat on you?

0: Craig and Chels, you woke up to this.
1: And in Nan, water got into septic systems. All washed out into, washed the contents out into the lake of Bythorn Park, which looks amazing though at the moment because it's so full, it looks like an infinity pool, like it goes over the edge. Doesn't smell great though, from all reports.
2: That is disgusting.
1: And on top of that, council rates have recently come through, so everyone's going, oh, where's all our council rates going if this is happening to our town?
2: Yeah, it was in the infinity pool. Yeah, it's fallen off.
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0: 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It's Will and Woody keeping you up.
1: Will and Woody's phone alone.
2: Alrighty, you're convincing us that you're in the car with someone else. We decide, is someone actually there or are you putting on a voice? Kevin thinks he is up for the challenge. Hello, Kevin.
3: Hello, how are you?
2: I'm outstanding, Kev. Who's in the car with you, my friend?
3: One of my good work colleagues, Glenn.
2: Glenn, all right. Can we... where do you and Glenn work?
3: We work in Ipswich suburbs.
2: Ipswich, beautiful. Can I talk to Glenn, please?
3: I'm just kidding. Hey, Glenn. Hello?
2: G'day, Glenn.
3: How are you?
2: I'm pretty good, Glenn. Who's better at their job, you or Kevin?
3: Oh, definitely I am. Kevin's a bit slow. He's getting old.
2: Beautiful. Is that a bell tolling behind you there, Glenn?
3: Yes.
2: Are you in a car? Where are you, Glenn?
3: I just went through the main street of Ipswich at the town's clock.
2: Oh, beautiful. Right. Can I hear from Kevin again, please, Glenn?
3: I'll just get him. Hello? Kevin here.
2: G'day, Kevin. Kev. Look, I'm ready, Will. Are you ready? Or do
4: are you sure? You
2: yes,
4: think it's just Kevin?
2: I do. Kevin, I think it's just you, Kevin.
3: No. What? My work colleague, Glenn, is definitely here.
2: Are you still playing the game? Talk at the same time.
3: Sorry?
2: Can you talk at the same time?
3: Hello?
2: Kevin, stop lying to us. Are you there by yourself or is Glenn real? Like, game's over. Put the game down. Tell us the truth.
3: Glenn is really here. Hello, this is Glenn. I don't know what your problem is.
2: No,
3: I'm here.
2: Talk at the same time.
3: Hello, Kevin.
2: No, you're lying. Yeah, we'll give you a stubby holder if you're that desperate for the stubby holder, but just be honest.
3: I have to pull over. I'm not even on Bluetooth at the moment. I'll just pull over. I haven't got Bluetooth.
2: You're not even in the car. You're not even in the car, Kevin.
4: Give it up, Kev. It's all good, mate. There's no punishment. It's all right. Kev, is Glenn there or not?
3: Yes, Glenn's here right now.
2: Talk at the same time.
3: Talk at the same time?
2: Yes. Sing Glenn, a song.
3: Up in smoke.
2: Oh my God.
0: It's Will and Woody.
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0: It's Will and Woody keeping you up.
1: We're talking Dolly Parton and a letter that she wrote. Some of the notes, like, of all the people in entertainment, I did not think this person would get a letter from Dolly Parton.
2: And that person was Eminem. So he posted a tribute to Dolly Parton today and revealed what the letter said. Really, really beautiful stuff. Go and look it up online. I read it before the song there. But the one line we're focusing on now is the fact that she said that she felt some unexplained connection to Eminem, even though they'd never met. And we love that idea because I think that does happen. That for some reason we feel these connections with celebrities that we've never met.
1: You have an affinity with them.
2: And actually, Annalise said before, like, it really hits home when they pass away, doesn't it?
3: Yeah, really. Like, you're like, whoa, my brother, like, where are you?
2: Exactly, like that.
1: Did you have a, oh, brother, where art thou? Which oh, brother celebrity death moment was biggest for you?
3: Liam Payne.
1: When Liam Payne passed away, you had a big brother moment when you were young.
3: I like walk past the sky still, and I look at the clouds, and if there's like a beam of sun, I just go, "Morning, Liam." Like, wow. It's really weird.
1: You say that?
3: Well, I say it in my head because that would be weird to say it out loud, and now I'm saying it out loud, which feels a bit weird. But
2: you're saying it on radio,
3: yeah, I feel like we're really connected.
1: Wow,
3: it's really crazy. Can't even listen to One Direction properly anymore.
2: I've seen that. You get emotional.
3: Yeah, I like cry.
2: Wow. Yeah. Let's go to Kelly here on 131065. Kelly, who do you think you have a connection with, even though you've never met them?
4: Clint Eastwood or Scott Eastwood.
2: As in, so Scott meaning the son?
4: Yeah, the son. I mean, he didn't really have that surname when he was born, but he went to that when he went to acting.
2: Yeah, he did. So both of them. So you just feel like both of them are family to you, Kelly?
4: Yeah, and we have similar sort of expressions with the eyes.
1: With the eyes? You have the same, you have Clint Eastwood's eyes, Kelly.
4: Yeah. Yeah, nice. So when I get a serious moment, I have people sort of like double taking going, should I say anything or shouldn't I?
1: do you say, are you feeling lucky, punk? Like, does that come out of the mouth?
4: Oh my God, it comes out all the time.
2: Really? Like, Kelly, give it to me, Kelly.
4: What? Oh, there's this, my favorite one is like, get off my lawn.
1: Get off my lawn.
2: What's that from again? Gran Torino.
1: Gran Torino.
4: Yeah.
1: Good on you, Kelly. So nailed it, Kelly. Can't hear it. Stubby Holder, sounds like you have a few beers.
2: Let's go to Susie.
1: Let's go to Susie
2: here on 13.
1: Office crossing. Wild phone call. I shouldn't connection shame. I said this at the start I've got a connection with Richard Gere.
2: He's got the same eyes as Clint Eastwood, mate.
1: Get off my lawn.
2: Susie, who have you got an unexplained connection with?
5: Weirdly, Post Malone, which I wouldn't say I'm a huge fan. Like, I like some of his music.
2: Okay.
5: And I don't know much about him.
1: Yeah, right.
5: But there's this weird feeling when I see him or hear of him that we are very familiar. Like, we've known each other in a past life.
2: Do you have any face tattoos, Susie?
5: No, I do not. Not yet.
2: Not yet. Okay, so what is it like when you... Okay, so you don't like his music. You don't really know much about him, but you...
1: That's not what this is about.
2: I'm just curious.
1: Don't laugh, Annalise, otherwise we'll get the sunshine out.
2: What actually is the part of him that you're connecting with, though?
5: I don't know. So it's like we've known each other in a past life.
1: You can't explain it. Wow. That's the point.
5: He's been in dreams before, but not like, oh, I'm dreaming of Post Malone. Like, he'll be in the background of my dream, and I'm just like, oh, why was he there?
2: Post Malone just walks behind the dream.
5: Just in the background. It's very strange.
1: Wow. That is strange, but that's what it's all about.
2: Yeah, bloody oath. Do you hope to meet him one day, Susie, and let him know?
5: I mean, I wouldn't say, like, I wouldn't not want to meet him. Like, I'm sure I'd say hi, but again, like, I'm not a massive fan.
2: Yeah.
1: That's extraordinary. See, this is sounding the most legitimate of all of them, because she's not sounding like a stalker.
2: Yeah.
1: And like Annalise, and she's not sounding like Kelly, which is completely out of her tree. Like, this is, do you know what I mean? Like, you're not obsessed with him, but you feel like you've got an unexplained connection. Yeah. That's crazy.
2: If we ever speak to Post Malone, Susie,
1: we're
2: going to get you involved in the chat, okay?
5: Yeah, perfect.
2: What would you say? Just far away, just Will's Post Malone. So like far, what would you say to him? Go.
5: Honestly, I'd just be like, hi, do you also think you know me?
2: Can't see how that'd go wrong.
1: No.
4: Exactly.
1: He'd probably say no.
2: He'd probably
1: say. Although, but if he turns around and is like, there's a woman called Susie in the back of my dreams.
2: Wow.
1: Yeah. It's good gear.
2: Wild.

0: replacing snores with laughs. It's Will and Woody keeping you up.
1: Look, he's probably our favourite guest, no doubt.
2: I mean, top five for me, but you know, we're different. We're different in that way.
1: The founder of Gotcha for Life. I think the person that speaks best on mental health in this whole country is Gus Wallen, and he's on the show. Again, he's fragile, not mentally, physically at the moment, so we've been told to go easy on him.
3: Thank you.
1: Now, Gussie, talk us a little bit about what's going on with Gotcha at the moment. I know we've got some wonderful news to talk to us about our campaign with Chemist Warehouse this year and Gotcha.
3: Yeah, I mean, you guys were brilliant. It's the best one we've ever had, and we've had lots of really cool people support me and Gotcha through the Chemist Warehouse June, program, but this has been the best that we've ever had. Yeah, I mean, Gotcha for Life every day, building mental fitness of Aussies, now particularly in primary schools, where we've landed after 9 years, that it's really important to let the little ones sort of learn to build the emotional muscle so they can feel all the feels and that they can get through whatever life throws at them. So we don't think we can start that type of conversation any earlier than primary school. So let's rip into it. And, loved working with you guys and hope to continue to do so. And I think there'd be lots of your listeners that are going through stuff or have little ones that are going through stuff. And the main focus, of course, as it always is don't worry alone, find someone that you can talk to so you don't worry alone about the stuff that traditionally, boys, we've been told to man up and shut up, but it really is human up and speak up now. It's absolutely all of us need to be better at opening up on the stuff that traditionally we were told to bury and deal with yourself.
2: Yeah, absolutely.
1: So true.
2: Gussie, this will sound a touch narcissistic, but you did mention the fact that our faces were all over Chemist Warehouses a couple of months ago. I was hoping at the end of the campaign to go in there and get a number of those posters to hang them in my house. I was too late. Do you have an in as to where I could get some of those posters, Gus?
3: I think they were incinerated on the first day of the new month.
2: When self-destruct.
3: A new campaign. Some bloke who's got a milk company running around Australia doing great work. Some Brockman, Brickman, something like that.
1: Is Ned in there now?
2: Bed was barely cold. Oh, and Ned Brockman is everywhere.
1: Oh, my God.
3: He jumped into our grave the minute.
1: God, fair enough.
3: He was in there.
1: He does good stuff. He's very good.
3: You know what? This is a bit of a name drop, but I got nominated for Australian of the Year, and he was nominated for Young Australian of the Year.
1: Oh, yeah.
3: So we went to this function together, and you could not get two blokes more uncomfortable. We had the Governor-General's house, Posh's house in Sydney, and he ended up winning it the year later. But I remember looking at him, and he was looking at me, we're like, how long do you reckon we have to stay here for before we can get the hell out of here? But, he's a terrific bloke and, obviously deserves all the plaudits for what he's done and what an absolute machine.
1: Yeah. Hey, speaking of running, mate, I know you guys are doing some stuff with the Sydney Marathon. Every kilometre and every donation helps equip more Australians with practical mental fitness skills so nobody has to worry alone. You can donate at Gotcha for Life grassroots with a Z.com and search TCS Sydney Marathon. What are you doing there?
3: Yeah, so Chemist Warehouse, again, brilliant. They've given us a whole lot of spots for people to run for us, and they've all been snaffled up. It's incredible. It's such a hard thing doing a marathon. I did the 2014 New York Marathon. I'll never do it again, but I absolutely loved it, and it's good to sort of tick the box. But it's incredible. Every marathon in the world now is absolutely full. There's always a ballot to get into it. They're running two in London next year. Chemist Warehouse went, you know what, there's some spots, and they've been snaffled up by really cool people that are raising funds for Gotcha for Life. And again, it's just another way that Chemist Warehouse, with their huge reach and just their big heart, going, you know what, how can we help, a charity that is close to their hearts? And they've been my number one sponsor for the last 9 years. We're going into year 10 next year, and we could reach over $10 million just from Chemist Warehouse in that time. So, guys, it's hugely important. And, every time I think of Gotcha for Life and where it all started, you just need a couple of big dogs to come and help you, because it's really hard work out there running a charity, but very excited to continue the partnership with them.
2: Just want to confirm, sorry, were you referring to us as the big dogs or Chemist Warehouse?
3: Oh, yeah, you too. You too, for sure, of course.
1: All right, Gussie. Well, you're doing wonderful stuff, as always, mate. Thanks so much for including us as well and for us to feel like a part of everything you do at Gotcha for Life's awesome. All your team is so lovely to us. And crazy to think that, I don't know how many years ago, I was on the radio crying my eyes out about being depressed, and now how far that has brought me and Woods and the show and, you know, how open we are with it and how open everyone that speaks to us about their mental health. And it's cool, mate. It's actually really cool. So
3: you're... Well, mate, you started it. Vulnerability is a strength. We've been told all our lives that it's not. So you just showing that vulnerability, then having the support, and then your listeners and your team and your show and so forth, that's the way it's got to be. It's got to be seen as a strength. So I think you guys did so well that next year they went, you know what, let's get them again. So you're up again, boys, next year, and it was just so much fun doing it with you, and lots of love to you and your listeners, and make sure anyone out there listening, don't worry alone about anything. Find someone to talk to, because this world's a better place with you in it.
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1: Good on you, Gussie.
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1: 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If you would like to donate, head along there. Gus Walland on Will and Woody. Have a great arvo, Gussie.
3: Good on you,
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3: boys.
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0: replacing snores with laughs. It's Will and Woody keeping you up.
1: Hey, look, he's probably our favourite guest, no doubt.
2: I mean, top five for me, but you know, we're different. We're different in that way.
1: The founder of Gotcha for Life. I think the person that speaks best on mental health in this whole country is Gus Wallen, and he's on the show. Again, he's fragile, not mentally, physically at the moment, so we've been told to go easy on him.
3: Thank you.
1: Now, Gussie, talk us a little bit about what's going on with Gotcha at the moment. I know we've got some wonderful news to talk to us about our campaign with Chemist Warehouse this year and Gotcha.
3: Yeah, I mean, you guys were brilliant. It's the best one we've ever had, and we've had lots of really cool people support me and Gotcha through the Chemist Warehouse June, program, but this has been the best that we've ever had. Yeah, I mean, Gotcha for Life every day, building mental fitness of Aussies, now particularly in primary schools, where we've landed after 9 years, that it's really important to let the little ones sort of learn to build the emotional muscle so they can feel all the feels and that they can get through whatever life throws at them. So we don't think we can start that type of conversation any earlier than primary school. So let's rip into it. And, loved working with you guys and hope to continue to do so. And I think there'd be lots of your listeners that are going through stuff or have little ones that are going through stuff. And the main focus, of course, as it always is don't worry alone, find someone that you can talk to so you don't worry alone about the stuff that traditionally, boys, we've been told to man up and shut up, but it really is human up and speak up now. It's absolutely all of us need to be better at opening up on the stuff that traditionally we were told to bury and deal with yourself.
2: Yeah, absolutely.
1: So true.
2: Gussie, this will sound a touch narcissistic, but you did mention the fact that our faces were all over Chemist Warehouses a couple of months ago. I was hoping at the end of the campaign to go in there and get a number of those posters to hang them in my house. I was too late. Do you have an in as to where I could get some of those posters, Gus?
3: I think they were incinerated on the first day of the new month.
2: When self-destruct.
3: A new campaign. Some bloke who's got a milk company running around Australia doing great work. Some Brockman, Brickman, something like that.
1: Is Ned in there now?
2: Bed was barely cold. Oh, and Ned Brockman is everywhere.
1: Oh, my God.
3: He jumped into our grave the minute.
1: God, fair enough.
3: He was in there.
1: He does good stuff. He's very good.
3: You know what? This is a bit of a name drop, but I got nominated for Australian of the Year, and he was nominated for Young Australian of the Year.
1: Oh, yeah.
3: So we went to this function together, and you could not get two blokes more uncomfortable. We had the Governor General's house, Posh's house in Sydney, and he ended up winning it the year later. But I remember looking at him, and he was looking at me, we're like, how long do you reckon we have to stay here for before we can get the hell out of here? But, he's a terrific bloke and, obviously deserves all the plaudits for what he's done and what an absolute machine.
1: Yeah. Hey, speaking of running, mate, I know you guys are doing some stuff with the Sydney Marathon. Every kilometre and every donation helps equip more Australians with practical mental fitness skills so nobody has to worry alone. You can donate at Gotcha for Life, grassroots with a Z.com and search TCS Sydney Marathon. What are you doing there?
3: Yeah, so Chemist Warehouse, again, brilliant. They've given us a whole lot of spots for people to run for us, and they've all been snaffled up. It's incredible. It's such a hard thing doing a marathon. I did the 2014 New York Marathon. I'll never do it again, but I absolutely loved it, and it's good to sort of tick the box. But it's incredible. Every marathon in the world now is absolutely full. There's always a ballot to get into it. They're running two in London next year. Chemist Warehouse went, you know what, there's some spots, and they've been snaffled up by really cool people that are raising funds for Gotcha for Life. And again, it's just another way that Chemist Warehouse, with their huge reach and just their big hearts, going, you know what, how can we help, a charity that is close to their hearts? And they've been my number one sponsor for the last 9 years. We're going into year 10 next year, and we could reach over $10 million just from Chemist Warehouse in that time. So, guys, it's hugely important. And, every time I think of Gotcha for Life and where it all started, you just need a couple of big dogs to come and help you, because it's really hard work out there running a charity, but very excited to continue the partnership with them.
2: Just want to confirm, sorry, were you referring to us as the big dogs or Chemist Warehouse?
3: Oh, yeah, you too. You too, for sure, of course.
1: All right, Gussie. Well, you're doing wonderful stuff, as always, mate. Thanks so much for including us as well and for us to feel like a part of everything you do at Gotcha for Life's awesome. All your team is so lovely to us. And crazy to think that, I don't know how many years ago, I was on the radio crying my eyes out about being depressed, and now how far that has brought me and Woods and the show and, you know, how open we are with it and how open everyone that speaks to us about their mental health. And it's cool, mate. It's actually really cool. So you're...
3: Well, mate, you started it. Vulnerability is a strength. We've been told all our lives that it's not. So you just showing that vulnerability, then having the support, and then your listeners and your team and your show and so forth, that's the way it's got to be. It's got to be seen as a strength. So I think you guys did so well that next year they went, you know what, let's get them again. So you're up again, boys, next year, and it was just so much fun doing it with you. And lots of love to you and your listeners. And make sure anyone out there listening, don't worry alone about anything. Find someone to talk to, because this world's a better place with you in it.
2: Awesome, Gussie.
1: Good on you, Gussie.
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1: 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Gus Walland on Will and Woody. Have a great arvo, Gussie.
3: Good on you, boys. See you later.

0: Mom, you focus on keeping your eyes open, because they have your ears covered. It's Will and Woody keeping you up.
1: Will is on paternity leave, so Sophie Monk is here in the studio with me. And Soph, right now we are putting on a hen's party.
2: We are.
1: So Claire is getting married in this radio studio tomorrow. Claire joins us on the phone. Hi, Claire.
3: Hello.
2: Hey, Claire. And Claire's tried out for maths before Love Island, so this is made for her, really.
3: Well, yeah.
1: It's like third chance lucky, I guess. Third time's a charm.
3: We'll say that.
2: It's meant to be.
1: So, Claire.
2: The moment's now.
1: Like yesterday, you spoke to a guy called Jack for 15 seconds.
2: Yeah.
3: Yes.
1: You felt like there was something there.
3: I liked what I heard, for sure.
1: Bloody oath. And now you have agreed to marry that person tomorrow.
2: Here we are.
1: This studio. You're hoping he's tall, muscly, tattooed. How good?
2: Do we know what he looks like?
1: No idea.
2: Yeah.
1: We also have no idea. She said tattoos are optional. That's true. And he can always get tattoos.
2: Yeah.
1: If he's not tatted, tat him up.
3: Yeah. I can change him.
1: Before, of course you can. Claire. Now, before we do get into a long, happy life with you and Jack, though, I mean, let's go to Naughty Town, because we've organised a couple of strippers for you, Claire.
2: A couple of strippers.
1: Yeah.
2: We're going to have a strip-off, I think.
1: Yeah, a bit of a strip-off.
2: That's what's happened. We've got two vocal strippers here. Is that what's happening?
1: Yeah, vocal strippers, because we couldn't get those strippers to you, and obviously they're not here, but we've got Dash Chocolate here. Hi, Dash.
4: Oh. Hi, guys. How you going?
2: Oh. Good. Are you an actual stripper?
4: I am.
2: Oh, yeah. Like in real life. Good for you.
4: Yeah.
2: Nice. Well, and that pays the bills.
4: Yeah, it does. Yeah. Does if you're good at it.
1: Yeah. And you're good. I can tell, Dash. Why are you called Dash Chocolate?
4: I make the women melt like chocolate.
2: But why Dash? Was that because of Instagram? What? You had to put a dash?
4: Yeah, we can say that if you want. You can have it whatever you want.
1: Oh, well, hey, stop flirting with Sophie. You're going with the wrong person.

0: Do your thing, Dash. Chocolate.
1: Helmet's coming off.
2: Oh, yeah.
0: Helmet?
3: What? You didn't tell us you had a helmet on. What? Hang on. What are you, Dash?
1: I'm a firefighter.
3: Okay, great. Okay, keep going. Got to start with that. Keep going.
0: Where's your hose?
1: Helmet's off. Jacket's coming off.
3: Oh.
1: Got the suspenders underneath.
3: Yeah.
0: Did you wipe your feet before you walked in?
1: Did I?
0: Yeah.
1: No, I'm dirty.
0: Oh.
3: Chucky.
0: Oh. Claire, we're not done. We've got another one for you.
4: Oh, okay. Maybe go to the next one.
0: Okay.
3: Let's move on
0: let's
3: to, Jonathan.
0: To Jonathan.
3: I think Jonathan is a member of Thunder from Down Under.
0: No. That's his name. Thunder Down Under. I think he's ripped him off.
3: Jonathan, are you from Thunder from Down Under or is that just your name?
5: No, this is my name.
0: Clever. Right, so I like we've done that.
3: You've ripped off a group. I love it. Jonathan, what are you wearing?
0: Let's go, Jonathan.
5: I'm in a cop outfit right now.
0: Oh,
3: yeah.
0: Okay.
3: Oh, yeah. All right.
0: Talkatively, take it off. Are you taking it off? No, not actually.
4: I'm waiting.
3: Oh, he's hung up.
0: Oh, he's freaked out.
3: He freaked out.
0: It was his first time, I reckon.
3: Go back to Dash.
0: Dash, where are we at?
3: Are you nude?
0: Are you dressed now? What's happening?
1: Not quite. I've still got one piece on.
0: Oh. One what?
3: One piece. What is it? What have you got on, Dash?
1: Just my underwear.
3: All right, Dash, you know what to do, mate.
0: Keep them on. Is that what he's doing?
4: Please keep it on.
0: Oh, your Claire's not into it. That's fine, Claire.
1: It's not.
3: Oh, they're on.
0: Oh, okay.
3: Yeah, good.
0: Bloody thank you so much, Dash Chocolate. Yeah. Claire.
3: So you're just standing there by yourself now, naked.
1: Yeah, I'm feeling a little bit awkward. It's normally better when there's maybe five or six other people around.
3: Yeah. Absolutely.
0: I feel the opposite.

0: If you creeping, just don't let me find out. Get a hotel, never bring them to the house.
1: Hiya, fam, you feeling good?
2: Room service.
3: That's what the first 24 hours sounds like on this Vegas trip of a lifetime.
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0: looking pretty clear up there at this stage across the Murraylands this morning, including Adelaide Road and Manor Road in all directions. Through Mount Barker, Fluxies Road has reduced to 40 in both directions near Stevenson Street, and watch for speed cameras at Hawthorne Road and Hurling Drive in Mount Barker. Census night was Tuesday, the 11th of August. There's still time to complete. In the census, every answer matters, authorised by the Australian Bureau of Statistics, Canberra. 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
2: Hello, I'm Jenny Lenman. Edge Early Learning childcare centres have gone into voluntary administration. That's affecting more than 2,000 families here in South Australia. Of the 70 centres across the country, there are 23 around Adelaide, Strathalbyn, Mount Barker, Port Augusta and Port Pirie. Piccadilly Road is in dangerously bad shape, according to the Liberal member for Hyson. Josh Teague says he and his constituents have been calling for pothole repairs between Crafers and Summertown for several years. He's ramping up pressure on the state government to act, speaking in Parliament.
3: The calls are loud and ongoing. Dramatic work needs to be done to improve Piccadilly Road.
2: The helipad at Murray Bridge Hospital could soon be back in operation after being out of use for more than 2 years. Health Minister Blair Boyer says the state government's much closer to resolving new aviation safety standard issues. The helipad's been closed since April 2024, forcing critically ill patients needing air transfers to use the Palamana airfield instead. A stolen skid steer taken from a Goolwa building site a month ago has been found in scrubland near Victor Harbour. Police put out an alert earlier this week about the missing heavy machinery after arresting a 20-year-old man. The Goolwa resident was charged with theft, illegal use and property damage. And a much-loved Adelaide Hills tourist attraction's getting ready to celebrate a major milestone. The big rocking horse at Gumaraka will turn 45 this year, with a birthday carnival planned for the 11th of December. The 18-metre-high landmark opened in 1981 and has become one of the state's best-known roadside attractions. And now you're up to date with the latest in local news.
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4: Hi, I'm Donna DeMayo. A number of Australians are missing after flash floods tore through a town on the border of Nepal and Tibet. Local authorities say almost 100 people have died. More than 400 others remain unaccounted for. It's been revealed the 10-year-old boy who was assaulted outside the Victoria Police headquarters was in Melbourne for treatment for brain cancer. His mum was then allegedly set upon and stabbed four times with a pair of scissors. The boy's uncle, Kirk Holt, telling Nine she's doing it tough.
5: She is really struggling at the moment.
4: British actor Tim Curry has died at the age of 80. He was best known for his role as Dr. Frankenfurter in the Rocky Horror Show. Meantime, landmarks across the world and Australia have lit up in pink overnight after the death of Dolly Parton. And the fundraising target for Red Nose Day this year is $2 million, as Aussies today get involved to raise much-needed funds for life-saving research. Every year, 3,000 young lives are lost suddenly to SIDS and other causes. In AFL, and Cats coach Chris Scott says Max Holmes remains an outside chance for next week's elimination final, telling 360 the medical team is happy with his recovery.
6: Early on, they were sort of thinking it was more likely that, even in an optimistic case scenario, he would not play until sort of week two or three of the finals, but that's certainly on the table now.
4: The Eagles have been dealt a blow, with the tribunal upholding Harley Reid's two-match ban for dangerous conduct against Hawthorn's Jay Newcomb. And in NRL, round 26 begins tonight in Brisbane, the Broncos hosting the Storm.
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9: It'll be mostly sunny today. 20 the top for Murray Bridge,
8: 19 for Adelaide and Strathalbyn, 18 for Victor Harbour, 17 for Mount Barker and 13 the top for Mount Lofty today. Tomorrow, expect similar temperatures and a mostly sunny day.
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11: Welcome to the show. Thursday morning, it's 5 minutes past six.
8: Thursday, 27 August. What colour is that?
11: Purple.
8: Great. Yep, exactly right. That is how it feels.
11: We've both worn it.
8: Yep. So. And if you're wearing purple today, let us know. That's just the vibes of the day. Sense of the day. We have a lot on the show today. We're going to be joined later by Jenny, of course, for Lyrical Headlines.
11: Yes, can't wait to hopefully claw back another point in the game I'm currently losing.
8: Claw back is what? Well, you just scratch me off air. Yeah.
11: That's going to sound weird.
8: We do a pre-show like high five dap up. Yep. And we've had an incident. We're all good. We're all good. Yes, sorry.
11: Now this Saturday, it's going to be announced who is getting on a plane heading to Vegas to see the iHeart Music Festival. Yay! Spend a couple of nights with Still My Standby, but you can still get on that standby list.
8: Yes, that is your first step for a chance at that prize. And go to powerfmsa.com.au, register, then listen, because after 7 and after 8, we're going to be calling out some names and you'll have 30 minutes to call us back to lock it in, Eddie.
11: We need to do that. We need to get you on that standby list. Time's running out.
8: We sure do. Oh, it's also the last day, I believe, to vote for the best of the best schnitty.
11: That's it.
8: That's come quick.
11: We've got the top three. 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Vote for your favourite. It's being announced tomorrow, but today we'll be catching up with the Mackie Pub.
8: Yes, the final finalists that we haven't heard from yet. Check out the socials too before you vote if you're really too stuck, because we did visit every pub too. You can see the visuals.
11: Also on the show today, Thirsty Thursday, we've got apologies, and I've had an idea based on, well, I went to a birthday party with my daughter.
8: Yeah.
11: And I was just sitting, I mean, there's not much to do while she's mucking around, but based on the activity they did, I've had an idea.
8: Okay.
11: I just want to flesh it out with you, if that's all right.
8: Okay, well, looking forward to fleshing it out later.
11: I'll phrase it better than that later.
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1: And we have some more news out of Hollywood today and some more light news that came out of Hollywood yesterday. Cryptic, but we'll get to it.
0: First up, though, Edge Early Learning has told parents it's business as usual after entering voluntary administration on Tuesday.
1: Oh.
0: There's 23 locations across South Australia, including Mount Barker, Aston Hill, Strathalbyn, Aldinga and Seaford Heights.
1: Mm.
0: A couple of the north ones are actually already closed down for other issues, but the company said that there will be no change to childcare fees, payment terms, payment dates for parents while the administration takes place, but it is expected to take several weeks. So
1: Okay. We'll
0: keep an eye on it for parents that have their kids at Edge Early Learning Centres.
1: Absolutely. Now, the concerns around the H5 bird flu situation in South Australia are continuing to grow because there's now a suspected case of a red fox in suburban Adelaide having contracted the bird flu as well.
0: Oh, I won't ask what the fox says then.
1: No. Don't. Other new suspect cases are a little penguin on the limestone coast and also a greater crested tern at Kanalpin. More than 300 infection events have been recorded across the country since June. So
0: yeah, it's pumping up now.
1: Quite a few now.
0: Spreading.
1: Yeah.
0: At Normanville, did you ever go to Normanville?
1: It's like just a bit further than the South Coast.
0: Yeah, my parents used to love taking us there, but like Second Valley, I believe.
1: Yeah, oh no, I don't think I have.
0: So Fast Eddie's Pizza Bar in Normanville, they've installed a 24/7 pizza vending machine.
1: Oh yeah.
0: Because a lot of the local spots around there, it's a, you know, not a sleepy town, but you know, quite quietish one.
1: Yeah.
0: They close around 8 p.m. So now they've got a late night option for locals and holiday makers.
1: Nice.
0: The pizzas are handmade, then placed into the machine, and then once they're ordered, a robotic arm puts them in the internal oven four and a half minutes later, boom, there's your pizza.
1: Have you ever had a vending machine pizza?
0: I've not.
1: Caronga's got one too.
0: Should we go out and have one?
1: Yep.
0: It's a good excuse. apparently, it's been a big hit with those local pub goers on the way home from a big night. Yeah,
1: of course.
0: You can imagine that's a big crowd.
1: Yeah, I love that. Now, some sad news out of Hollywood today with the passing of iconic actor and singer Tim Curry, best known for his role as Dr. Frankenfurter in the Rocky Horror Picture Show. Just iconic. He, of course, also starred in many other roles, like Pennywise the Clown in It, and even voiced Nigel Thornberry in The Wild Thornberrys.
0: That was one of mine, absolutely.
2: Smashing.
1: Yes, iconic. So very sad news today. He was also 80. This follows yesterday's sad news of the passing of Dolly Parton. She's, of course, been celebrated around the world in the past 24 hours. And one of the big ones I thought was incredible was the work she did in increasing young people's love of reading.
0: Yes.
1: So there were more than 134,000 Australian children who were part of her Imagination Library. She provided more than 2.5 million books to Aussie kids since 2013, which is just wild. Also news came out yesterday that she's got a secret song that's not going to be released until 2045, which I believe is the anniversary of Dollywood, I think, is when she, like, it marks a significant date there.
0: It's kind of like Ed Sheeran was going to have a album called Eject when he passes. I kind of wish we could get it now, but I guess it makes sense if it's an anniversary thing. But
1: yeah, so that's something to look forward to, more of her voice in the future, which we love to hear.
0: And that is your overnight update with Craig and Chels here on Power FM.

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1: Happy Thursday morning.
0: Now, South Australian athlete Jess Stenson, or you might know as Jess Trengrove.
1: Sounds familiar, yeah.
0: She's had another milestone in a very decorated life so far. She's the sister of former Melbourne Demons player Jack Trengrove.
1: Oh, okay.
0: They grew up in Narracourt.
1: Sporty fam.
0: Yeah. So Jess and her partner Dylan have welcomed their third child, little baby girl Charlotte Joy, late on Sunday night.
1: Aww. What a gorgeous name. Charlotte Joy, Charlotte, did you say?
0: Yeah. Charlotte Joy Stenson. Younger sister to Billy, who's 6, and Ellie, who's 2.
1: Billy, Ellie and Charlie.
0: It's so nice, isn't it?
1: Cute.
0: Very cute family. They'll be very sporty.
1: Yeah.
0: But I was just looking back through things because Jess is like distance runner.
1: Mm-hmm.
0: She's like 1,500 metres through to marathon.
1: Great. I could not, but good for her.
0: Yeah. Well, speaking of not being able to, I mean, her last, she just ran a PB, so she's just turned 39.
1: Okay.
0: And at the end of last year, 2025, in December, she ran a PB for the marathon in 2 hours, 21 minutes and 24 seconds in Valencia.
1: For a full marathon, like a 42-kilometre?
0: Yep.
1: Holy moly.
0: So she would have been 38.
1: That's
0: and
1: insane.
0: Just, I always say this and then I ignore it. You shouldn't see when a baby's born and then go back through the months and find out when things... But
1: you clearly have.
0: Timing-wise, I'm pretty sure Charlotte was a part of that PB. Would have been very small in the belly.
1: Yeah.
0: But would have been in Jess' belly when she ran that PB.
1: Yeah.
0: And isn't that just a lord up over your
1: Either
0: brother
1: that,
0: and sister?
1: Or it was a celebration.
0: Well,
2: okay. Nobody panic. Why is there a mattress in the hallway?
3: Oh, that's not even the biggest issue. There's a tiger in the bathroom.
2: No. That's fine. It's fixable.
3: Fixable?
2: Your new face tattoo?
3: What do you mean?
2: Oh, it's fixable. Probably washes off.
3: What?
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1: A Thursday is a good time to apologise to people or things you've wronged in the past week, which is exactly what we're going to be doing up next. And some of mine are a bit transport related. Yeah, a couple of them I've realised. So,
0: okay. That after 6:30, local news with Jenny Lemon. Murray Bridge Council has launched a new dashboard to help the community during emergencies and severe weather. 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
9: Traffic moving nicely throughout the Adelaide Hills this morning, although some roads remain damp following the recent rain. Roadworks have Goulba Road down to 40 in both directions near Cliffside Road at Currency Creek, and mobile speed cameras are operating around Greenhill Road and Junction Road in Balhanna. South Australia brings you the simple pleasures of winter. 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
10: Hello, I'm Jenny Lenman. Safehold's arrested 60 people for domestic violence offences in South Australia over the past 2 weeks. It was part of Operation Storm, where police targeted 367 offenders following outstanding investigations. The initiative focuses on holding domestic and family violence offenders accountable. A $200,000 wellbeing program is being developed for local winemakers affected by the current economic market. Due to the severe global oversupply of wine, falling consumer demand and rising operational costs, some producers are really struggling. The SA Wine Industry Association has been appointed by the state government to deliver a program broadening access for winemakers and their families needing help, including those in the Hills, Fleurieu and Barossa. PIRSA Senior Industry Advisor Jeff Cowie says it's emerged as a key priority in recent years.
11: Recognising that we know the wine producers are doing it really tough right now, and supporting the wellbeing of people during this time and the people in those communities, it's really important.
10: Langhorne Creek is set for a mobile upgrade, but Telstra customers will have to put up with some disruption first. The local mobile site will be switched off for up to 10 hours a day during work starting Monday, which will run for 8 days. The upgrade will increase 4G capacity. Telstra says that means faster downloads, smoother streaming and less congestion. Murray Bridge Council's launched a new online tool to help the community during emergencies and severe weather events. The emergency dashboard brings together warnings, weather updates, road conditions and closures from trusted government sources in one place. Residents, businesses and visitors are encouraged to check it out and bookmark the site, emergency.murraybridge.sa.gov.au. And artists around the Mount Barker district, you're being encouraged to think big with applications now open for arts grants. Up to $5,000 is available per project through Mount Barker Council. They're particularly interested in projects that bring new creative experiences to the region. Applications close on the 4th of October, and that's the latest in local news.
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8: Hi, I'm Donna DeMayo. A number of Aussies remain unaccounted for after flash floods in Nepal. Locals say 157 bodies have so far been found. A wall of water tore through a town on the border with Tibet, the area annually visited at this time by hundreds of Hindu pilgrims. It's also a popular hiking spot. The opposition is calling for a huge cut to the tobacco excise, fearing the illicit smokes trade is becoming a national security threat. A coalition task force fears terrorists could exploit the criminal networks that are driving the black market. It's calling for an excise reduction of up to 80%. Australia's anti-money laundering watchdog is preparing for possible cuts. Nine papers reporting AUSTRAC's workforce could shrink by as much as 8%. It comes as some of the agency's temporary projects wind down and as government spending comes under pressure. And British actor Tim Curry has died, best remembered as Dr. Frankenfurter from the Rocky Horror Show. He was 80 years old. In AFL, and Cats coach Chris Scott says Max Holmes remains an outside chance for next week's elimination final, telling 360 the medical team is happy with his recovery.
12: Early on, they were sort of thinking it was more likely that, even in an optimistic case scenario, he would not play until sort of week two or three of the finals, but that's certainly on the table now.
8: The Eagles have been dealt a blow with the tribunal upholding Harley Reid's two-match ban for dangerous conduct against Hawthorn's Jay Newcomb. And in NRL, round 26 begins tonight in Brisbane, the Broncos hosting the Storm.
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1: It'll be mostly sunny today. 20 the top for Murray Bridge, 19 for Adelaide and Strathalbyn, 18 for Victor Harbour, 17 for Mount Barker and 13 the top for Mount Lofty today. Tomorrow, expect similar temperatures and a mostly sunny day.
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0: A very good morning. It is, of course, a Thursday and 23 minutes away from 7.
1: Happy Thursday morning. We're here thanks to Encounter Lutheran College, where learning meets belonging on the South Coast. They're busy bees over at Encounter.
0: Oh, there's never not something on.
1: So true. Hey, the Year 12s today are getting a bit of practice in with a practice e-exam, which is exciting.
0: Electronic exam.
1: Yeah, I think so.
0: As opposed to the acoustic exams.
1: So true.
0: Which they often do.
1: Well, we never had electronic exams only a couple of years ago.
0: Even back in my day, I don't remember doing it. And I'm sure we had the capability.
1: Yeah.
0: I just remember my hand hurting a lot.
1: I just didn't know that they must have moved them online. Oh, you know what? Probably 2020.
0: Yeah.
1: I would say that's when things got moved online. But of course, we are getting to, the tail end of the year. Exams are coming up for year 12. So it's good to practice even if they're not super looking forward to it. Take the pressure off. This is a practice one. It's all good.
0: And you know what? I think it's as much practice for the year 12s as it is for the electronic side of things and making sure that logins work and that the systems are all going smoothly. Because how many times have we heard of we're doing whatever it may be today and the system's down.
1: Yeah. often. I mean, it happened to me as a student, it happened to me as a teacher, and that's just in one school.
0: Yeah. You
1: know? But all the best with that today. Encounter Year 12, so I'm sure it'll go well.
0: Up next, time to apologise. Say sorry to things, people that we may have wronged during the week.
1: Yeah, it feels good to get it off your chest. If you've got an apology you need to share too, find us a DM, Power FMSA. Feel better on this Thursday.
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1: Happy Thursday morning to you. Hope you're having a cracker start to the day.
0: And of course, if you're not, maybe you just need an apology to get off your chest and you might feel a bit better.
1: Sorry. True. Maybe you're holding on to something. As soon as you share that apology, you feel a bit better.
0: Yeah,
1: it's what we do on a Thursday to people or things we've wronged in the past week. Have you got some, Craig?
0: My first apology today goes to the salt bush.
1: The salt bush?
0: The salt bush in my backyard.
1: Okay.
0: It's been there for a long time. It's been in a single pot. And Sian was like, oh, if you're repotting stuff, because I was getting a few things. She goes, oh, that salt bush has been there for a fair while. We took it out of the pot and the root base was so dense that it actually had taken the shape of the pot.
1: Oh, my gosh.
0: And the pot, like, at the bottom had some different, like, little bits and pieces, and you pulled it out and you could actually see the shapes.
1: Wow. It was
0: hectic.
1: Screaming to get out of that.
0: It was. So to the salt bush, very, very, very, very sorry.
1: Good, well-deserved apology. Got one here, a little bit boring, but it's just got to get it off my chest.
0: You got to.
1: It's to you and Jenny, our lovely local newsreader.
0: That's very specific, two of us.
1: Yeah, both of you. Sorry for not helping you put away the dishes yesterday. I've got a dishwasher here at work. It's kind of like as soon as it's finished, next person in the kitchen, when it's done, will put it away. I was aware that it was finished, and I don't know, yesterday I just didn't think to do it, and then you guys started, and I was standing there going, woo, you've got it, and I just watched and cheered them on and walked away, and I'm sorry. Is there a good reason for it? Absolutely not. It was a lazy Wednesday.
0: To be fair, there's so many times when I've been there and it's been finished, and I've gone, I just don't have the time right now.
1: Okay, it makes me feel better.
0: Yeah.
1: Also, three of us standing at the dishwasher unpacking it.
0: Yeah, no, that'd be too hard. No, awful. I think you're right on that one.
1: So I've backpedaled that. Well done, Ben.
0: I would like to apologise to Bigfoot Farming on TikTok.
1: Bigfoot is that their username?
0: It's an account, yeah.
1: Okay.
2: I'm sorry.
1: Little one.
0: I'd like to say I'm sorry for being as exciting as burnt Wonder White bread, in his words.
1: Oh,
0: so we a bit of context. We uploaded some videos the other week of my 10 years and reflecting on, you know, some of the best calls I've had. And I did label it like best call in 10 years. What would it be? And, you know, you can imagine if you're flicking it on your and you come to, oh, I wonder how this guy's worked in radio for 10 years. His best call is someone eating a schnitzel.
1: That's up to you. It's not up to, what was it?
0: Bigfoot Farming.
1: Bigfoot Farming.
0: To be fair, I then jumped over to Facebook where Jess, one of our listeners, said, oh, why do I remember this?
1: Great.
0: I don't know why. It occupies a space. It lives rent-free in my brain.
1: Yeah. And sorry, Jess, for that being a core memory of yours.
0: But to Bigfoot Farming.
2: I'm sorry.
0: Just see, maybe we're not the radio show for you. Maybe you can listen to 5MU.
1: You know, this is apologies are meant to get stuff off your chest. Are you holding on to that one or are you letting it go now?
0: Now I'm letting it go.
1: Okay, great. Yeah. More apologies in a moment.

0: Megan Chels with ya. 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It's 12 minutes away from 7.
1: Happy Thursday morning. We are in the middle of apologising to people and things that we've wronged in this past week. And if I may, a couple of transport-based ones. Okay. I need to say sorry to, I guess, my car or my fuel tank, with both of them, for leaving it to the very, very, very last minute before filling up. I'm not normally one of those people, but a couple of days ago I was like, yep, I'm going to get fuel in Murray Bridge. Then yesterday I went, yep, I'm going to get fuel while I'm here in Murray Bridge. And then I went, no, I'm going to drive home and get it there. And then I completely forgot. And by the time I was back in my car, it was beeping at me like screaming, like, I need fuel or I'm going to die. So I'm sorry, fuel tank.
0: Sorry. Your car would hate me.
1: What do you lie?
0: I leave it so low. I roll the dice all the time.
1: Oh, wow.
0: I've stopped on the Southeastern Freeway because I thought I could get petrol at Callington. Didn't. Had to go back out and try and get it to Mount Barker and I ran out of fuel.
1: What'd you do?
0: I had to call the RAA. Oh, no. They had to bring me fuel on the side of the freeway.
1: Did you feel silly?
0: Yeah, but it's the only time it's happened. Yeah, I've rolled the dice so many times.
1: Great. That's good odds.
0: I need to apologise to two of my children, the bigger two. I'm sorry to Isla and Rory. Why, though?
1: For calling them the bigger two.
0: Well, I mean, they are.
1: Yeah, they are. This is true.
0: Yesterday, I was just at the end of my wit. And you know my wit.
1: Yeah.
0: I have plenty of it in the morning.
1: Yeah.
0: In the afternoon, not so much. And I was taking them through Mount Barker Foodland yesterday. And they were just, they get funny. I don't know if it's just midday, like midweek mucking around. And they were just taking the trolley and going crazy and doing stuff. And when we got to the checkout, they were putting stuff on the little conveyor belt.
1: Extra stuff or stuff that they were meant to
0: put? Nah, the stuff, so it wasn't so bad. But they were like grabbing stuff and then pulling it back so it was further. So it kept going and then finding the last thing and grabbing it. And I was like, oh, this is so embarrassing. But I actually looked up and the checkout lady was actually giggling.
1: Oh.
0: And thinking it was very funny. And then when we were outside, they were running and they were like chasing and trying to like beat me to the car and stuff like that. And they were giggling. And I heard another mum there go, oh, it's so nice to hear children giggling. I was not in the mood for that. Oh, no. So I was really cranky. But just seeing the checkout lady and hearing that other mum, I was like, oh, okay. It's me. It's not them. So to Isla and Rory for my mood. Baby!

0: babies, I'm sorry.
1: Did you just hit them with, it's not you, it's me?
0: Yeah,
1: to your much, children? Yeah. I didn't know you could use that line on them.
0: Yeah, you can.
1: Yeah. Another quick car one. Sorry to the heater in my car. It's been freezing in these mornings and I have not been, you know, you should turn your car on and let it warm up a bit and then put the heater on. Nope. Been absolutely cranking it. You've been working overtime and been appreciated less than you ever have before. So to the heater in my car.
2: I'm sorry.
1: I am, but also do better. It's so cold.
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0: Now, up next, it's one of the last 6 opportunities for you to get on the standby list for a trip to Vegas.
1: You know, we play 4 times a day, 7, 8, 10 and 1. Well, we're capping it off tomorrow after 8. So we've got the 4 today and then 7 and 8 tomorrow.
0: So
1: 6 more.
0: 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Let us know who you want to see at the iHeart Music Festival live in Las Vegas. Flights, accommodation, transfers, spending money. If you're thinking, oh, look, I'll just try and steal a spot, actually, if you sign up now, there's still a very good chance we'll call out your name.
1: Yeah, I don't know the correct math of it all. I should know with the degree, but there is way more probability of being able to get on a standby list when you register rather than just trying to swoop in with a steal.
0: So,
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0: We'll call out another name after 7 o'clock.
1: We'll do it after local news with Jenny. And Mid-Murray Mayor Simone Bailey is in the running to become the next president of the LGA in SA. We've got a word from her at 7 o'clock.
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10: Slowing through Bridgewater, we've got a car collided with a kangaroo on the freeway downtrack near the old Kerry Gully Bridge. Speed restrictions are in place, affecting citybound through there. Otherwise, no major delays across the south coast this morning, with Main South Road and Victor Harbour Road moving well. There are roadworks on Main South Road near Paradise Drive at Hayflap, but keep an eye on speed cameras at Mount Barker Road at Harndorf and River Road through Harndorf as well. 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
12: Hello, I'm Jenny Lenman. More challenges for families with children at Edge Early Learning Childcare Centres in Adelaide, Mount Barker and Strathalbyn. The provider's now gone into voluntary administration, with parents and caregivers urged to continue attending while court amendment determines what's next. Several of the centres hit the headlines in April over supervision and allergen management concerns. Simone Bailey's in the running to become the next president of the Local Government Association of South Australia. The Mid-Murray Mayor received the backing of fellow elected members at this month's council meeting to formally nominate for the position. Mayor Bailey says she wants to ensure regional and rural councils have a stronger voice.
2: I've spent a lot of time advocating with state and federal governments, and I've learned that individual councils can advocate well, but 68 councils speaking together have more influence.
12: The member for Hyson is calling on the Labor state government to fix a dangerous road through Crayfers and Summertown. Josh Teague taking time in Parliament this week to share some of his constituents' concerns about Piccadilly Road.
13: Vicky says, everyone I know who uses Piccadilly Road on a daily basis like me is fed up with potholes, uneven surface and bumps that make for a very uncomfortable and dangerous drive. Peter adds, recent rain, dirt and gravel on the upper embankment of Piccadilly Road near Crayfers Primary School washed onto the road, a driver taking her kids to school as she took the bed and slid across the road and into a tree.
12: He's calling for major road upgrades and safety works. Heavy machinery stolen from Goolwa has been found in scrubland near Victor Harbour almost a month after it was taken. Police say the New Holland skid steer was taken from a local building site late July. They've now discovered where it is. It follows the arrest of a 20-year-old man from Goolwa last Friday. He was charged with theft, illegal use and property damage. And one of SA's most recognisable landmarks is turning 45. The Big Rocking Horse in Gumaraka opened in 81. It'll celebrate its birthday with a carnival this December. The 18-metre-high structure has become a tourist staple, with visitors able to climb inside the horse and explore the surrounding animal park. And that's the latest in local news.
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14: Hi, I'm Donna DeMayo. DFAT has confirmed a number of Australians are unaccounted for after flash floods that have torn through parts of Nepal and Tibet. Local authorities are reporting 34 Aussies are missing. The Department of Foreign Affairs and Trade says it's urgently working to confirm their welfare. There are fresh fears for another rate hike in response to the latest inflation data. The headline figure has eased, but the ABS says core inflation's unchanged at 3.6%. CanStar's Sally Tindall fears that could be enough to force the Reserve Bank to act.
15: The RBA has already warned it is alert to upside risks in inflation and it is prepared to act if it deems necessary. By acting, I mean yet another rate hike, potentially as early as September.
14: The Transport Safety Bureau is investigating another two incidents at Sydney Airport. The latest involved a Virgin and Qantas jet on separate taxiways and a Jetstar plane pushing back from a gate as another aircraft was passing behind it. Team sheets for this weekend's AFL wildcard matches will be released later today. Aaron Norton is expected to be named by the Doggies for tomorrow night's blockbuster against the Magpies. Tim English could be a surprise inclusion after training well yesterday. The Pies also tipped to recall injured duo Isaac Quaynor and Pat Lipinski. And over to NRL. Round 26 begins tonight in Brisbane. The Broncos will be hosting the Storm.
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1: It'll be mostly sunny today. 20 the top for Murray Bridge, 19 for Adelaide and Strathalbyn, 18 for Victor Harbour, 17 for Mount Barker and 13 the top for Mount Lofty today. Tomorrow, expect similar temperatures and a mostly sunny day.
11: Murraylands, Adelaide Hills and South Coast. Allow me to introduce Mount Barker's tiredest man and the woman who puts the in madam. This is Craig and Charles.
0: Yes, indeedy. Welcome to Thursday morning. It is coming up to 7 past 7.
1: Happy Thursday morning. Should we get someone else on this standby list?
0: Oh, yeah.
18: What happens in Vegas is paid for by us. So I guess our accountant will know what you've been up to.
11: Steal my standby.
1: Your sixth to last chance to get on the standby list. That's not a nice sentence, is it?
0: No.
1: We want to let you be in for the chance at a trip to Las Vegas. Tickets to the iHeart Music Festival are included for two peeps, five nights, transfers, flights, accommodation. Did I say that already?
0: Yeah, no. And a bit of spending dollar bills.
1: Dollar bills, y'all. We want to hook you up with this prize. But first, we need to just get you on that standby list.
0: Now, this is so exciting. It's given away Saturday. This Saturday.
1: 2 days' time.
0: Here in the iHeart Countdown with Mikey after 4 p.m. Six spots left.
1: Mm.
0: You can still register and have your name read out. Like,
1: yes.
0: I feel like if you are listening now, you go, oh, well, I don't need to register. I'll just see if I can still. 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
0: And the name we are looking for right now, starting an exclusive 30 minutes, is Wilfred Farber from McCracken.
1: Wilfried. It's like Wilfred, but it's got an I in there, which is unique. I love to see that. Wilfred or Wilfried Farber from McCracken. And you can call us to lock in your spot on the standby list, 1300 137 317, and also teach us how to pronounce that name.
0: Yeah, that'd be very nice.
1: That's cool. Learning.
0: Give us a call, Wilfred Farber from McCracken. That's who we are looking for right now.
1: If you know him, get in touch. Let him know to call us, 1300 137 317.
0: Let's get you on that standby list. It's Craig and Chels.

0: Thursday morning, Craig and Chels on Power FM. It is, in fact, 12 past 7.
1: There we go. And we are still on the lookout for Wilfried Farber from McCracken. Still my standby.
0: Give us a call, Wilfried.
1: 1300 137 317. We want to lock in your spot on that standby list. Time is ticking down. You have got just over 25 minutes.
0: Trip to Vegas, giving away this Saturday. Good luck. And if anyone wants to register, could be calling out your name after 8 o'clock.
1: We could. powerfmsa.com.au. Go there right now. While you're listening to us, yeah.
0: My daughter's been... Oh, she's been invited to quite a few birthday parties. Not to be the popular kid, but, you know, there's a lot of kids around and there's a lot of birthdays happening.
1: Love to hear that.
0: It's interesting, a lot of different stuff, you know, some at playgrounds, some at activities. One we went to that I haven't heard of in ages, but took me right back to my childhood, was bowling.
1: Ten-pin bowling?
0: Ten-pin bowling.
1: Oh, it's classic.
0: So good. I feel like it's one of those things where... Maybe it's just because that was my life, but it was just like every occasionally we would go.
1: Yeah.
0: But it was so exciting when you did.
1: Oh, see, we're different. This is going to sound so maybe nerdy, but I come from a bowling family. I used to league bowl.
0: What do you mean league bowl?
1: So like a weekly bowling competition thing.
0: Really?
1: Yeah, I did. I remember... when I lived down in Adelaide, there's Norwood, there's a big bowling centre there.
0: Yes.
1: Yeah, that's where I started bowling.
0: It wasn't Kingpin back then.
1: No, it was just Norwood Bowl. Now it's that Kingpin though.
0: That's where we went for the birthday.
1: There you go. And it's a pretty big one, yeah.
0: Yeah, and here's the thing, right? Because it was a big birthday party and they must have this planned this way, but she was bowling and I'm like, she's having a great time, blah, blah, blah. And then they're like, all right, that's done. I'm like, you've only done 5 frames. Sure, there's a lot of kids as you're cycling through, but they'd only done 5 frames. I'm like, give them the full 10.
1: Yeah.
0: No, we're going to move on and do this part of the party. And then I was like, oh, come on.
1: Yeah.
0: Surely you give them the whole experience.
1: Don't fully structure bowling that much.
0: Yeah.
1: What's the other part of the party? Eat food.
0: Oh, there's a food bit, a cake bit. They've got to go through the arcade games and gets done, whatever.
1: Yeah.
0: Still,
1: okay.
0: You should get 10 frames, I would have thought.
1: Yeah, you'd hope so.
0: But I always used to love bowling, but I was like... I'd feel so out of sorts because you'd only go every so often. I don't know if you developed any...
1: you
0: develop a bit of skill going once a week. Did you do a practice as well?
1: Just once a week, yeah. So, I bowled as a kid and then I bowled... how cool I am. When I was in high school as well. My family's still league bowl, actually.
0: Really?
1: Yeah, here in Murray Bridge is where I used to bowl and where they still do. So just a Monday night. But I was probably the worst in our team. And like you said, because you don't get a practice, it's like every Monday you're in the competition and I would sometimes not be the best. It would take me a while to get warmed back up each week.
0: Well, this is the thing that I was wondering because I was watching my daughter bowl and I was reminiscing on my time and I was like, you only did it every so often, so you didn't really have a lot of, you know, you didn't develop that skill and consistency, so it would be all over the place. You might have a great game, you might not. But I'm like, surely if you went consistently, you could get up there in... You know, into the 200s? Could you crack a 3?
1: Well, the perfect game is a 300.
0: 300, isn't it?
1: Yeah. And then, like you said, I know people have different experience. My family, though, who have bowled heaps over the years, my dad, for example, has been league bowling since before I was born.
0: Okay.
1: I don't think he's ever cracked like a 300, high 200s. I don't know if
0: high
1: he's
0: twos.
1: Yeah.
0: That's pretty good.
1: Yeah. Well, this is the thing, because when we think bowling, like most people, it's like fun, you bowl the ball, see what happens.
0: Yeah.
1: My family, though, it's like
0: serious.
1: Technique, let's figure out the line. Yep.
0: Everyone be quiet while I bowl. Okay. Well, I'd love to know if anyone's cracked 300.
1: Surely
0: someone has.
1: Yeah.
0: If you're listening and you've cracked 300 in bowling... Yeah. Give us a call.
1: Or even if you've just witnessed one.
0: Yeah. I'd be happy with that.
1: 1300 137 317. Ever seen a perfect game of bowling?
0: Let us know. It's Craig and Chels.

0: Craig and Chels here on Power FM. Welcome to Thursday morning. It is 19 past seven.
1: Happiest of Thursday mornings to you. Super quickly, Will Freed, I think is how you say it, Farber from McCracken. We are on the lookout for you to give us a call on 1300 137 317 to lock in your spot on the standby list for Steal My Standby. An incredible prize is on the line. Trip to Las Vegas, tickets to the iHeart Music Festival. We want to put you on that standby list. So Wilfried Farber from McCracken, give us a call.
0: 1300 137 317. While we wait, though, we're talking about bowling.
1: Yeah.
0: My daughter went to a birthday party. They only let them have five frames, and it just got me reminiscing on bowling growing up and how, like, is it possible to get 300?
1: Yeah, like I said, we have different experiences. For you, bowling was like a fun occasional thing.
0: Yeah, it felt inconsistent.
1: For me, it was throughout the years, but then I league bowled for a while. But I think you have that thing at the start of every game where you're like, imagine if I just absolutely knock this one out of the park. And for some people, they probably have.
0: Yeah, well, we put it to the phones, 1300 137 317. It's Craig and Chels here. Good morning.
2: Good morning, Craig. How are you going? It's KJ.
0: KJ, how you going?
2: I'm good, mate. Now, I've got a couple of things to speak to you about. Firstly, you were just talking about bowling on air.
1: Mm-hmm. Sure were.
2: Well, myself and my business partner, we're actually the guys running the silent disco from Murray Bridge Close on the weekend.
0: Oh, that's going to be heaps of fun, eh?
2: Which, firstly, I'd love to personally invite you both to come along and participate in.
1: That's fun.
2: So, that'd be awesome if you can make it.
0: Yeah.
2: And secondly, we both league bowl.
0: Oh, there you go.
1: Very fun.
2: So, and
0: yeah,
2: my business partner, Nathan, who's going to be there, he has bowled multiple 300 games.
0: Not just one, multiple.
2: Yeah, he's got more than one 300. I think he's up to three now, I think.
0: He's got a turkey of 300s.
2: Yeah.
0: Wow.
2: You'd have to ask him if he'd come down the weekend. I think it's three. My highest is 279.
1: Wow.
0: Whoa.
2: Which I got all the first strikes right up into the 10th frame, which I've never done before, and I got super nervous.
0: Nerves kick in.
2: Yeah.
0: Wow.
1: Yeah. 279 is an incredible effort, though.
0: That's huge.
1: Insane.
2: Yeah, not too bad. So, yeah. So I bowl twice a week in leagues, one of them twice. At Salisbury in north of Adelaide, and the other one at down at Woodville near Port Adelaide. So it's a great game, and yeah.
0: Okay, well, then it exists. People can do it.
1: Yeah, people are doing it. I love this.
2: It definitely exists, yeah.
0: Wow.
1: There we go. That is awesome intel.
0: That
1: is cool to know.
0: Well, twice a week, I mean, we'd have to commit to that if we wanted to. Do you reckon we could do it by the end of the year?
1: Get a 300?
0: If we committed.
1: Oh, so what is it? It's 10 frames, 10 strikes, and then there's
0: two
1: extra frames,
0: so 12
1: strikes in a row. Like, as a weird bowling nerd, that would be incredible to try do. It's a lot of effort, though.
0: Well, look, we're loving the calls. If you've got any more on, I think I saw another one that we just missed. So if you want to give us a call, 1300 137 317. Have you witnessed a 300? Have you got 300?
1: We would love to know. Give us some hope.
3: Good morning. 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
1: We're only 2 days away from Murray Bridge glowing, shining bright like a diamond, Craig.
0: Time is ticking.
1: It is ticking down this Saturday, the 29th, from 5:30 till 9:30. Murray Bridge Close is on and Diamond Park is lighting up with fire shows, glowing installations, live entertainment as well.
0: Oh, this is just, it's memories. It's memories for the family. You can gather around a cozy fire, hit the silent disco and enjoy performers like Rueful Ben, Talkin' Jerry Dancers and the Bait Fridge as well.
1: There's also going to be horse and carriage rides, which is super fun, live music, spectacular fire artists, and food and drinks will be available. So, I mean, even if you're not into the glowing, why wouldn't you be?
0: Great atmosphere.
1: Food and drink along Bridge Street.
0: And speaking of the atmosphere, how about some moon gazing at Edwards Square? Glows is going astro.
1: Love to hear that. It is all part of Murray Bridge Glows. One night only, Saturday, August 29th in Diamond Park.
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0: Now, we are on the search for Wilfried Farber from McCracken.
1: Wilfried, we want to lock in your spot on the standby list for a chance at a trip to Vegas here.
0: Would be so good to be on that list with only 6 spots left ahead of it being given away this Saturday. So if you know Wilfried, or if you're listening in, Wilfried, 1300 137 317, you're running out of chance and time to lock that in.
1: Less than 10 minutes to go. Give us a call. We will hopefully hear from him. But in the meantime, Jenny's on the way with local news, and the helipad at Murray Bridge Hospital could soon be back in operation after being out of use for more than 2 years. She's got all the details at 7:30.
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10: The morning commute starting to get a little bit busier now, with traffic heading towards Darwin along Tuggeranong Drive and the Stuart Highway slightly picking up. Both routes are still flowing well though through Woolner and Stuart Park. Bagot Road is also moving steady past Ross Smith Avenue and Parrot Road, with the airport run drama free. 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
11: Hello, I'm Jenny Lenman. SA winemakers and their families are set to receive some mental health and wellbeing support as the industry navigates one of its most challenging periods. The SA Wine Industry Association's distributing $200,000 through a new program offering support and locally led activities affected communities, including around the Hills, Fleurieu and Barossa. PIRSA Senior Industry Advisor Jeff Cowie says the aim is to create support that has a lasting impact.
12: They'll work with our regions across the state and provide access to mental health, wellbeing support in each of our regions. So it's for our producers, primary producers, but it's also for their families, regional businesses, people that work within their communities.
11: Murray Bridge Hospital's helipad is very close to reopening, according to Health Minister Blair Boyer. It's been out of action for over 2 years now, with critically ill patients transported instead to Palamana to meet helicopters for flights to Adelaide. The minister says issues around new Civil Aviation Safety Authority rules are being resolved. He hopes to have positive news in the near future. Silver Salties is launching next week in Murray Bridge. It's a physical activity and social program for adults over 65. Murray Bridge Surf Life Saving Club President Erin Scammels working with member Laurie Markham on finding ways to help people connect and socialise.
13: Yoga, Tai Chi, coffee, but then Laurie's also organised different excursions depending on what the group are after. So it's very customised to the audience to ensure that people are wanting to come and be a part of the movement.
11: People are welcome to join in from 10 a.m. Sturt Reserve next Tuesday. And local artists could get up to $5,000 to bring their next big idea to life. Mount Barker Council opening its latest round of arts grants with funding available for individuals and organisations. An info session will be held next Thursday with applications closing early October. And that's the latest in local news.
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14: Hi, I'm Donna DeMayo. DFAT is urgently working to confirm the welfare of the Australians who are missing after devastating flooding in Nepal and Tibet. Local authorities are reporting 34 Aussies are among the hundreds of people who are unaccounted for. At least 160 people have died. There is a hotline for Australians needing consular assistance. It's 1300 555 135. The GST debate is set to drag on. A number of premiers expected to demand more federal funding after the PM backed the current deal that benefits WA. And that includes the SA leader, Peter Malinauskas, telling 7:30 his state should not be disadvantaged.
15: If the federal government decides that they're going to preserve the current arrangement, then I guess my mind immediately turns to making sure that South Australia doesn't end up worse off.
14: And Meta has reached a $24 billion settlement in its case against some US states that claimed its platforms were contributing to teenage social media addiction. In sport, and a former premiership teammate of Scott Pendlebury says he thinks the AFL Games record holder will finish his career at a new club. Tom Mitchell telling Seven he's confident he'll leave the Pies at some stage.
16: I think at some point he will explore going to another club. So let's just say hypothetically it is Gold Coast to play and coach and do those things, experience another club. That's something he's going to do at some point.
14: And Harley Reid will miss the first two games of 2027, the Eagles midfielder failing at the tribunal to have a two-game ban overturned.
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1: It'll be mostly sunny today. 20 the top for Murray Bridge, 19 for Adelaide and Strathalbyn, 18 for Victor Harbour, 17 for Mount Barker and 13 the top for Mount Lofty today. Tomorrow, expect similar temperatures and a mostly sunny day.
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0: On a Thursday morning, welcome to it, 24 minutes away from 8.
1: Happy Thursday. We're here thanks to Encounter Lutheran College in Victor Harbour, where it looks like school feels like home. And it's not just the Year 12s that are busy today.
0: No.
1: The Year 4s have student-led conferences happening later this afternoon.
0: Student-led by Year 4s.
1: Doing a, like, hosting a conference in Year 4 feels crazy.
0: It feels like a lot of responsibility.
1: Yeah, love that, though. I'm sure it's relaxed vibes there.
0: Yeah, well, I mean, it feels like home.
1: So true.
0: It's like working from home.
1: Couldn't have said it better. How exciting.
0: This is also very, very, very exciting.
20: It's only a two-day music festival in Vegas.
21: 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Feeling good?
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2: Steal my standby.
1: Yes, we want to get you on the standby list to maybe head along to Vegas. 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Flights, accommodation, spending money all sorted. But to do that, you need to get on the list. 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
0: And we can't stress this enough, it's not too late.
1: No. Absolutely.
0: Your name could, like, if you sign up right now, we could be calling you up after 8 o'clock, after 10 o'clock, after 1 o'clock.
1: Yep.
0: Plenty of opportunity still. and there's only six more spots.
1: Exactly right. That should be the first thing on your to-do list today. Oh, like right now, powerfmsa.com.au, yeah. Register.
0: Throw out the Bookweek costume. Just get on this.
1: So true.
0: We are looking for Wilfried Farber from McCracken. Have been for the last almost half an hour.
1: And when you say almost, you really mean almost.
0: Yeah, literally really 20 seconds to call us, Wilfried.
1: Wilfried Farber from McCracken, 1300 137 317. I want to hear from you.
0: I'd hate for you to go through the registering and all of that and then miss out. But look, it's up to you to call us.
1: Come on, Wilfried. Give us a call, please, Wilfried. Wilfried, he will not.
0: No.
1: Yeah, so that's the end of 30 minutes.
0: Very unfortunate.
1: Yeah, not locked in. But you know the drill by now, second to last day. If the person who registered didn't call, it means it's open to be stolen.
0: If you are over 21 years of age, you got a valid passport, 1300 137 317. You can now call and steal Wilfried's spot.
1: On the standby list, good luck.

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2: Thursday morning on Power FM. It's 18 minutes away from 8.
1: Oh, one of your favourite songs on a Thursday. Does it get much better?
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1: And that someone is certainly not going to be Wilfried.
2: No.
1: I'm sorry. Wilfried Farber from McCracken. We called out your name. You had your half-hour window and you missed out.
2: Sorry, but that's how it works. 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
1: To get on the standby list for a chance at a trip to Vegas, tickets to the iHeart Music Festival, flights, accommodation, spending money, need I say more?
2: No, we've been saying it for the last month, and it's been given away this Saturday. So our Steeler has called through 1300 137 317. Hello, this is Craig and Charles.
5: Good morning.
1: Who have we got and where are you from?
5: My name's Tian and I'm from Hayborough in Victor Harbour.
2: Hey, Tian. Oh, you know what? That's not too far from McCracken where Wilfried lives. You might bump into him, and if you do, you have to say, sorry, stole your spot.
5: I know.
1: Very well done. Very quick stealing from you. We love to hear that. Hey, is there someone you'd be keen to see at the iHeart Music Festival?
5: I love music. I love live music even better. So, absolutely.
1: Yeah, nice. It's a huge range of a lineup, so something for everyone.
2: And if you get this and you land in Vegas, what's the first thing you're doing?
5: It'd probably be my first time away from my kids, so something, cool. I don't know, maybe see some of the restaurants or see some of the major sites.
2: Oh, okay, sorry. I thought you were going to say, like, call them to make sure they're all good, but you're like, no, enjoy.
1: Enjoy the peace.
5: Enjoy the time off.
1: Yeah. Well, that's great. Well, you are one step closer because you're on the standby list. Congratulations.
5: Thank you so much.
1: Oh, so welcome.
2: Well done, Tian.
1: It is still my standby. 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
2: Your name could be called out after 8 o'clock and you could lock it in before anyone has a chance to steal, but you need to register.
1: 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This is the time to do the
2: Now. 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

0: Hagan Chelsea with you Thursday morning here on Power FM. About 11 minutes till we hit 8 o'clock.
1: Yeah, feeling a little bit parched, I reckon.
2: It's Thursday. Oh. And I'm so thirsty.
1: I just said that.
2: So many drinks, how will I decide?
1: It's a great question from Craig and Chelsea, isn't it?
0: As we walk down the aisles of the supermarket every week, we look at those. Why do we have hooves? We look down the aisles and we go, oh, that looks intriguing. Mm. I don't know if I can, you know, go out on a limb and try that drink because,
1: yes,
0: you know, it costs a bit of money and costs a living crisis and all. Do I owe myself that drink or am I going to regret it?
1: We know that buying unique drinks is a big decision in
0: life.
1: It is. It's like buying a house.
0: Well, in this day and age.
1: Yes. Yeah. So we're taking that pressure away from you, trying the unique drinks for you, telling you if it's worth your while.
0: We're like investors, investing in your flavour profile.
1: Investing in your future.
0: With Craig and Chelsea.
1: Sounded like an ad, didn't it?
0: Yeah.
1: Yeah.
0: T's and C's will apply.
1: Yeah.
0: C and C will apply.
1: From C and C till today, to today's drink.
0: Yeah. L&P.
1: Yes, you've picked this one out for us.
0: I feel like some people will have tried this, but not everyone. It's like a, it's a lemon and what's the second word? Lemon and L&P.
1: Paroa.
0: Which I believe is a town.
1: In New Zealand, I believe.
0: Yeah, and it's a New Zealand beverage.
1: Yeah. See, I had one of my friends in middle school went on like a scouts trip to New Zealand, had this, would not shut up about it for months and months. I don't know where I'm going to be able to buy this again. Best thing I've ever tried. Yeah.
0: Wow. It's like when I went over to America and on a flight I had this thing. It was like Sprite, but I think it was called Sierra Mist.
1: Ooh.
0: And I was like, ooh, it feels so fancy, but I've never had it since.
1: Right. Do you still dream of it sometimes?
0: Yeah.
1: Yeah, okay. Love that. Well, lucky for my friend Talia, L&P is now available here.
0: Yeah.
1: So, yeah. And lucky for you, we're going to try it. So that you don't have to.
0: Yeah, yeah. I don't know if we've got the time, but can you read the description on the back? It's got this, like how it describes.

0: describes the flavour. Yeah.
1: Yeah, so it's got, this is all part of it. So yeah, describing the taste of L&P can be a bit tricky, but you know that feeling of doing a Manu?
0: I think it's a Manu. A Manu, maybe?
1: A Manu. Off the wharf, and just after you hit the water and the big ba-dish sound starts to fade away and everything goes all like tingly and refreshing and you're underwater thinking, ooh, yeah, that felt real clean. Well, not being weird, but that's kind of what L&P tastes like. So that's incredible.
0: I need to know what a Manu off the wharf is, yeah. But I imagine it's like a Sui off the jetty.
1: Yeah.
0: Yeah, something like that. Well, I'd love to crack in.
1: Google that. Let's crack in.
0: A Manu off the jetty. Maybe it's a Manu from... What was it on? Whoa! That was the air from New Zealand.
1: Got me in the eye.
0: That's New Zealand air. It's New Zealand air.
1: That was very...
0: popped you in the
1: is
0: eye.
1: Is that the airport line? Airline?
0: Manu off the wall.
1: Sorry, everyone. Just doing the admin. Thought you'd want to hear how it sounds.
0: It does sound great. Look, a Manu is a traditional New Zealand style of water jump or dive bomb off a wharf, bridge or rock where you land tailbone first in a V shape to create a massive splash.
1: Yeah, I knew that.
0: Isn't it just like a layback?
1: I guess so. I'm not really in touch with the... I don't know. I'm not... I feel like once I have this drink, I will understand exactly what you're talking
0: doing
1: about.
0: Doing a Manu,
1: you know,
0: off the wharf is like...
1: Should we go for it?
0: It's a very light coloured beverage, almost like a cider or something.
1: That's a great description of it. You're going for a taste.
0: Super lemony.
1: Very lemony. Tail end of winter, you know, everyone's getting a bit of a sore throat. I think the lemony's going to be the way to go. Okay, I'm going in.
0: It reminds me of like lemonade at grandma's. It's so...
1: Ooh!
0: The thing is, it's like, it's not super fizzy. It's quite,
1: yeah.
0: Like it's a fat a flat fizz.
1: Poor drink, you've been shamed. No, but it's...
0: That's a flat fizz, but it's so nice.
1: I think if we're saying lemony and flat fizz, you're going to think solo. It's not as face either. Slight like creaming soda fizz amount. Mm-hmm. Is that make sense?
0: Yeah, no, that makes sense.
1: Yeah.
0: That's good.
1: Is stunning. Very refreshing. One of my favourite Thirsty Thursdays we've ever done.
0: Yeah, me too.
1: Yeah.
0: I'm going to New Zealand to do a Manu off the wharf.
1: Yep, exactly right. How you feeling? You feeling good?
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1: And that means only in a few minutes' time, we're going to be playing Steal My Standby once again. 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
0: Get registering. 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
1: Yes, we're going to do that shortly.
0: After local news with Jenny Lemon, Piccadilly Road is in dangerously bad shape, according to the Liberal member for Heysen. 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
6: Roads and Radar.
7: We've got a multi-car collision causing a bit of chaos on the freeway downtrack near the Old Kerry Gully Bridge. Very heavy delays for Citybound. You might want to avoid that if you can, or add some extra time onto your trip. Aside from that, it's looking pretty good throughout the South Coast and Murraylands, with Main South Road and Victor Harbour Road moving well. There are roadworks on Main South Road, though, near Paradise Drive at Hay Flat. 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
8: Hello, I'm Jenny Lenman. A blow for more than 2,000 South Aussie families, with Edge Early Learning Childcare Centre going into voluntary administration. 23 centres in South Australia remain under a cloud, including those in Mount Barker and Strathalbyn. Families are encouraged, though, to continue to attend until further notice. A crackdown on domestic abuse has resulted in the arrest of 60 people in SA. SAPOL conducted Operation Storm over 2 weeks. The initiative aimed at holding domestic and family violence offenders accountable. 360 officers target 367 offenders, focusing on outstanding investigations to reduce reoffending. Telstra customers in Langhorne Creek are being warned of mobile disruptions for more than a week from Monday. The local mobile site will be switched off for up to 10 hours a day. The telco says it'll increase 4G capacity and improve speeds. During the outages, NBN landlines and other mobile networks won't be affected. Piccadilly Road is in dangerously bad shape, according to the Liberal member for Hyson. Josh Teague says he and his constituents have been calling for pothole repairs between Crafers and Summertown for several years. He's ramping up pressure on the state government to act, speaking in Parliament on the matter.
9: The calls are loud and ongoing. Dramatic work needs to be done to improve Piccadilly Road.
8: And the Mid-Murray Mayor is seeking a statewide local government leadership role as she prepares to leave council next year. Simone Bailey nominating for president of the Local Government Association of SA with the backing of her fellow elected members.
10: After 10 years in local government, I've had 2 as an employee and 4 as councillor and now 4 as mayor. I've seen both what local government can achieve and where the system needs reform.
8: The final decision will be made by representatives of all 65 South Aussie councils. And that's the latest in local news.
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12: Hi, I'm Donna DeMayo. DFAT is urgently working to confirm the welfare of the Australians who are missing after devastating flooding in Nepal and Tibet. Local authorities are reporting 34 Aussies are among the hundreds of people who are unaccounted for. At least 160 people have died. There is a hotline for Australians needing consular assistance. It's 1300 555 135. The GST debate is set to drag on. A number of premiers expected to demand more federal funding after the PM backed the current deal that benefits WA. And that includes the SA leader, Peter Malinauskas, telling 7:30 his state should not be disadvantaged.
13: If the federal government decides that they're going to preserve the current arrangement, then I guess my mind immediately turns to making sure that South Australia doesn't end up worse off.
12: And Meta has reached a $24 billion settlement in its case against some US states that claimed its platforms were contributing to teenage social media addiction. In sport, GWS could be on the hunt for Western Bulldog Tim English. The Dogs' ruckman seen as a replacement for ruckman Kieran Briggs, who is headed to Richmond. English has been floated as a possible trade option for several clubs. West Coast will have to start 2027 without one of its stars. Harley Reid will miss the first two games for a sling tackle on Hawk Jai Newcomb. And that's the latest news and sport.
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16: It'll be mostly sunny today. 20 the top for Murray Bridge, 19 for Adelaide and Strathalbyn, 18 for Victor Harbour, 17 for Mount Barker and 13 the top for Mount Lofty today. Tomorrow, expect similar temperatures and a mostly sunny day.
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17: Welcome to the show. It is a Thursday morning.
16: It's a big Thursday morning for a lot of people.
17: Yeah, as we get towards the end of the week, more and more book week parades are happening at schools across the Adelaide Hills, Murraylands and South Coast.
16: A lot of fun for the kids, I assume. A little bit of stress for the parents.
17: Just a touch.
16: Yeah.
17: Hope my wife and family are okay today.
16: Yeah, wishing those today.
17: Yeah.
16: Yeah, okay. Good luck. I'm sure some awards will come home.
17: Well, yeah, we'll see. I reckon so. Otherwise, I'll have to bring one home. I think all the mums and dads and anyone that helps out with the costumes, award worthy, because it's just a lot of work.
16: Hey, we were just chatting the other day about some inspiration for Book Week.
17: If you've left it to the last minute and you're about to walk out the door and you go, Book Week parade today. Got some last minute ideas.
16: Yeah, with stuff you've got around the house, PowerFMSA on Instagram, check it out.
17: Let's give another spot away. Fifth to last on the standby list.
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16: What does she mean, win your way to Vegas? 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
17: Plus, in a matter of weeks, you could be seeing Benson Boone backflip. Oh. You could be seeing Muse, Snoop Dogg, Zara Larsson and the Goo Goo Dolls.
16: So true. 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
16: Yes. 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
17: Right now we have got Mitchell Edwards from Murray Bridge. 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
16: Mitchell Edwards, Murray Bridge. 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
1: We've been asking for your help this past month to find the best of the best schnitty in our region. We've asked you to nominate, then we narrowed it down to three finalists. The Commercial Hotel in Strath, the Mackie Hotel in Macclesfield, and Becky's Kitchen in Malang are your final three.
0: Yes, if you want to vote for whichever is your favourite, powerfmsa.com.au, where... almost up to 300 votes, I think. It just keeps climbing and climbing. So keep voting because it all wraps up later today and then we will announce the finalists, well, the winner.
1: Yeah.
0: Tomorrow morning.
1: The final finalist, a.k.a. the winner.
0: Yes.
1: A.k.a. the best of the best.
0: Now, we did go and visit all three and this week we have been rolling out the chats that we had with the, you know, venue managers there and sometimes the people who were cooking the schnitzels. Now we need to hear from the Mackie Hotel.
1: Yes, we caught up with the lovely Kiki, and here's how our chat went down, but...
0: Before we play it, just remember we were four schnitzels deep at this point, so if we sound a little bit schnitzel drunk...
1: Yeah, a little bit unenthused, we weren't. We were very happy to be there, but very, very full.
0: We're at the Macclesfield Hotel, Mackie Hotel, known for their great schnitzels. It's why they're in the top three, and we have venue manager Kiki. How are you going?
2: Good, thank you. How are you?
0: Exhausted. We've just been tucking into a schnitzel here.
3: We've had a few schnitzels today, I will say. We've done a bit of a schnitzel run. I don't know why we decided to leave this pub last, because you guys are known for the size of your schnitties,
2: yes,
3: aren't you?
2: Yes, we are.
3: So can you describe for people listening who haven't been here before... what sort of size range are we looking at?
2: So we do our half serve, which basically we explain it as the same size that you would find at any other hotel. Mm-hmm. And then we do our full serve, which is double the size. So we always recommend grabbing a takeaway container for those ones because hardly anybody finishes them.
3: We just got served a full schnitty on a plate and went, we could make like five meals out of this.
0: Yeah, absolutely. Easily. I was just looking at the plate. I'm thinking like a ruler that's over 40 centimetres, I reckon, long. You said not many people finished it. Do you find some people actually get through these?
2: Some people do. We did have another bloke today who actually finished his. This is his third in a row that he has finished.
0: No.
2: But normally they get takeaways, so...
0: And is there anything special for... do you just get a round of applause from the staff? Is
2: just
0: there
2: a round of applause from us,
0: Now, you've got heaps of different toppings. What is your most loved here at the Mackie Hotel?
2: So I would probably say the Three Little Pigs is our most famous. Everyone generally goes for that one.
3: Is that what we just tried?
2: That is the one you just had.
3: And explain the name a bit more.
2: So Three Little Pigs, essentially there's three different types of pig on there.
3: A slice of ham, some bacon and some pork on
2: and
3: top as
2: yep,
3: well.
2: Yep, so you've got the pork belly on the top as well.
3: Which is just wild. Absolutely delicious, may I say. Can we ask you, do you have a favourite schnitty?
2: Oh, see, I'm a seafood girl, so I will always go for the seafood sauce.
0: Yeah, wow. I just can't believe, like, they are massive. Everyone goes, oh, they're massive, you won't get through them. And there's always that bit in your mind that goes, oh, no, I reckon if... even as I was eating it, I was going, oh, maybe, but there's absolutely no way. Then again, we have also had three other schnitzels before this, so... What would your message be to anyone who's voting in the best of the best to get behind you?
2: I mean, we're known for our schnitzels and we've obviously won a lot of awards for them. So I think we're still the top contender out there.
3: They speak for themselves. I love that. Well, thanks so much and congratulations.
2: No worries. Thank you very much for visiting. Yeah!

0: 21 past 8, Thursday morning. It's Craig and Chelsea with you here on Power FM.
1: It sure is, and we're in the middle of another game, another round of Steal My Standby.
2: What happens in Vegas is paid for by us. So I guess our accountant will know what you've been up to.
3: Steal My Standby.
1: That's right. Vegas is on the line here, people. A trip to the iHeart Music Festival, flights, accommodation, spending money all sorted for you. 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That's part one. Then listen out for your name because you'll have 30 minutes to give us a call back. Lock in your spot on the standby list.
0: And listening into Power FM, not really admin.
1: Not really admin, is it?
0: A joy, actually.
1: Yeah, what's the opposite of admin? Listening to us?
0: Yep.
1: Yep. I've always said that.
0: We did call out just after 8 o'clock this morning. Another name to call us back, Mitchell Edwards from Murray Bridge. We are in your 30-minute window.
1: We sure are. We are in that window. Which one on Play School is that? Probably the arch.
0: Yeah.
1: Exactly right. You knew it.
0: 1-300-137-317 is our number. And actually, we have seen the phone light up. Shall we give it an answer?
1: I think we should give it an answer.
0: This is Craig and Chels. Hello.
4: Hello, this is Mitchell Edwards. I was calling for the Steal My Standby.
1: Mitchell Edwards from Murray Bridge is who we just called out.
0: Yes! That's who we're looking for. You've done it. You've sealed your spot on the standby list.
1: Congratulations, Mitchell.
4: Yes, thank you.
0: No, you're all right. You're so fine. Who do you want to see on this incredible lineup at the iHeart Music Festival?
4: Just whoever I can, really.
1: There's a big range of artists, so I'm sure you'll be happy with whoever you see. Hey, have you ever been to Vegas before?
4: No, I have not.
1: Ooh, okay, well, you are one step closer now being on that standby list. Congrats.
4: Thank you.
1: Oh, so welcome. Mitchie's pumped, Craig.
0: Yeah. Well, I mean, I was speechless because,
1: you know,
0: could be going to Vegas. Not tomorrow. Tomorrow's your last chance to get on the standby list. Then Saturday we give it away.
1: Yes, absolutely. It is Power FM Steal My Standby. 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
0: Four spots left on the standby list.
1: Ooh. My goodness me.
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1: Oh, from fire shows to gathering around a cosy fire as well. How good is that? Or you can hit the silent disco if that's more your vibe. 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
1: That is such a vibe. And don't miss when Glows goes astro because there's going to be moon gazing at Edwards Square.
0: Oh, the moon actually this morning was very bright, so hopefully that stays around for the weekend.
1: Stunning.
0: Murray Bridge Glows, it's one night only this Saturday, August 29th in Diamond Park.
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1: Happy Thursday to you. Jen's nearly going to make her way in here, Craig.
0: Well, that's it. And a big thank you to Mitchell Edwards, who called back and sealed his spot on the standby list, which means where there is nothing really holding us back from lyrical headlines in a moment.
1: So true. But first, of course, Jenny's got to do the news. And a $200,000 wellbeing program is being developed for local winemakers affected by the current economic market. She's got all the details at 8:30.
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9: Major delays through Bridgewater with a multi-car collision on the freeway downtrack near the old Kerry Gully Bridge. Very heavy delays. So expect slowing conditions for a while through there. If you're heading through the Murraylands and South Coast, though, relatively drama-free. There are some ongoing works happening at Main South Road near Paradise Drive at Hay Flat. And keep an eye for speed cameras at Mount Barker Road in Harndorf and also River Road Harndorf. Census night was Tuesday, the 11th of August. There's still time to complete in the census. Every answer matters. Authorised by the Australian Bureau of Statistics, Canberra. Across the Adelaide Hills, Murraylands and South Coast, your leaders in local Power FM.
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10: Hello, I'm Jenny Lenman. A $200,000 wellbeing program is being developed for local winemakers affected by the current economic market. Due to the severe global oversupply of wine, falling customer demand and rising operational costs, some producers are really struggling at the moment. The SA Wine Industry Association has been appointed by the state government to deliver a program broadening access for winemakers and their families needing help, including those in the Hills, Fleurieu and Barossa. PIRSA Senior Industry Advisor Jeff Cowie says it's emerged as a key priority.
11: Recognising that we know the wine producers are doing it really tough right now, and supporting the wellbeing of people during this time and the people in those communities, it's really important.
10: Residents around the rural city of Murray Bridge have a new way to keep track of emergency information. Council's got an emergency dashboard, emergency.murraybridge.sa.gov.au. It brings together warnings and alerts, weather updates, road conditions and other information all in one place. It's designed to work across phones and other devices too. A skid steer that was stolen from a Goolwa building site a month ago has been found in scrubland near Victor Harbour. Police put out an alert about the missing heavy machinery earlier this week after the arrest of a 20-year-old man, the Goolwa resident charged with theft, illegal use and property damage. Murraylands residents over the age of 65 are invited to be part of a new social club. Silver Salties is a popular national initiative run by Surf Life Saving Australia. Murray Bridge Club president Erin Scammell encourages people to be a part of next week's launch.
12: Come down to Sturt Reserve, 10 o'clock Tuesday, next to the community club and what's to be the Foggy Lantern.
10: And artists in the Mount Barker district are being encouraged to think big, with applications now open for arts grants, up to $5,000 available per project through council. They're particularly interested in projects that bring new creative experiences to the region. Applications close on the 4th of October, and that's the latest in local news.
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13: Hi, I'm Donna DeMayo. Canberra can't confirm how many Australians are missing after flash floods tore through parts of Nepal. Local authorities say 34 Aussies are unaccounted for. The disaster has claimed at least 160 lives. Hundreds are missing. Agriculture Minister Julie Collins has told the ABC the focus is locating Aussies in the region.
14: And making sure that we have the welfare of every Australian in that region, certified.
13: The GST debate is set to drag on. A number of premiers expected to demand more federal funding after the PM backed the current deal that favours WA. A win for community and disability workers who use their own car while on the job. The Fair Work Commission has increased the vehicle allowance to $1.05 per kilometre. Their union says this will help them deal with rising fuel costs and leave some almost $60 a week better off. Two men have been charged after more than $1.5 million worth of drugs were seized during raids in Sydney's west. Amongst the haul, cocaine, ketamine and MDMA. In sport, Adelaide coach Matthew Nix has praised skipper Jordan Dawson for his inspirational speech at this week's AFL Awards night.
15: Whilst we've all been there to support him, in a way, this is a guy who's turned that around and supported the entire group.
13: That's on Fox there. Parramatta set to make a huge play for Newcastle star Bradman Best if he remains on the open market in November. The Knights and the Star Centre are still yet to come to terms on a new deal, his current contract expiring at the end of next year. That's the latest news in sport.
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1: It'll be mostly sunny today. 20 the top for Murray Bridge, 19 for Adelaide and Strathalbyn, 18 for Victor Harbour, 17 for Mount Barker and 13 the top for Mount Lofty today. Tomorrow, expect similar temperatures and a mostly sunny day.
3: Murraylands, Adelaide Hills and South Coast. Allow me to introduce Mount Barker's tiredest man and the woman who puts the in madam. This is Craig and Charles.
0: At 23 minutes away from 9, it's a Thursday morning.
1: Good morning. We're here thanks to Encounter Lutheran College in Victor Harbour, where you can enrol now for 2027. Discover a place to thrive, connect and belong.
0: Yuck. Sorry, 2027. Oh. It's almost here.
1: How dare you?
0: Sorry. No,
1: at the year.
0: Yeah, at the year.
1: Not at the school.
0: No, not at all. They're wonderful. And yes. Cannot wait to see all the photos from Book Week.
1: Sorry.
0: I say yuck and you start coughing.
1: No, Book Week means it's nearly spring, which means allergies.
0: Oh, allergies, they're kicking in early.
1: What character has allergies? Maybe I could cosplay as them today.
0: Ooh, good question.
1: That's the word.
0: Cosplay
1: for Book Week dress up.
0: Book Week is just cosplay for kids.
1: So true. Book Week is here at, yeah, a few schools. My sister-in-law, who's a support staff at school, she's just sent me the Where's Wally costume.
0: That's, you know, oh, there was that. Someone else in Where's Wally. Though, if you wear that, you got to expect people are going to cover up. Ah, oh, found you.
1: Yeah, gotcha.
0: Found you. Ah, there you are.
1: I did that in year 11. Got an award for it.
0: Yeah.
1: And everyone went, oh, found you. And I was like, yeah, I've had enough.
0: Yep, and here's my award.
1: So Encounters is tomorrow?
0: Yes, theirs is tomorrow. In fact, actually, yeah. You know what I was just thinking? It'd be great to see what everyone's dressing up in. If you've got a photo and you don't mind sharing it with us, if you want to just DM us at PowerFMSA, we'd love to see what your kids are getting dressed up in. And, you know, if you're getting involved, if there's any teachers listening in or have been, yeah, part of the show, we'd love to hear that as well.
1: So true. Should we get Jenny to join us?
0: Oh, yeah, we're going to have to pit The Pitman against the Barber.
1: Yes.
0: As we play lyrical headlines next, Jenny reads out lyrics in a newsy voice. Who can get in with the title and artist first? Find out next.
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0: 18 minutes away from 9. It is Craig and Chelsea on Power FM. Thursday morning.
1: Happy Thursday morning. It's not just us here. Jenny Lemon's
2: with us.
1: Hello.
2: Friday's Eve, as we like to call it.
0: Yeah, we do.
2: A few of us. True. A few of us around the traps.
1: Feel we like do.
0: I haven't called it that today, but I'm on from now.
2: Hey, look, no pressure. You know, I'm sure some people aren't fans of that.
1: Well, look, they should be.
0: Bring a bit of whimsy into your world.
2: Exactly. I love
1: right.
2: that.
1: Yeah.
2: And that you do.
1: This is always whimsical.
2: Oh, sometimes.
1: Game. Yeah. On our side. Or well, sometimes it's heated.
2: Well,
1: that's all right.
2: Well, it's you guys
0: morning,
2: are both amazing at this game. And there might be some listeners that follow along are really good at it too. But I'll tell you what, I think so. There'll be a lot of people who go, I don't bloody know the name of that song. So I basically read lyrics to songs we know and love at Power FM in a kind of a newsy voice. Mm-hmm. And you got to guess the name of the song and the artist buzz in. Mm-hmm. Not you, dear listener.
0: Bzz, bzz.
2: Chelsea and Craig, just play along in your head. Craig won last time. Well done, Craig.
0: Thank
2: but Chelsea y'all. Is in the lead, so it's 8-6. All right, here
0: eight.
2: We go. Our love is like water, pinned down and abused for being strange. Oh. Our love is no other than me alone for me all day. Our love is like water, pinned down and abused, all over you, all over me, the sun, the fields, the sky. I've often tried to hold the sea, the sun,
1: Chelsea,
2: the fields, the tide.
1: It's all over you by, is it Fuel or something?
0: It's live all
2: yeah.
0: over you.
1: Yeah.
0: Oh, see, yeah. Because at the start, it's like, yeah, it starts very slow.
2: Yeah.
1: I would never have gotten the band, so I'm glad you got it.
0: There we go. Half a point each.
2: Half a point each.
1: Slay.
2: All right. In other lyrical headline news, I ain't worried about it.
1: Chelsea,
2: hey.
1: I ain't worried. One
2: yeah.
1: Public.
0: Oh, no.
2: Well done.
0: Damn, I should have.
1: Don't worry about it.
0: Because I went, surely it can't be. Surely.
2: I mean, that was an interesting choice of lyric for me to start on, wasn't it?
1: A little bit. I don't know what you've been told.
2: 1.5, Chelsea. Half to Craig. You ready?
0: Here we go.
2: Once again, as predicted, left my broken heart open and you ripped it out. Something's got me real and stopped me from believing. Turn me around again. Said we can do it. You know I want to do it again. Oh, every morning. Oh, every
1: Chelsea.
2: Morning.
1: Every morning, sugar.
0: Oh,
1: right?
0: Yeah. I should have got that so much earlier.
2: But, you know, a lot of people... thinking, oh, what is that song? I know that song. I know that
0: nah,
2: song.
0: Nah, that's too good from you, Chels.
1: Oh, I don't know.
2: I think that's a win for Chelsea.
0: You don't know.
1: I think Jenny's getting better at the newsy, like, throwing
0: that's
1: us
0: true.
1: Off.
0: So what we're saying is good from Chels, good from Jenny.
1: Yeah.
0: Craig Lacken, pick it up.
2: Ah, oh, Craig, that's all right. You're very good at this game, Craig.
0: Hey, look, it's a high-quality game. It's a If you're at this quality of a game and you're losing, it's still pretty good.
1: It is. I don't think I got, like, anything last week, so don't discount yourself.
0: Thank you.
1: Slay.
0: Don't put a picnic sticker on yourself, you know.
1: Bit of see ya?
0: Yeah, let's jump into
1: let's
0: dance. Craig and Chels, thanks,
1: see
0: Jenny.
1: See ya, Jenny.
2: I'll see you later.

0: Stick a pink sticker on me, I'm discounted.
1: Why?
0: So, no, you said don't discount myself, actually. You did say don't do that.
1: Yeah.
0: Yeah, good point.
1: Rip that pink sticker off.
0: it's like a wax. Craig and Chels on Power FM, a Thursday morning. And, of course, 11 minutes till we hit 9 o'clock.
1: And if you just tuned in, we're waxing Craig's chest. No, we're not doing
0: discount stickers.
1: Absolutely not.
0: Cannot wait.
1: We are going to be, well, celebrating you and all the other dads soon.
0: Yeah, that's actually, is that not this weekend, but the following one? I think it is.
1: Yeah, the 6th, if I'm correct. Yeah, not this one, next one. We want to celebrate dads with Father's Day coming up by finding out what drives dad round the bend.
0: That's right. And just for letting us know, I mean, you could be up for getting dad to pit lane with a getaway for two people at the Bend Motorsport Park in Tail and Bend.
1: Yes, we've also got 5 go-karting passes to give away too. The Bend Motorsport Park are also home of the AirTouch 500, which is on the following weekend, the 11th to the 13th of September.
0: That could also be a great Father's Day present. Oh, got you a couple of tickets.
1: So true. So true. 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Let us know what dad's pet peeve is, what drives him round the bend, and we could be hooking him up with some great prizes.
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1: Authorised by Robert Roylance, MP, Member for Hammond, Murray Bridge.
2: Chelsea, you know that song that goes, "Be boys and be girls"? Or is it "Be boys, fly girls"? What they're talking about is business boys and business girls.
3: Oh, are they? Right.
2: Yeah, and so if you're a boss of a business, how good is it to get insights from other bosses about what's, you know, what's working, what's not? How can you shake up what you're doing?
3: You know, the business gal that I am, it's very helpful.
2: Yeah.
3: Absolutely. Someone who's doing an incredible job of this is Jane Liu, who's the CEO of Shopo, you know, the women's fashion brand.
2: Yeah, that's right.
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2: And if you want to hear her talking to the people behind some of the biggest brands out there who are absolute rebels, you know, shaking things up, check out The Lazy CEO. It's now on the free iHeart app. You can listen to it. Lazy CEO sounds like Lazy Susan.
3: So true. Imagine her name was Susan. Great. That'd be iconic.
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1: Happy Thursday morning to you. Happy Book Week Parade Day for a lot of schools.
0: Yeah, maybe you've already had it. Maybe it's tomorrow, but a lot going on today as well. And quick shout out to Kim, who shot us a DM. She's got twins, just like me, and they've dressed up as Little Miss Twins.
1: Which is so clever and so very cute.
0: Adorable. Yeah, if you've got any Book Week costumes, we'd love to see them as well. Thanks for shooting that through, Kim.
1: Absolutely. Hey, another big show on the way tomorrow, of course. The usual guests will join us. Adam Connolly for Adam's Weekly.
0: Mm-hmm.
1: Jackie from Mackie will join us for Living the Weekend Local. Get us across what's going on this weekend.
0: Oh, thanks to Handel Fruit and Veg.
1: Yes. But we also have a big reveal happening tomorrow. After 8, I reckon we'll do it.
0: Schnitzel. It's not a personal thing. No.
1: No.
0: I
1: do take it personally.
0: Yeah. And I think we should.
1: Yeah.
0: Who is going to take out the best of the best schnitzel? Will it be the Mackie Hotel? Will it be the Commercial Hotel Strathalbyn? Will it be Becky's Kitchen in Malang? You still have the power to vote.
1: Yeah. It is all up to you. Powerfmsa.com.au. Hit up the win page, head to Best of the Best, vote for your favourite finalists. All will be revealed tomorrow morning. I'm so pumped about this.
0: We also talked this morning about maybe trying to see if we can go bowling.
1: Yeah.
0: And hit a 300.
1: Should we keep workshopping that tomorrow as well?
0: I think so, yeah. Because it sounds like it's doable. Well, people have done it. I shouldn't say it's doable. People have done it.
1: Yeah. Think about it during the day and then tomorrow morning you can share your thoughts with us as well. Also, tomorrow morning, last chance to enter Steal My Standby.
0: There is literally 4 spots left. Mm-hmm. Your next one's coming up after 10 o'clock. Yeah, we'll have 2 more tomorrow morning and then it is done. But Katie Wright Dynamite has a couple more chances. So register at powerfmsa.com.au. It is not too late to have your name read out. An exclusive 30 minutes. It's all yours to steal it. Seal that spot.
1: Yes, you do not want to miss your chance to get on that list. Have a beautiful Thursday.
0: Yeah, enjoy it. Hopefully get on that standby list and we'll catch you tomorrow from 6.
1: See you later.
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10: Hello, I'm Jenny Lindman. Age early learning childcare centres have gone into voluntary administration. That's affecting more than 2,000 families in South Australia. Of the 70 centres across the country, there are 23 around Adelaide, Strathalbyn, Mount Barker, Port Augusta and Port Pirie. The helipad at Murray Bridge Hospital could soon be back in operation after being out of use for more than 2 years. Health Minister Blair Boyer says the state government's much closer to resolving new aviation safety standard issues. The helipad has been closed since April 2024, forcing critically ill patients needing air transfers to use the Palamana airfield instead. The member for Hyson is calling on the Labor state government to fix a dangerous road through Crayfers and Summertown. Josh Teague taking time in Parliament to share some of his constituents' concerns about Piccadilly Road.
2: Vicky says, everyone I know who uses Piccadilly Road on a daily basis like me is fed up with potholes, uneven surface and bumps that make for a very uncomfortable and dangerous drive. Peter adds, recent rain, dirt and gravel on the upper embankment of Piccadilly Road near Crayfers Primary School washed onto the road. A driver taking her kids to school as she took the bed and slid across the road and into a tree.
10: He's urgently calling for major road upgrades and safety works. Simone Bailey's in the running to become the next president of the Local Government Association of SA. The Mid-Murray Mayor received the backing of fellow elected members at this month's council meeting to formally nominate for the position. Mayor Bailey says she wants to ensure regional and rural councils have a stronger voice.
11: I've spent a lot of time advocating with state and federal governments, and I've learned that individual councils can advocate well, but 68 councils speaking together have more influence.
10: And a much-loved Adelaide Hills tourist attraction is getting ready to celebrate a major milestone. The big rocking horse at Gumaraka will turn 45 this year with a birthday carnival planned for the 11th of December. The 18-metre-high landmark opened in 81 and has become one of the state's best-known roadside attractions since. And that's the latest in local news.
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12: Hi, I'm Donna DeMayo. Hundreds of people, including a number of Australians, are still missing after flash floods in Nepal triggered by an ice avalanche. At least 157 people have been killed. The Department of Foreign Affairs is checking on the welfare of Australians in the area. The Red Cross says entire villages have been wiped out. There's bad news for borrowers, with the ANZ joining the NAB in predicting another rate hike before the end of the year. It follows yesterday's higher-than-hoped-for core inflation figure of 3.6%. Canstar's Sally Tindall says that number just isn't going down.
13: Core inflation, it's stickier than a piece of gum on your shoe, and unfortunately, it will be problematic for the RBA when it next meets at the end of September.
12: Meta has agreed to pay about $24 billion after settling a major US lawsuit over claims its platforms have contributed to teenage social media addiction. And in a sad coincidence, a potential storm brewing over the Atlantic is set to be named Dolly, just after the death of the US country superstar. In AFL, the Eagles have failed in their fight to reduce Harley Reid's two-match ban for rough conduct against Hawthorn's Jai Newcombe. Collingwood confident that Isaac Quaynor and Pat Lipinski will be right for tomorrow night's wildcard clash with the Dogs at the G. And Geelong coach Chris Scott says Max Holmes is now a real chance to play next week's elimination final after recovering well from a fractured ankle.
14: He's certainly optimistic and positive, and the medical staff haven't ruled out him playing our next game.
12: That's on Fox there, and that's the latest news and sport.
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1: It'll be mostly sunny today. 20 the top for Murray Bridge, 19 for Adelaide and Strathalbyn, 18 for Victor Harbour, 17 for Mount Barker and 13 the top for Mount Lofty today. Tomorrow, expect similar temperatures and a mostly sunny day.
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